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And we feel so good about it. So, stay tuned and enjoy die Stasi van die Nasie met die groot sensasie.

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And we feel so good about it. So stay tuned and enjoy die Stasi van die Nasie met die groot sensasie.

As God's official legislator and law enforcement agent, I come in the name of the resurrected Jesus, whose I am and whom I serve, that at the name of Jesus, every knee should bow of things in heaven, things in earth, things under the earth, that every tongue should confess that Jesus is Lord. I effect and enforce God's original plans and purposes over against the plans and the purposes of Satan. I decree and declare that in this battle, no intrinsic, no extrinsic weapon, be it emotional, financial, physical, social, psychological, spiritual, organizational, interpersonal, formed against me shall prosper. I place upon myself the armor of light and of the Lord, truth to cover my loins, the breastplate of righteousness to cover my heart and chest cavity, the gospel of peace to cover my feet, the shield of faith to defensively and offensively cover my body, the helmet of salvation to cover my head, the sword of the Spirit, which is the word of God, the Lord Jesus Christ, a robe of righteousness, the glory of God as my rare reward. I decree and declare that the weapons of my warfare are not carnal, but mighty through God. I pull down strongholds, cast down vain imaginations, and every high thing that lifts itself against the knowledge of Jesus Christ. My thoughts are now subject to the Lordship of Christ. I speak that the God's anointing destroys every yoke in my life, and that my soul, my spirit, my body now functions in order according to divine systems of protocol. I decree and declare that I am healed and spirit-filled, and sickness and diseases are far from me. I establish divine parameters, boundaries, and borders, and legislate and establish the laws of the kingdom of heaven to govern all activities within. I overrule and disallow. I veto every diabolical sanction, subverting activity, injunction, directive, mandate, or order which opposes the will of the Lord concerning my life, my ministry, my finances, my family. Hallelujah. I disannul diabolical decisions. Hallelujah. I disannul diabolical.

archangels, the angelic host to handle any satanic contentions, disputings, strivings, resistings concerning this injunction. I decree and declare successful divine and angelic undertakings, undergirdings, reinforcements, and assistance. According to your word in Psalm 103:20, I summon angels that now excel in strength and to marshal and protect my personage and property and possessions. Jehovah Gibor, contend with those that contend with me. Fight against those that fight against me. Take hold of the shield and buckler. Stand up for my help. Draw out also the spear and the javelin. Close up the way of those who pursue and persecute me. Clothe yourself in your garments of war. Muster your devices. Gather your weaponry and ammunition from your divine arsenal. Make bright your arrows. Gather your shields. Let vengeance be your ultimate goal as you overthrow the chariots, the horses, the riders. Let terror strike the hearts of my enemy and cause their hearts to fail. I decree and declare that by you I run through troops. By you I leap over walls. You are my God, the God who girds me with strength, the God that makes my way perfect. It is you who makes my feet as hinds feet, giving me stability so that I'm able to stand firmly and progress on dangerous heights of testing and trouble. You set me securely upon my high places. You teach my hands to war and my fingers to fight, granting me supernatural strength and abilities so that my arms break a bow of steel. You are my rock, my shield, my strong tower. You have equipped me with the shield of salvation, and your right hand establishes me as a victor in this battle. Father, beat down the enemy. Give me their neck. Cause me to pursue and overtake them until they are wounded and consumed, falling at my feet, never to rise up again. Establish my name in the heavenlies. Let them that hear of me submit and obey me because of the anointing that you have placed upon my life, because of the spirit of servanthood, hallelujah, from which I operate. I am your servant. And even as Elijah came, hallelujah, requesting an open heaven and fire falling down because of his servanthood, I come as your servant praying this prayer. I announce that it is you who has blessed me. It is you who has empowered me. It is not by my strength. It is not by my might, but it's by your power and by the Spirit of the Lord, which is upon me, the spirit of might, hallelujah, that comes upon me. For when the enemy shall come in like a flood, your spirit lifts up a standard against him. I forbid and disallow further opposing activities of any satanic personalities with diabolical assignments concerning my life, my ministry, my family. And I wage a warfare for them and for everything that you have released in the realm of the spirit that pertains to my life and godliness. I disapprove and prohibit any demonic interception and interference or resistance. I resist satanic contentions, intentions, provocations, negotiations concerning my life, my soul, and superimposed prophetic purpose and divine destiny over against all activities and opposing forces that are contrary to the will of God in Christ Jesus concerning my life. I bind satanic harassment and rebuke satanic concentration. I bring to a halt and prohibit all satanic surveillance. I lift false burdens. I remove the feelings of heaviness from off of your child, from off of that one that is listening to this tape. Spirit of oppression, I bind you and I loose your effect. Hallelujah. Spirit of depression, I bind you. Loose God's man. Loose this woman of God. Loose this man of God. Loose this child in the name of Jesus. I cast them upon the Lord. I cast the burden. I cast the feelings of heaviness. I cast distress. I cast disillusionment and place it at the foot of Jesus. Hallelujah. And make you a part of the footstool of Jesus. I decree and declare that they shall not be moved. I decree and declare that by the anointing, covenants and contracts, and chains and fetters and bondages, proclivities and captivities, they are destroyed in the name of Jesus. Anything that is contrary to or oppose or hinder the fulfillment of God's original plan and purposes, they are broken. I

0: Spirit, now in the name of Jesus, I decree and declare, hallelujah, that there is liberation of the soul ties, generational, satanic, demonic alliances, allegiances, curses, spirits of inheritance. I sever them from off of this woman, off of this man, off of this child. I sever them by your blood. I sever them by your spirit. I speak to the DNA and declare that it is free from all influences passed down from one generation to another, whether it's passed down biologically, socially, emotionally, physiologically, psychologically, spiritually, or any other channel, whether it's known or unknown. I decree and declare, hallelujah, deliverance in that area. Father, we resist every spirit that acts as a doorkeeper to our souls, and we renounce any further conscious or unconscious alliance, association, allegiance, or covenant. We open ourselves to divine deliverance. Father, have your way now. Perfect those things concerning us. Father, we also decree and declare that a prayer shield, the anointing, and a bloodline, hallelujah, forms a hedge of protection which hides us from familiar spirits and from all demonic personalities, making it difficult, if not impossible, for them to track us in the realm of the spirit. There shall be no perforation and penetration in the name of Jesus. The anointing seals access. The Holy Spirit stands on guard. Jesus Christ, the kingdom of our Lord. Hallelujah. We work with him. We work syncopated with him. We are synchronized with the Holy Spirit at this time. We release, hallelujah, our names into the atmosphere and decree and declare that prayer warriors, intercessors, prophetic watchmen are picking us up in the realm of the spirit. We speak that they will not cease or come down from their watchtowers until their assignments have been completed. We decree and declare that the Spirit of the Lord is upon us, the Spirit of wisdom, understanding, divine counsel, supernatural night, knowledge, the utmost fear of Jehovah. And Father, as I advance, and as we advance, and as we divine are divinely empowered and increase in skill and understanding, I decree and declare, hallelujah, a fresh supply of the Spirit in the name of Jesus. We obliterate and annihilate satanic impressions, illusions, projections, perceptions, suggestion, suspicion, deception, to set up, that is set up as a decoy or an ambush to our soul and those assigned to pray with us, for us, on behalf of us, to intercede for us, those that work with us and are assigned to work with us and are assigned to us and interact with us on a daily basis. We disannul and disengage and disallow any further impressions coming to their mind or their spirit in the name of Jesus. Father, overthrow the plans of the troublemakers, scorners, scoffers, mockers, persecutors, character assassins, expose satanic representatives. Grant unto us divine strategies and tactics to identify, resist, overcome every plot and every plan established for our demise. Draw out your spear. Stop them in their way. Let them be confounded and put to shame. Let them fall by their own counsel. Let them be turned back and brought to confusion. Let them be as chaff driven by the wind. Let the angel of the Lord persecute them. Let their way be through dark and slippery places, with the angel of the Lord pursuing and afflicting them. Let them be put to shame and dishonor, those who seek and require our lives. Let them be turned back and confounded who plan our hurt. Let destruction come to them suddenly. Let them fall to their own destruction. Let destruction come upon them unaware. Let them stumble and fall into the very destruction they have contrived for us. Let them be wounded and destroyed by the very weapons they have devised for us. Let them be caught in the same net they have set for us. Let them fall in the very pit that they have dug for us. Let them be hung by the very noose they have constructed for us. Let them be burned by the very fire they have lit for us. Let them be consumed by the very beast that they have prepared for us. Strike them down in the very act of their mischief. Let their mischief be returned to them double full. Pluck them out of their dwelling place. Root them out of the land of the living. Let evil slay them and desolation be their lot. Make them as a wheel turning in confusion. Make make them as stubble before the wind. Make them as wood burning in the fire. Persecute them with the tempest. Cause fear and terror to grip their hearts. Let them be confounded and troubled forever. Your name is glorified, Jehovah Gibor. Put a halt to all destructive, disturbing, destructive measures. For this reason was the Son of God made manifest, that he would destroy the works of the enemy. And I decree and declare that the works of the enemy is destroyed. I prevail against satanic inhibitions, prohibitions, all limitations. I decree and declare that all invisible and invincible walls are destroyed. I execute divine judgment against satanic demonic activities. And I warn the spirit of Elijah and Jehu, I disapprove, nullify, dismantle, cancel, and forcefully oppose any satanic operations, maneuvers, manipulations, subversions, strategies, tactics, plans, ploys, which are designed to hinder, prevent, frustrate, foil, deny, delay God's original plan and purpose from their quick, swift, and speedy manifestations, particularly in the correct time and season. I decree and declare that we are moving syncopated to your correct timing and season. We are not ever out of timing. We are not in or out of our season. Father, we prohibit the alteration and the changing of any time or laws concerning our life and ministry or the life and of my family. We move synchronized, syncopated to the choreographic move of God. We decree and declare that our times and seasons are in your hand, Lord, and they shall not be altered or adjusted by anyone or anything. We function under the anointing of the sons of Issachar. And Father, you give us, hallelujah, the divine ability to accurately discern and our times and season. Father, we decree and declare that this day we operate according to God's divine timetable and calendar. We decree and declare that your agenda is our agenda. Father, we are not our own. I have been bought with a price. We therefore submit ourselves to you and you alone. We decree that like Jesus, we come in the volume of the book that is written of us. I decree and declare that the eyes of my spirit function with 20/20 vision for correct understanding and interpretation of divine movements. We decree and declare that our eyes are attuned with the correct frequency in the spirit, that we have clear transmission. We employ the host of heaven to war against the host of darkness, take command and bring a halt and place a moratorium on further demonic movements and satanic activities emanating from the underworld and its six regions. Hallelujah. Death, hell, the grave, the pit, the abyss. Hallelujah. Regions of the sea. Oh, Jehovah Gibor, fight in these areas, even as you brought deliverance over the children of Israel who had problems. Hallelujah. Fighting with the forces of hell from the six regions. Hallelujah. We decree and declare that you are causing us to overcome and you are giving us victory through your Son Jesus Christ. We decree and declare, hallelujah, that the host of heaven is warring against, hallelujah, every demonic heavenly host. Hallelujah. They're warring over its terrestrial and celestial domains. Hallelujah. We superimpose the prophetic word over all abortive measures, strategies, tactics of the enemy. We overrule and overthrow, according to Isaiah 54:17, ill-spoken words, ill witches, enchantments, divination, spells, hexes, curses, witchcraft prayers, every idle word spoken contrary to God's original plans and purposes. We reverse the curse associated with these utterances and decree and declare that they shall not stand, they shall not come to pass, they shall not take root. Their verbal, violent dealings are returned to them double-fold. We decree and declare that every lying tongue is wrong and that truth prevails. Put a hook in their nostrils, bridle their lips, hide us from the scourge of their tongue. We come against falsehood, slander, speculation, accusation, misrepresentation, character assassination. Father, cause the heavens to bow down with divine judgment. Cast forth lightning to scatter them. Shoot out your arrows to destroy them. Send your hand from above and rid us of it. We prohibit the accuser of the brethren from operating or influencing the souls or mind of anyone who comes into contact with us. We reverse the effects of stigma and decree and declare favor, grace, honor, well wishes now places any and all negative feelings, perceptions, thoughts concerning ourselves, our family, our work, our ministry, which we are called to accomplish. We decree and declare nobility and greatness is our portion. Father, frustrate the signs of witches and warlocks who withstand the anointing as you did with Jannes and Jambres in the days of Moses. Confound the omens of liars, astrologers, psychics, prognosticators, sorcerers, and the like. Make fools of diviners. Make their dark knowledge foolishness. Father, rebuke and dismantle satanic alliances and confederations. Arrest them by the Spirit. Let every covert and clandestine effort and endeavor fail. Disappoint the devices that they have crafted so that their hands cannot perform their enterprise. Take them in their own crafty and devious ways. Let them meet with darkness in the daytime and grope in the noonday as the night. Overrule and overthrow sabotage, subversion, setbacks. Let every attack of retaliation fail. Hallelujah. Confirm the words of your servant in their minds and perform the counsel of your messenger. Send divine, angelic, prophetic assaults against diabolical intelligence. Release divine viruses to invade satanic databases and command that they be consumed and destroyed. Blot out all diabolical records so that the accuser of the brethren has nothing upon which he may substantiate his accusations and allegations with. Let all future diabolical communications and networkings fail. Send a spirit of confusion among them. Let their tongues be divided so that when they communicate, it will be incoherent and misunderstood. Arrest those that operate in the spirit of Jezebel or Belial. Let not them not resist the anointing, usurp authority, or gain any ground in the natural or in the realm of the spirit. I prohibit satanic manifestations and speak that divine abortive measures and miscarriages occur in satanic wounds and into incubators. Now, Father, you have given us a great work to accomplish. We war for the releasing of finances and of all resources that belong to us. Everything prepared for us before the foundation of the world that pertain to our life, our ministry, and our calling. We shall not and will not be denied. We shall not and will not accept substitutes. We call in the resources from the north, the south, the east, the west. We decree and declare that every resource necessary for us to fulfill your original plan and purpose comes to us without delay. We decree and declare that the wealth of the wicked is no longer laid up for us, but is released now. Let those who hold on to our wealth any longer than they should be afflicted and tormented without relief until they were released, until they release what rightfully belongs to us. We command Satan, according, hallelujah, to Job 20, verse 15 to 18, spit it out, loose it, cough it up, release it, and let it go. I reiterate, cough it up, spit it out, loose it, release it, let it go. Jehovah Jireh, loose the loins of kings. In the name of Jesus, command that the two levant gates be opened. Go before us, make the crooked places straight. Break into pieces the gates of brass, cut into sunder the bars of iron. Grant unto us according to your riches and glory, your tender mercies and immeasurable favor, the treasures of darkness, the hidden riches of secret places. We decree and declare that the Cyrus
1: spring
0: anointing flows unhindered, uncontaminated in our lives. I decree and declare, according to Psalms 24, 7 to 10, lift up your heads, O ye gates and keepers of the gates, and be ye lifted up, ye dividing doors and doorkeepers, that the King of glory, the Lord strong and mighty, the Lord of hosts, may come in. I announce our awareness that you cannot deny him access. Therefore, he is my shepherd leading me. Therefore, I will not and cannot be denied of what rightfully belongs to me. I decree and declare the releasing of the forces of the Gentile, the gold and the silver from my prophetic Tarshish, my prophetic Queen of Sheba, to come laden with precious possessions, resources, endowments fit for the sons and daughters of the King of Kings. I decree and declare that I shall suck the milk of the Gentiles, suck the breast of kings. I shall be enlarged as the abundance of the sea is converted unto me. The sons of strangers shall build up my wall, and the king shall minister unto me. I decree and declare that my God has brought me into a wealthy place. I dwell in my prophetic Goshen. I increase in substance and prosper in the land whereto I abide. And I am sent as an ambassador of God, as his official representative, as diplomatic and with diplomatic and aristocratic rights, privileges, respect, honor. All of these things are extended to me. Grace, truth, goodness, and mercies are my bodyguards. I decree and declare, wisdom is my counselor. The Spirit is my consultant. Jesus Christ is my advocate. God El Elyon is my only judge. And he has declared, and I therefore establish, that my officers are peace, my executors righteousness, my walls salvation, and my gates praise. I decree and declare that my set time of favor will not be frustrated. I release upon my life, my ministry, the lives of every family member, my associates, my friends, the following anointing for wealth and prosperity, so that God and God's name alone is glorified. The Jabez anointing, the Abrahamic anointing, the Melchizedek anointing, the Joseph anointing, the Jacobian anointing, the Isaac anointing, the Messiah's anointing, the Salmaic anointing, the sevenfold Edenic anointing, the Uzarian anointing, and the Joshua anointing. I decree and declare that I am daily loaded with benefits. I come against the spirit of deprivation. The Lord prospers the works of my hand. By him and through him I accomplish great exploits. Again, I reiterate, I shall not be denied. I decree and declare success and progress in Jesus' name. I decree and declare that the kingdom of heaven rules and reigns. I send these words forth in this prayer as you rocklet and winds in the realm of the spirit to demolish, destroy the enemy's camp. Cause the full winds of the spirit to begin to blow and the heavens to blow as destroying, conquering winds. I decree and declare that this prayer and all future prayers take on the characteristics of divine projectiles in the realm of the spirit, and that they hit bullseye. I decree and declare that the laws that govern this prayer and all spiritual warfare strategies and tactics are binding by the word, the blood, and that by the spirit. And I decree and declare that every spirit is released from there and now becomes a part of the footstool of Jesus. And I seal this prayer in the name of Jesus. Amen.

We are here to worship the King of Kings and the Lord of Lords, to give him all the glory and all the honor that he is so worthy of. We're going to lift up our hands. The Bible says, I want men and women everywhere to lift up holy hands

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17 minutes after 6 o'clock, Rolene with Lust and Love. Before this, we had Jimmy Nevis with Secret Lovers. Good morning, Kafi Philander, and welcome to the Free Flowing Friday edition of the Kafi FM 97.2 Breakfast Show. We have officially made it to the end of the week. Congratulations on surviving this week. Now, let's talk about it. What would you say nearly broke you but didn't? I'd love to hear from you on 0794685183 as we reflect on the week that was. What would you say nearly broke you but didn't? Talk to me, 0794685183. It is Friday, the 15th of May 2026, making it day 135 of the year, and you are now left with 230 of your 365 days to enjoy your time in the land of the living. The weather in Johannesburg is looking beautiful this morning. Our temperatures are starting out at 9 degrees and will be peaking at 22 degrees, with the weatherman predicting a mostly sunny day but cold day as well across Johannesburg. What it basically means is that the sun will be shining and we will definitely want to bask in it, but it's going to be somewhat cold because we're in the winter season. Now, coming up on your breakfast menu this free-flowing Friday, in the first hour we kick off with a selection of Thank God It's Friday music. As usual, we celebrate the wins and shake off the week's losses. We check in with you to hear how the week's been, so please indulge me. Laat me weet, hoe was hierdie week? Was dit 'n moeilike week? Was dit 'n bedrywige week? Ons sê wel, Natasha, dit was omtrent fantasties. Wel, laat me weet, 079-468-5183. We couple that with some Friday motivation to help you and me complete this week strong and head into the weekend feeling refreshed. We'll also unpack the stories that's making news headlines across Kafifaland. That's just before the top of the hour, 7 o'clock. During the second hour, we take a look at the latest news and your roads, all packed into one to keep you moving, bringing you your full news bulletin and your traffic guide. At around 20 minutes after 7, we'll play Guess What Day It Is, and between half past 7 and 8 o'clock, we have 1 point up for grabs in the Morning Glory foreplay. And in the third and final hour of breakfast this morning, we close the week with one more news check. We take a final look at your roads. We'll review everything that has happened, reveal the winner of the Morning Glory foreplay, read your interactions, and also provide you with music that will carry you into the weekend with ease, energy, and a generous amount of excitement. What are your plans for the weekend? If you're willing to share, I am willing to listen. Talk to me, 0794685183. It is 20 minutes after 6 o'clock. My name is Natasha Hain, and I'm really excited to be in your company, especially as we end off this week with a bang. Tyler standing by with Breathe Me.

Craig Lucas with Hearts Exposed, taking us to 29 minutes after 6. Before this, we listen to Tyler's Breathe Me. Yeah, we are exposing ourselves this morning because we want to be honest. Maybe you're listening this morning and you're saying, oh, this week, I'm so glad it's over. Well, good morning, Kafifland, and welcome to the free-flowing Friday edition of the Kafifa FM 97.2 Breakfast Show. First things first, congratulations, you made it through another week, through the pressure, the deadlines, the unexpected expenses, yeah, the emotional roller coasters, the silent battles, and you know what, we're still here, we're still breathing, we're still alive, and this morning I'd like to tell you, Kafifland, I am extremely proud of you. Now, this morning, I want us to have a real conversation. Have you ever gone through a situation that nearly broke you financially, emotionally, mentally, but somehow deep down you refused to let it break your spirit? Maybe this week you had to say goodbye to a job. Maybe this week you had to say no to black tax. Maybe it was a business opportunity that did not work out, a relationship that had to end, debt, school fees, or simply trying to survive in a world where everything keeps getting more expensive. You looked at your bank account and thought, I don't know how I'm going to make it this month. But despite all of that, you kept pushing, you kept showing up, you kept choosing to get up out of your bed, those warm blankets. Tell me, how did you survive this week? How did you survive those challenges and situations that you thought, well, this is going to break me, but I refuse to allow it to break me? Talk to me. I'm interested to know. 0794685183. It is 31 minutes after 6 o'clock. Good morning and welcome to your free-flowing Friday edition of your favorite breakfast show. You know, on a free-flowing Friday, let's talk more music. Standing by, we have Kalo saying good morning to you.

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I'm not even gonna lie, this was a crazy week, and I can't wait to be free of it. I'm being honest. Good morning if you've just tuned in this morning. I'd like to know, have you ever gone through a situation that nearly left you broke, emotionally drained, or ready to give up, but you refuse to let it break you? This morning, we're talking about the struggles that tested us this week, but never defeated us because we refuse to give in or give up. Let me know. Talk to me. 079-468-5183. Voice notes and WhatsApp messages are welcome on 079-468-5183. You might also be saying, you know, Natasha, maybe the week was crazy for you, but for me, it was actually so fantastic. Well, tell me all about it. 079-468-5183. Coming up at the top of the hour, 7 o'clock, Sipho Siroto will be bringing us our first news bulletin of the morning, followed by your international news courtesy of the BBC, and Superintendent Tlani Fitla will give us a look as to what is happening out on our roads. We'll be playing the Friday edition, the free-flowing Friday edition of the Guess What Day It Is challenge, where we'll be challenging you to guess what commemorative day we happen to be commemorating based on one song. For now, let's fill you in on some of the developing stories. Your views, your comments, and your reactions are welcome on 079-468-5183. Just before 7, we'll take a listen to our song of the day and listen to our dose of motivation for today. Alrighty, we start off with the Johannesburg Roads Agency saying potholes across the city have become a moving target, especially after recent heavy rains. The agency says more than 17,500 potholes were repaired in the first 3 months of the year, but many motorists say the figures don't match the reality they face every day on Johannesburg roads. In some parts of the city, potholes have become so large that residents are now using cooking pots to measure them. One chef joined residents in turning cookware into measuring tools, highlighting just how deep and wide some of the craters have become. The African Transformation Movement has welcomed Parliament's decision to establish an impeachment committee linked to the Palapala matter. National Assembly Speaker, that is Toko Didiza, announced the move following last week's Constitutional Court ruling that Parliament must investigate prima facie evidence relating to foreign currency stolen from President Cyril Ramaphosa's Palapala farm in 2020. ATM spokesperson, that is Zama Ntshona, says the process must be conducted with integrity, fairness, and independence, warning against any attempt to shield the executive from scrutiny. Suspended SAPS organized crime unit member, that is Fanny Nkosi, is facing another round of criminal charges, this time in Tohoyando. Nkosi is expected to answer to charges of defeating and obstructing the course of justice linked to a 2022 drugs and weapons investigation. Police believe Nkosi falsely claimed head office had sent him before allegedly taking the original case docket. A month later, he allegedly returned to remove confiscated Dacha from police custody. Nkosi already faces separate charges involving police dockets and a cache of weapons discovered at his Pretoria home. Taxi boss, that is Joe Ferrari Sibagnoni, and his two co-accused are expected back in the Kwaggafontein Magistrates Court in Mpumalanga today for a formal bail application. Sibagnoni, Daniel Masilela, and Philemon Msiza face charges of extortion and money laundering. The state alleges the trio forced a businessman in the Nkangala district to pay more than 2.2 million rand in so-called protection fees between 2022 and 2025. Prosecutors say the businessman was threatened with the closure of his operations if he refused to pay. The money allegedly moved through several bank accounts in an attempt to hide its origins.
That glass of water left next to your bed overnight is probably safe to drink, but experts warn that leaving it out for too long could become a health risk. Microbiologist, that is Jason Tetreau, and dietitian Kristen Smith say uncovered water should ideally not sit out for more than 12 hours. Experts say once water is exposed to air or shed directly from a bottle or glass, bacteria can begin building up, especially overnight. While day-old water is unlikely to cause serious harm, specialists warn that older uncovered water can become a breeding ground for bacteria that may lead to stomach problems. And finally, Springbok coach Rassie Erasmus will receive one of South Africa's highest honours next week. The presidency has confirmed Erasmus will be awarded the Order of Ikamanga in gold on the 19th of May for his contribution to sport and social cohesion. The honour recognises South Africans who have achieved excellence in fields including sport, arts, journalism and culture. The presidency says Erasmus' leadership helped guide the Springboks to repeated Rugby World Cup victories, achievements credited with uniting South Africans and boosting the country's standing on the global stage. Erasmus joins Springbok captain Siya Kolisi, who received the same honour back in 2023. Those are some of the stories. With your attention, your views, your comments and your reactions are welcome on 079-468-5183. For now, our song of the day by Sean Paul and Dua Lipa. They're giving us No Lie. And thereafter, we'll take a listen to this morning's dose of motivation titled The Best Version of Yourself.

0: Warren Buffett once said, the more you learn, the more you earn. That is so true.
1: Look at successful people like Bill Gates, Steve Jobs, Elon Musk, Oprah, Mark Cuban, and any other highly successful human. They are successful because they use their time right. They are successful because they are lifetime learners. They commit to learning new things every single day. Warren Buffett, one of the wealthiest humans on the planet, is famous for reading more than 5 hours every day. Bill Gates reads one book per week. Mark Cuban, 3 hours a day. Oprah, well, she's just obsessed with books. Notice a common theme here? Successful people never stop learning.
0: Think about this. You have $86,400 to spend every single day. But when the day is over, the money disappears. You can't get it back. Wouldn't you try to spend all of the money before they disappear? Wouldn't you try to use it wisely? Use it as best you could. The sad part is, we only have 86,400 seconds a day, and most people take this time for granted. Most people let this time disappear without a second thought. We never get this time back. We must use it wisely. We must be productive. We must use our time to do things we enjoy, or use it to set up our life so we can spend our future doing more things we want to do. Instead of wasting your time on meaningless things, use it to learn new things.
1: The time you spend playing video games or partying with your friends will never come back. Once you use that time, it's gone forever. Use your time wisely. Read books. Study hard and learn as much as you can. Most people give up on their dreams because it gets too hard. A lot of students stop chasing their dreams because of one failed test. Matter of fact, most students don't even try their best when they take the test because in their mind, they have already failed the test. They stop believing in themselves, and once the belief is killed, the dream is killed. If you have a dream, you must do everything to make it into reality. It doesn't matter how many times you fail a test. Never stop believing in yourself. Life itself is a test. Sometimes you will fail. But the only way you can be a failure is if you stop trying. Whatever dream you have, use all your energy to make it into reality.
2: Push yourself to become the person you are destined to become. If you want to get results you have never got before, you are going to have to do things you have never done before.
1: The richest man in the world, Bill Gates, was once asked which superpower he would like to have. The richest man in the world said that he would want the ability to read books faster. Success is not about the money, the fame, or the big house. It's about becoming the best version of yourself.
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5: Thank you, Natasha. 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Soweto teenager earns a place in national black ball team, and City Power technician electrocuted in Crown Mines. Suspects arrested and stolen electronic goods recovered during a targeted operation. Dr. Nandipa Magudumana takes extradition fight to the Constitutional Court. President Cyril Ramaphosa addressed the parliament on the issue of BEE considered an impediment. Reeves defended Prime Minister Keir Starmer amid growing speculation over his leadership. And with the news at 7 o'clock at Central African Time on Covivi FM 97.2, I am Sipho Siroto. Good morning. A young girl from Gauteng has broken barriers in the male-dominated sport pool and will represent South Africa at a competition in England. Sinenhlanhla Gwele, who is 15 years old, all the way from Pimville in Soweto, has made history in blackball, making the national team after representing Gauteng under 15 at the Suncoast Hotel, Hotel in Durban, where she beat all odds in a sport dominated by young boys. Soweto teen ends place in a national blackball team. A young girl from Gauteng also will be competing in at a competition in England. She will also be representing South Africa in a competition in London in October. The South African blackball nationals, commonly known as a pool, is an annual tournament where all provinces participate. It is an event where players showcase their skills and competitiveness for the chance to win and make it to the national team. And on to this next update. A City Power Johannesburg metering technician has died after allegedly stepping in on an illegal electricity connection in Crown Mines. The incident happened on Tuesday, the 13th of May, near a transformer switching station on Planet Avenue. Reports say the technician came into contact with an illegally connected aerial cable and was fatally electrocuted. The incident also triggered an unplanned power outage in the area. City Power says all technician operations at the site have been suspended until the Department of Labor declares the area unsafe. The utility has condemned the illegal electricity connections, warning that they damage infrastructure, cause repeated outages, and put residents and workers and children at serious risk. And in other news, the Johannesburg Metropolitan Police Department (JMPD) remains committed to rooting out the trade of illicit and stolen goods within our communities. On Wednesday, the 13th of May, 2026, JMPD officers from the Tactical Response Unit, TRU, successfully apprehended two suspects and recovered a significant haul of suspects' stolen electronic goods during a targeted operation. Following an intelligence-led investigation into the possession of a suspected stolen property, officers tracked a female suspect to the Flora Shopping Center. The suspect was intercepted while allegedly attempting to secure a buyer for several items. The investigation led officers to a workplace located in Northleaf, where a male suspect was arrested. Upon his arrest, several suspects' stolen items, including cellular phones, were recovered. Further interrogation revealed that additional illicit goods were being stolen at a residential address. Members proceeded to Witpoort Roodepoort, where they successfully recovered laptops, smart televisions, and multiple cellular phones. And meanwhile, Dr. Nandipa Magudubana is challenging the legality of her return from Tanzania to South Africa in the Constitutional Court. Her legal team argues she was unlawfully extradited and under the guise of deportation after being handed over to South African linked officials in Tanzania in April 2023 without proper legal procedures being followed. Magudumana and convicted rapist and murderer Thabo Bester were arrested in Tanzania after allegedly entering the country illegally. Tanzanian authorities declared Magudumana a prohibited immigrant and deported her to South Africa, where she was arrested on arrival at Lanseria International Airport. She is currently being held in the Biza Makate Correctional Center and faces charges including fraud, corruption, money laundering, and allegedly helping Bester escape from Mangaung Correctional Center. President Cyril Ramaphosa has dismissed claims that Black Economic Empowerment, BEE, impedes economic growth. He said these criticisms have become a slogan and a lie. He was responding to Democratic Alliance Member of Parliament Toby Chench, who questioned him on the efforts being taken to restore the country's investment confidence, to boost economic growth and create more jobs. Chance laid it bare to the president that while economic growth is built on investment, South Africa's domestic investment rate has collapsed from 2009 to 2025.
6: To address this issue that is always thrown about, about BEE being an impediment to the growth of our economy. It is false, it is lies, and it is just a slogan.
5: Rachel Reeves has warned that any leadership contest within the Labour Party would plunge the country into chaos. Speaking in an exclusive interview with the BBC, Reeves defended Prime Minister Keir Starmer amid growing speculation over his leadership. The comments comes after a Deputy Prime Minister, Angela Rayner, was cleared by HM Revenue and Customs over allegations linked to her tax affairs. Rayner agreed to pay £40,000 in an unpaid stamp duty, but said she had been exonerated of claims that she deliberately avoided tax. Meanwhile, allies of Health Secretary West Steering say they expect him to launch a leadership challenge as early as today.
7: What's happening in the Labour Party at the moment is we've just had a severe beating off the electorate, and our ministers, our cabinet members, our prime minister, and our members and our voters are saying things have to change.
8: And some people say change the leader.
7: Well, some people are saying that, but what I'm saying is the delivery of what we...
5: And in your weather update, Johannesburg is 24 degrees Celsius. Pretoria today, you can expect a maximum of 25 degrees. Cape Town, 20 degrees. And ending with Durban at 24 degrees. Recapping on our top stories this hour. Soweto teenager earns a place in national blackball team. City Power technician electrocuted in Crown Mines. Suspects arrested and stolen goods recovered during a targeted operation. Dr. Namdi Pamagudubana takes extradition fight to the Constitutional Court. President Cyril Ramaphosa addressed the Parliament on the issue of BEE considered an impediment. Reeves defended Prime Minister Keir Starmer amid growing speculation over his leadership. Now, looking on the on your markets update, the rand to the dollar is trading at 17 rands and 39 cents and 22 rands and 19 cents to the pound. And on the commodities market, gold is trading at 4,601 and 21 cents. Platinum is at 2,154 and 39 cents. Brent crude oil is at 107 and 35 cents a barrel. 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That's 079-468-5183. The next update will be at 8 a.m. For Kofifi FM News, I am C. Poserutu. 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

0: with Vivinda Gill. The leaders of the world's two biggest economies are due to meet again shortly as Donald Trump wraps up his trip to China. He'll have lunch with President Xi in Beijing before returning to the United States. Some questions remain about what exactly the pair discussed during 2 hours of talks on Thursday. Mr. Trump told Fox News that China had agreed to buy oil from the U.S. and to withhold military equipment from Iran. But a statement from Chinese state media focused on Taiwan. The BBC's Steve Lai is in Beijing.
1: During a summit at the Great Hall of the People, President Xi warned Donald Trump that the issue of the self-governing island of Taiwan could lead to conflict between the two powers if it was, in Xi's words, mishandled. Now, China views the island as its own and hasn't ruled out the use of force to take it back, while the U.S. has long provided Taiwan with billions of dollars worth of arms to support its defense.
0: The head of the CIA, John Ratcliffe, has visited Cuba to say the U.S. is prepared to engage on economic and security issues, but only if Havana makes fundamental changes. Cuba said the meeting was an attempt to improve dialogue. A U.S. fuel blockade has led to severe shortages and protests on the island. Our Cuba correspondent, Will Grant, reports.
2: The exact nature of the bilateral talks with the CIA chief aren't known, with some analysts suggesting it could be part of a negotiation towards changes at the top of the island's leadership. In its statement, the Cuban government said that during the talks with Mr. Ratcliffe, it had been able to demonstrate categorically that Cuba does not represent a threat to the national security of the United States, and that legitimate reasons do not exist to include it in the list of nations which supposedly sponsor terrorism.
0: The U.S. Supreme Court has temporarily preserved mail order access to America's most widely used abortion pill. The ruling allows women seeking to end a pregnancy to get mifepristone by post without a visit to a doctor. Joel Gunter reports from Washington.
3: The ban on mail order mifepristone came into effect earlier this month after the state of Louisiana sued the U.S. Food and Drug Administration, arguing that nationwide postage of the drug interfered with the state's own abortion ban. The Fifth Circuit Court of Appeals agreed with Louisiana, but in a 7-2 decision on Thursday, the Supreme Court stayed the ban. The Supreme Court's ruling came after two mifepristone manufacturers asked the court to weigh in with an emergency decision.
0: A key rival to replace the British Prime Minister, Keir Starmer, has confirmed he will try to re-enter Parliament. Andy Burnham, the Mayor of Greater Manchester, is seen as the main challenger in the Labour Party to Sir Keir, but has to be an MP to run for the leadership. A Labour MP is resigning to let Mr. Burnham run for election in his constituency. This is the World News from the BBC. The BBC has found that dozens of social media accounts which post content against immigration into Britain are in fact based in countries such as Sri Lanka and Vietnam. Here's our social media investigations correspondent, Mariana Spring.
4: One Facebook page we found, called Great British People, shows an elderly white British man crying about his pension. It's been viewed 1.3 million times and claims to have been posted by someone in Yorkshire. But we found the account is really run by someone based in Sri Lanka. It's among dozens of interconnected Facebook and Instagram accounts identified by BBC Panorama. The accounts create and share anti-immigration AI-generated posts about the UK to large audiences. Meta, which runs Facebook and Instagram, told us it took coordinated, inauthentic behaviour seriously and had specialised global teams constantly working to identify and disrupt this type of activity.
0: The BBC's uncovered the scale of a growing nationalist vigilante movement operating across Russia. Known as Ruskiya Obshchina, or Russian Community, it says it defends traditional values and protects Russia from foreign influence. But critics say its methods rely on fear and intimidation. The group says it's a grassroots organisation, but the BBC has found documents linking its finances to figures close to the Kremlin, which it denies. Violent clashes have broken out with police in the Bolivian city of La Paz during a protest march by mining groups calling for the resignation of President Rodrigo Paz. Local miners are demanding greater access to explosives and fuel, as well as changes to contracts and the implementation of mining regulations. Government officials have blamed the opposition for stoking protests. MPs in the Solomon Islands have chosen the long-term opposition leader, Matthew Wale, to be the Pacific nation's next prime minister. He won just over half the votes in a secret ballot after his predecessor was ousted in a no-confidence motion last week. That's the latest BBC News.
5: 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Happy
6: birthday. Vier jy jou verjaarsdag of jou huweliksherdenking? En wil jy hê dat ons jou grootdag met jou moet vier? Laat ons weet op 079-468-5183.
7: Traffic. Good morning to all the listeners. It is after 6 on Friday, May 15, 2026, and as the city starts to wake up, we are seeing the typical early morning patterns forming across major routes in the city of Johannesburg. Here's your first traffic update for the day. Starting in Protea Glen, anticipate slight delays as on R559 approaching Impala Road. Also anticipate delays on the northbound of Golden Highway approaching Turmeric Drive in Zachariah Park. Travelling north on Golden Highway, expect delays in Devland heading towards East Street. On Crisony Road, expect delays on the eastbound heading towards Dynamo and Nicholas Street in Power Park. And expect delays in Orlando, that's on Clipsbury Valley Road heading towards the N17 Circle. Anticipate delays on the northbound of Ellis-Mtoledi Road approaching Main Reef Road in Roodepoort. And traffic is slow on the eastbound of Randfontein Road in Roodepoort heading towards Gustav Street. Anticipate delays on Jim Fisher Road in Rand Park Ridge heading towards Bears Nadir Drive, and on Malibongwe Drive anticipate delays on the southbound that's towards River Road in Kayasan, and travelling further south the traffic is slow towards President Fisher Road in Sharon Lee. Riverlea, expect delays on Nazareth Road and that's heading towards Main Reef Road, and expect delays on the eastbound of Main Reef Road in Amalgam approaching Church Street. Anticipate slight delays on Soweto Highway in Boysens Reserve, travelling into Boysens, and on the M1 North, the delays with slow moving traffic is from Goldriff City, travelling through the Crown Interchange and Double Decker section, heading towards Carr Street in Newtown. And on the N3 North, the heavy delays in Germiston, that's between Elands and Geldenhuys Interchange. In Midrand, expect delays in Glen Austin, that's on the westbound of Dale Road, heading towards Modderfontein Road. Also expect delays on the westbound of Olifantsfontein Road in Glen Austin and in Rogersfontein, heading towards Allen and Pretoria Main Road. And still in Midrand, anticipate delays on the southbound of R55, that's towards the Morty Road in Blue Hills and Arthur Avenue in Crawthorne. For any complaints, incidents, or reports of accidents, you can call 0800 002 587 or 011 375 5911. And this is Superintendent Olani Fihlo of JMPD, reminding motorists to take it easy, drive safely, obey the rules of the roads, stay buckled up, don't text and drive, and don't drink and drive.
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out, out of money. I pull out, out of car. I pull out, out of Zaza. I pull out, out of list. But so what's the matter? Hey, Sega Valley.

It is exactly 23 minutes after 7 o'clock. Maestro and Lileza giving us Tobetsa 3.0. Teaming up with Sean Music and If Tears. Thank you to Sipho Soroto filling us in on the local and national stories that we need to know about. He will be presenting second news bulletin of the morning at the top of the hour, 8 o'clock. For now, it's another free-flowing Friday edition of the Kafifa FM 97.2 Breakfast Show. And if I'm being totally honest, I will be the first to say that this week was rather demanding. But here we are, staande sterk en gesond. So, gee yourself credit, Kafifilander. You survived another week of life. So celebrate the progress that you made throughout this week. It's just gone 24 minutes after 7 o'clock and it is time for us to play Guess What Day It Is. So we, Kofi Philander, will be playing you a song and your challenge is to figure out what day this particular song represents. The first person with the correct guess will be declared as today's Guess What Day It Is winner and receive a big bag of bragging rights for today, and that will last you the entire weekend. You can lekker brag oor dit van vandag af reg tot teen Sondag. So yes, it is time for us to play Guess What Day It Is. This morning we'll be taking a listen to Kofifi Bo. This is the song that we have chosen for today's commemorative day challenge. This song was of course put together by Reggie Philander, Black Diamond, OE, not forgetting about Tapey. So together, and almost forgot, Kribo. Hi Nia, van Kribo. So yes, they put together this wonderful song. This is a song that we've chosen for today's commemorative day challenge. Kofifi Bo by Reggie Philander, Kribo, Black Diamond, Tapey, and Owen. So together, they've been building. What does this song communicate to you? What is it all about? Because I definitely everything. It definitely has everything to do with the theme communicated in the song. So if you'll be playing along, well, all that you need to do is guess what commemorative day we happen to be commemorating based on the song. And the first Kofi Philander to give us the correct guess will be crowned as today's Guess What Day It Is champion. Good luck.

30 minutes after 7 o'clock, Reggie Philander, Tapey, the Black Diamond, Kribo, and no one giving us Koffie Fibo.

0: Yelester Kofifi.
1: That is the song that we chose for today's commemorative day challenge. Thank you to each and everyone who participated. For now, let's reveal who has won that big bag of bragging rights that they get to brag about throughout this free-flowing Friday and straight into the weekend. Our winner for today says here, morning, she was dancing, she was singing, and then she says, a blessed birthday to Lerato Letole in Johannesburg, and she says, it's International Day of Families. Is she correct? She definitely is. Congratulations, Stacy, and thank you to each and every Kofifilander who participated. Thank you for being part of this ever-growing family, the family of Kofifi. Alrighty, Stace, enjoy your bragging rights that you get to brag about throughout this day, straight into the weekend. So yes, Kofifilander, today marks International Day of Families, a day set aside by the United Nations to recognize the people who shape our first memories, our first lessons, and often our strongest support systems. Since 1994, the world has paused every 15th of May to reflect on the role families play in building communities and raising future generations. Families may look different from one home to the next, from single-parent households to multi-generational homes under one roof, but experts say strong family support remains one of the biggest factors in a child's emotional, physical, and social development. The United Nations says challenges like poverty, rising living costs, work pressures, and access to education continue to place strain on families across the globe. Research also shows major shifts in family structures over the decades, with fewer traditional two-parent households and more single-parent and blended families becoming part of modern society. But despite the changes, one thing remains constant: the importance of connection, care, and belonging. As families gather around breakfast tables this morning, school runs, WhatsApp groups, and living room couches today, the message behind International Day of Families is simple: strong homes help build strong societies. Happy International Day of Families to you and your family.

0: It has just gone 34 minutes after 7 o'clock. It is time for us to introduce you to our band or musician who will be taking over the center stage during the Morning Glory foreplay. What I need from you, Kavi Flander, is for you to tell me who is at the center of the Morning Glory foreplay. The first Kavi Flander to give me the correct name of the artist or band will win themselves that all-important 1 point. So it could be you, it could be someone else, but all that we want you to do is listen out for the clue, listen to the wonderful selection, and thereafter tell us who is at the center of the Morning Glory foreplay. The first Kavi Flander to give us the correct name of the artist or band will either be added to the Morning Glory foreplay scoreboard, or you'll definitely be adding to your tally if your name is already on the Morning Glory foreplay scoreboard. This morning we present to you one of the most successful boy bands to come out of Ireland, rising to global fame after forming in Dublin in 1998. The group originally featured Nicky Byrne, Shane Fillon, Kian Egan, Mark Fihaly, and Brian McFadden before McFadden left in 2004 to pursue a solo career. Known for their emotional ballads, harmonies, and stadium sing-alongs, this band dominated the charts to the late 1990s and early 2000s, scoring 16 number one singles and 11 number one albums in Ireland and the UK. Who are we talking about? Well, you talk to us if you know or think you know who is at the center of the Morning Glory foreplay. The first Kavi Flander to give us the correct name of the band will then win themselves that all-important 1 point. At exactly 36 minutes after 7 o'clock, sit back, relax, and enjoy your free-flowing Friday edition of the Morning Glory foreplay.
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2: 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The last voice just been cancelled.
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3: You're serious? Lads, if the flight is clear myself, I'm going home. Look, forget this. We'll be quicker walking. I'm going.

0: That was your Morning Glory foreplay, Westlife, of course, at the center of the Morning Glory foreplay. In order of appearances, these are the songs that you listened to. We had You Raise Me Up, Evergreen, My Love, Queen of My Heart, Fragile Heart, and I Lay My Love on You. Did you enjoy it? Well, if you did, let me know. Send me a message on 079-468-5183. It's just gone 8 o'clock on the dot, and Sipho Siroto is standing by with your news.
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2: Thank you, Natasha. The news headlines at the hour, 8 o'clock. Some residents in Alexandra clash over electricity crisis. City power technician electrocuted in Crown Mines. The South African police reacts over a video circulating on social media showing women handling firearms. Dr. Nandipha Magudubana takes extradition fight to the Constitutional Court. President Cyril Ramaphosa addressed the Parliament on the issue of BEE considered an impediment. And with the news at 8 o'clock Central African Time, I am Sipho Siroto on Kofifi FM 97.2. Good morning. Some residents in Alexandra on the 7th Avenue say they have been without electricity for more than 3 weeks, causing growing frustration and division in the community. The anger comes as nearby areas, including Vugani Settlement Electrification Project, continue to receive power while the 7th Avenue homes remain in darkness. Residents say they have been forced to use candles for lighting and gas for cooking. Residents Dikeledi Lurumo says power utility is demanding 500 rands from residents before replacing a damaged mini substation that supplies electricity to the 7th Avenue. And on to the next update. City Power Johannesburg metering technician has died after allegedly stepping on an illegal electricity connection in Crown Mines. The incident happened on Tuesday, May the 13th, near transformer switching station on Planet Avenue. Reports say the technician came into contact with an illegally connected aerial cable and was fatally electrocuted. The incident also triggered an unplanned power outage in the area. City Power says all technician operations at the site have been suspended until the Department of Labor declares the safe an area, or rather declares the area unsafe. The utility has condemned illegal electricity connections, warning that they damage infrastructure, cause repeated outages, and put residents, workers, and children at serious risk. And in other news, the South African Police Service has raised concern over a video circulating on social media showing women allegedly handling and cocking firearms inside a house. Police say the women appear not to be properly trained or authorized to use the weapons. South African Police Service warns that reckless firearm handling puts both those involved and the public at risk. Under the Firearms Control Act, anyone using a firearm must be legally authorized and in possession of a valid license or permit. Firearm owners can also face criminal charges if they allow unlicensed individuals access their weapons. Police added that even toys or intimidation guns can lead to serious consequences if used in a way that causes fear or intimidation. SAPS is urging the public to handle firearms responsibly and report any illegal possession or misuse to the nearest police station or anonymously through the Crime Stop line on 08600 10111. Meanwhile, Nandipha Magudumana is challenging the legality of her return from Tanzania to South Africa in the Constitutional Court. Her legal team argues she was unlawfully extradited under the guise of deportation after being handed over to South African-linked officials in Tanzania in April 2023 without proper or legal procedures being followed. Magudumana and convicted rapist murderer Thabo Bester were were arrested in Tanzania after allegedly entering the country illegally. Tanzanian authorities declared Magudumana a prohibited immigrant and deported her to South Africa, where she was arrested and on arrival at Lanseria International Airport. She is currently being held at Bizamakate Correctional Center and faces charges including fraud, corruption, money laundering, and allegedly helping Besta escape from Mangaung Correctional Center. And now, moving further afield, President Cyril Ramaphosa has dismissed claims that black economic empowerment impedes economic growth. He said these criticisms have become a slogan and a lie. He was responding to Democratic Alliance Member of Parliament Toby Chench, who questioned him on the efforts being taken to restore the country's investment confidence to boost economic growth and create more jobs. Chance laid it bare to the president that while economic growth is built on investment, South Africa's domestic investment rate, or rather investment rate, has collapsed from 2009 to 2025.
3: To address this issue that is always thrown about BEE being an impediment to the growth of our economy, it is false, it is lies, and it is just a slogan.
2: In your weather update, Johannesburg is 6 degrees this morning and will peak at a high of 24 degrees in the afternoon. Pretoria is at 6 degrees this morning and will peak at a high of 25 degrees in the afternoon. Cape Town is 12 degrees this morning and will peak at a high of 20 degrees in the afternoon. And ending with Durban, it is 17 degrees this morning and will peak at a high of 24 degrees in the afternoon. And on the markets update, the rand to the dollar is trading at 16 rand and 62 cents. And now the rand to the pound, it is at 22 rands and 19 cents. And now looking at the commodities markets, gold is trading at 4,567 and 94 cents. And now looking at Brent crude oil, it is at 107 and 24 cents. Platinum, it is 1,993.20. Recapping the top stories this hour. Some residents in Alexandra clash over electricity crisis. A city power technician electrocuted in Crown Mines. The South African Police Service reacts over a video circulating on social media of women handling firearms. Dr. Nandipha Magudumana takes extradition fight to the Constitutional Court. President Cyril Ramaphosa addressed the parliament on the issue of BEE considered an impediment. And that is your news for this hour. If you have any news that you would like Kofifi FM to follow up on, feel free to send us a WhatsApp on 079-468-5183. That's 079-468-5183. For the next update, will be at 9 a.m. for Kofifi FM News. I am Siphosi Rutu. Good morning.
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3: Die opinies en opmerkings deur luisteraars is nie noodwendig die van die radiostasie nie. Die radiostasie kan nie verantwoordelik gehou word vir enige opmerkings deur ons luisteraars nie.
4: The leaders of the world's two biggest economies are meeting again as Donald Trump wraps up his trip to China. He's holding talks with President Xi in the leadership compound in Beijing before returning to the United States. Speaking to reporters, President Trump said that he and Mr. Xi had discussed the situation in the Strait of Hormuz.
5: We did discuss Iran. We feel very similar to Iran. We want that to end. We don't want them to have a nuclear weapon. We want the straits open. We're closing it now. They closed it, then we closed it on top of them. But we want the straits open.
4: Mr. Trump earlier told Fox News that China had agreed to buy oil from the U.S. and to withhold military equipment from Iran. The head of the American CIA has gone to Cuba to say that the U.S. is prepared to engage on economic and security issues, but only if Havana makes fundamental changes. The CIA boss, John Ratcliffe, delivered his message to leaders, including his Cuban counterpart and the interior minister. Cuba said the meeting was an attempt to improve dialogue. Our Cuba correspondent, Will Grant, has the details.
6: The visit by the head of the CIA to Havana is a significant development in a moment in which the Cuban government, by its own admission, has run desperately low on fuel. In a statement on the state-run newspaper Granma, the Cuban authorities said that they had approved a meeting in Havana with the director of the CIA, John Ratcliffe, following a request by the United States. The meeting comes shortly after the Cuban energy minister, Vicente de la Orlevi, said that the island had, in effect, completely run out of fuel oil and diesel.
4: The U.S. Supreme Court has temporarily preserved mail order access to America's most widely used abortion pill. The ruling allows women seeking to end a pregnancy to get mifepristone by post. Joel Gunter reports.
7: The ban on mail order mifepristone came into effect earlier this month after the state of Louisiana sued the U.S. Food and Drug Administration, arguing that nationwide postage of the drug interfered with the state's own abortion ban. The Fifth Circuit Court of Appeals agreed with Louisiana, but in a 7-2 decision on Thursday, the Supreme Court stayed the ban. The Supreme Court's ruling came after two mifepristone manufacturers asked the court to weigh in with an emergency decision.
4: The BBC's found dozens of social media accounts which post content against immigration into Britain are in fact based in countries such as Sri Lanka and Vietnam. The BBC Panorama programme also found fakers are using AI videos to push a narrative of British decline to large audiences. It found dozens of interconnected Facebook and Instagram accounts posting AI-generated anti-immigration posts about Britain. Meta says it took coordinated, inauthentic behaviour seriously. World News from the BBC. Ukraine has launched a drone attack on the Russian city of Ryazan. Ukrainian media say the targets included an oil refinery where fires burned through the night. The regional governor said three people were killed. The drone attack followed Russian airstrikes on Kyiv on Thursday, in which at least 21 people were killed. That was part of what Ukrainian officials say was the largest sustained aerial bombardment since the start of the Russian invasion. U.S. officials say direct talks between delegations from Israel and Lebanon on Thursday were positive and productive. The talks in Washington are due to continue on Friday. They're taking place days before a nominal ceasefire expires in Lebanon, where Israel is fighting Hezbollah. The Iranian-backed group is not taking part in the talks and has rejected the process. Violent clashes have broken out in the Bolivian city of La Paz during a protest march by mining groups calling for the resignation of President Rodrigo Paz. Protesters clashed with police as they tried to stop them from entering Plaza Murillo, the city's central square. Local miners are demanding greater access to explosives and fuels, as well as changes to contracts. MPs in the Solomon Islands have chosen the long-term opposition leader, Matthew Wale, to be the Pacific nation's next prime minister. He won just over half the votes in a secret ballot after his predecessor was ousted in a no-confidence motion last week. Mr. Wale addressed the public after his win.
0: We take government at a difficult time, given what is happening throughout the world. We are not immune from the impacts of these geopolitical events. Therefore, your government will exercise discipline and prudent management to see us through these difficult times. I call on all Solomon Islanders to summon the strength and courage to stand united in the face of these difficulties.
4: That's the latest world news from the BBC.
8: Geniet jou dag elke dag. 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
10: Good morning to all the listeners. It is after 7 on Friday, May 15, 2026, and the Joburg rush hour is now in full swing. If you're just hitting the road, expect delays as the city's main arteries are pulsing with morning traffic. Starting in Pretoria Glen, anticipate delays on R559 that's heading towards Impala Road. Also anticipate delays on the northbound of Golden Highway towards Turmeric Drive and Zachariah Park. And still on Golden Highway, the delays are in Lehigh, that's on R554. And travelling further north on Golden Highway, expect delays in Eldorado Park, that's towards Main Road, and in Devland towards East Street. On Chris Honey Road, anticipate delays on the eastbound between Dynamo and Nicholas Street in Power Park. In Orlando, traffic is occurring on Clipsbury Valley Road, with delays heading towards Martha Louis Street. Expect some delays on the eastbound of Randfontein Road, travelling between Lehatung Village and Witbooi, and travelling further east, there are delays in Roodepoort, heading towards Gustav Street. Expect some delays on the northbound of Corlett Avenue and Princes, heading towards Ndirkas Road. In Mariesburg, there are delays on Albertina Susulu Road, heading towards Arthur Matthews Avenue. Also expect some delays in Bosmont and in Crisis on Albertina Susulu and Commando Road. In Westbury, expect delays on Harmony Street heading towards Perth Road. And in Rampark Ridge, there are delays on John Forster Road approaching Bears Nadir Drive. Also anticipate delays on the eastbound of Bears Nadir Drive heading towards the N1 and Monco Road. Now on the N1 North, expect delays at Malibongwe Drive. And on Malibongwe Drive, there are delays on the southbound that's towards River Road in Kayasan. And travelling further south, there are heavy delays in North Riding and in Sharon Lee towards Bayless Drive and Mahogany Street. Traffic is occurring on Winnie Mandela Drive South in Magaliesburg with delays from Witkopen Road to Leslie Avenue, and expect heavy delays in Lone Hill and in Paulshof, that's on Witkopen Road East and Main Road South. Anticipate further delays on the southbound of Main Road heading towards Sloane Street in Bryson. Also anticipate delays on the southbound of Rivonia Road in Sunninghill approaching Witkopen Road. There are delays in Bryson and in Kensington B with traffic occurring on Homestead Avenue and Brumfisher Drive. And in Ferndale, there are delays on Republic Road East approaching Main Avenue, and travelling further east on Republic Road, there are delays heading towards Woodlands Avenue in Hurlingham. In Queenside, expect delays on Glen Eagles Road, that's towards Gears Avenue. Also anticipate delays on Westcliff Drive in Westcliff heading towards Jan Smuts Avenue. Expect delays in Richmond and in Parktown, that's on Berry Hadsock Avenue and Napier Road. In Rivoli, there's queuing traffic on Nazareth Road with delays heading towards Main Reef Road, and expect delays on the eastbound of Main Reef Road in Amalgam from the Langlachter Traffic Department to Church Street. And on the M1 North, the traffic is slow with delays travelling through the Crown Interchange and double-decker section is heading towards Smith Street and Bramfontein. Also anticipate delays on the M2 West approach and the Crown Interchange joining the M1 North. In Sandton, expect delays on Catherine Street and Barlow Park heading towards Grayston Drive. Also expect delays on the M1 North and southbound off-ramps, that's onto Grayston Drive. And there are delays on the westbound of Marlborough Drive and Marlborough heading towards Pretoria Main Road and the M1. And on the N3 North, there are heavy delays in Germiston, that's between Elands and Geldenhuis Interchange. In Midrand, expect delays on Allendale Road West, is heading towards Pretoria Main Road. And still on Allendale Road, anticipate delays in Varna Valley in both directions, approaching Craig Street and Mushroom Road. In Glen Austin, expect delays with traffic queuing on Dale and Modderfontein Road. Also expect delays on the westbound of Olifantsfontein Road in Glen Austin and in Rogersfontein. They're heading towards Allen and Pretoria Main Road. Lastly, in Midrand, there are heavy delays on the southbound of R55 that's travelling towards Arthur Avenue in Cawthorn. For any complaints, incidents, or reports of accidents, you can call 0800 002 587 or 011 375 5911. And this is Superintendent Xolani Fihlo of JNPD reminding motorists to take it easy, drive safely, obey the rules of the roads, stay buckled up, don't text and drive, and don't drink and drive.

It is exactly 20 minutes just after 8 o'clock. Welcome to the final hour of your free-flowing Friday edition of the Kafifa FM 97.2 Breakfast Show. This week, we survived, whatever the week threw at us. We worked extremely hard on, you know, pursuing our dreams and goals that we set out for ourselves on our White Monday. And as we near the end of this morning's broadcast and going to the rest of this free-flowing Friday, I want you to know that I'm proud of you. Veel geluk, jy het gemaak deur hierdie onbekende week met al sy drama, met al die goeie goede wat gebeur het. As ons net dankbaar dat ons het deurgemaak het. So, what are your plans for the weekend? And how do you plan on rewarding yourself for making it through the week? Maybe it's a proper sleep in tomorrow morning. Maybe you're planning on getting together with friends. Maybe you're saying, you know, Natasha, I need to reward myself, so I'm definitely treating myself to a solo date. Now, I know many of us are not familiar with that. The notion that you need to treat yourself and go out on a solo date. Take yourself out to see a movie. Take yourself out for a cup of coffee. Take yourself out to a library and go read a book. Maybe visit an art museum. Try something new. What are your plans for the weekend? And I hope that you're planning on rewarding yourself for all the hard work that you put in this week, for not giving up, for pushing through, for pulling through, for not looking back and having any regrets, because everything happens for a reason. It is 21 minutes just after 8 o'clock. A recap of your first 2 hours had us listening to a selection of Thank God It's Friday music. We listened to Jimmy Nevis with Secret Lovers. Rolene gave us Lust and Love. Tyler told us, well, seeing that it's Friday, we need to breathe a bit. So she gave us Breathe Me. Heart Exposed by Craig Lucas. We also took a listen to Brown Dash teaming up with Mdu and Bricks, giving us Vum Vum. And Lebo Matosa served us Free. Just before the top of the hour, 7 o'clock, we listened to our song of the day. Sean Paul with Dua Lipa giving us No Lie. Yeah, Nuxlians. We also took a listen to our dose of motivation titled Be the Best Version of Yourself. At the top of the hour, 7 and 8 o'clock, your local and national news was served by Sipho Siroto. He will be giving us our news bulletin at the top of the hour, 9 o'clock as well. We also checked in with the BBC to find out what is happening globally, and Superintendent Xolani Fikile was our eyes and ears on the roads this morning, giving us our respective updates on the routes and roads that we needed to steer clear of. All right, it is 23 minutes after 8 o'clock. At around 20 minutes after 7, we played Guess What Day It Is. And today marks International Day of Families, a day set aside to recognize the people who shape our first memories, our first lessons, and often our strongest support system. As families gather around breakfast tables today, I pray that we'll be reminded that we need to appreciate one another. We need to be there for one another. En ek weet, jy gaan sê, is nie altyd makkelijk, Natasha. Jy ken nie van wat die familie afkom, ek nie. Maar ja, every home, every family has their struggle. Soos die groot mens altyd gesê dat elke huis het sy kruis, but you know what? God instituted families for a reason. We know some have chosen families, friends who have become a family. And this morning, we're reminding you that in celebration of International Day of Families, may you be reminded to appreciate those people that you have in your corner, those people that support you, those people who also will keep it real, right? They keep you in check. Hulle gaan jou sê as jy bietjie lynheid is, en hulle gaan teen alle tye eerlik is. So ja, jy sal net hoor, ah, kyk, jy is so oulik, maar hey. Yes, so we thank God for instituting families, because at the end of the day, we could not do life on our own. We need one another. More than anything, I'm so grateful for the Kafifa FM 97.2 family. Some of you we've never met before, but we've been fortunate enough to share so many important details of our lives with one another. And for that, I am eternally grateful. So grateful for. So thank you very, very much for being part of this ever-growing family. This October,
October, we'll be celebrating 15 years of Kavifa FM 97.2. And let's just say that this family is one to be treasured for life. Ek sê vir jou, vir ewig en altyd. Dit is 25 minute net na 8. That was the Guess What Day It Is Challenge at around 20 minutes after 7. Between 7:35 and 8 o'clock, we had Westlife at the center of the Morning Glory foreplay. Did you know the group has sold more than 55 million records worldwide and has collected multiple awards along the way, including Brit Awards, MTV Awards, and a World Music Award? Albums like Coast to Coast, World of Our Own, and Turnaround helped cement their place in pop music history, while hit songs such as Flying Without Wings, Sway It Again, and You Raise Me Up became anthems for a generation. After disbanding in 2012, the group reunited 6 years later, returning to the stage and studio with new music, including the albums Spectrum and Wild Dreams. How was the Morning Glory foreplay? Let me know. 0794685183. All right, Kavivland. Let's now reward that one Kvivlander with the all-important 1 point, who gave us the name of the band who took over the center stage during the Morning Glory foreplay.

Our winner for today says, yeah, good morning, love. And then she says, it's Westlife. What are we talking about? It's the one, the only Auntie Sophia. Congratulations to you. All right, so I have to ask, is it Auntie Sophia from Westbury or is it Auntie Sophia from Innerdale? Because I know we have two Auntie Sophias, so please let me know. Ever so sweetly. So yes, Auntie Sophia, you now join the Morning Glory 4-place scoreboard in 7th place with 1 point to your tally. Welcome to the Morning Glory 4-place scoreboard. You are in 7th place alongside Edwin Jackson from Rivalea, Anastasia T from Claremont, Natalie Barnes from Westbury, Mr. Fani Kumalo from Diepkloof, Ida from Coronationville, and Tabo from Naledi. You are all in 7th place and you're at 1 punt elk. And there's a plek het ons nog steeds van Anonymous met 2 punte. 5de plek het ons van Antidile Malgas van Noordgesig en Beautiful Man van Bosmont. Hulle is in 5de plek met 3 punte elk. In 4de plek het ons vir Stacy van Potchefstroom en Say Azar in 4de plek met 4 punte. In 3rd place we still have Patricia Peterson from Westbury alongside Charlene from Westbury and they have 5 points each. In 2de plek het ons van Antidile van Eldorado Park en Mrs. Mary Robinson van Sophia Town. Hulle is in 2de plek en hulle het 6 punte elk. En dan in 1ste plek, natuurlijk, still leading the Morning Glory 4-place scoreboard. We have Philip all the way from Alberton with 24 points. That is how the current Morning Glory 4-place scoreboard looks like. Thank you to each and everyone who participated. And I remind you, every weekday morning, it's anyone's game. All that we're asking you to do is participate. Jy weet nooit nie hoeveel ander. Ek wil nie soos een van die lotto aanbieders klink nie, maar ek wil maar net sê, you never know who's going to win, so, ja, yeah, that all important 1 point remains up for grabs. It is 28 minutes after 8 o'clock, so it is indeed Auntie Sophia from Innerdale. So congratulations to you. I'm extremely proud of you and welcome to the Morning Glory 4-place scoreboard. All right, moving swiftly ahead, let's read some of your other messages. Wat het die mense te sê vanoggend? Good morning to Netta from Klipspruit. She says, morning to you all. She says, wishing my sister Jacqueline Fortuin from Klipspruit West Extension to a happy birthday from all the Fortune family, not forgetting Jacqueline from Westbury, also a happy birthday, enjoy, so lekker verjaar aan albei Jacqueline's, mag hulle a lekker verjaarsdag het, mag hier of hulle seën boet bewaar en beskerm, en mag hulle a lekker, vreeslik lekker verjaarsdag geniet. 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Oh, yeah, I remember the Velvet Teddy Bear. All right, Pastor Paul Lynn says, yeah, blessed morning. God is saying, trust in me. I am already at work in your life. I will turn around every bad situation in your life. I will bless you and your family, and I will heal what needs to be healed. Amen. Yani, ons sê amen daar, so double amen daar. So, bye bye, dankie, pastoor. En ek dag verder. Good morning, Tante Beryl. She says, yeah, good morning. Blessings over you for a faithful Friday. May the God who has been faithful to you all week continue to strengthen you. May every burden be lifted, every worry be replaced with peace, and every closed door turn in your favor. I'm definitely saying amen to that. She continues in saying, may your faith be strong, your heart be at peace, and your day be filled with joy. As you step into the weekend, may God's protection surround you and your loved ones. May bless your home, your job, your plans, and every dream in your heart. That message comes from Auntie Beryl. Thank you very, very much, Auntie Beryl. We really appreciate that message. All right, good morning to Auntie Marjorie from Sophia Town. Auntie Marjorie, wat sê Auntie Marjorie vanochtend? Sy sê so, kort en krachtig, good morning. May the good things in life come your way today. Have a happy and blessed day. Ja, I'm definitely opening my hands to that. Ek het letterlijk my linkerhand oop en ek sê, ja, jyre, ek is gereed. Good morning to Philip all the way from Albert. En hy sê, goeiemorgen, dit is vrijdag. 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
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Alright, let's see, good morning to Auntie Priscilla Tibbetts, wat sê sy vanochtend, she says, good day brethren, here's your word for today. She blesses us with Psalm 23 verse 5 that says, you prepare a table before me in the presence of my enemies. She concludes in saying, have a great weekend ahead. Let us be blessed and stay blessed. Kind regards. Baie baie dankie Auntie Priscilla Tibbetts vir daardie boodskap en baie dankie dat u die woord van die Here met ons gedeel het vanoggend. Good morning to Rodney. Rodney says here, good morning. He shares the word of God with us as he does on a daily basis. This morning he blesses us with Colossians chapter 1 verse 17 that says, and he is before all things, and by him all things consist. And yeah, thank you for that reminder that, you know, all things that we see was created and could not have been created without God. So thank you very, very much for that message. Good morning to Mrs. Robinson saying here, good morning, Tash. Goeiemorgen, my auntie. And then she says, it's Westlife. So yes, it definitely was Westlife. Bye bye, dankie dat u deel geneem het. And congratulations on getting it correct. Yeah, Auntie Sophia from Innerdale took that all important one point. But like I remind you, let's have a little bit of fun. Let's live a little. Even if you get it incorrect, even if you send through your answer a bit late, participate because you never know, says the OJs. Good morning to Auntie C. She says, your lady Tasha. Morning, Westlife. Good morning, Lady Tasha. Was our weekend? And Anse Auntie C. So, God bless you and your family. Bye bye, dankie, Auntie C. Is Auntie C gereed vir die naweek? Laat my weet. Wat is die planne vir die naweek? Waar kuier ons? Wat doen ons vir die naweek? Good morning to Mott, Denise from Bolter, Dylan, Carol B., Charlene, Jasmine, Uncle Ray. I will be getting to your messages, so please do not delete them. I will be reading your messages in the coming minutes. For now, kom ons luister gauw na ons Afrikaanse trevre van die ochend en dan kom ons terug na jou boodskappe toe. 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

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Goeiemorgen aan Charlene van Westbury. Sy sê, so morning, Charlene from Westbury. It's Westlife. Sy sê, definitely was Westlife. Thank you very, very much for participating. Stacy from Port Shepstone participated in the Morning Glory foreplay, saying, dankie, gracias, gracias, Argo TV. And then she says, Westlife. And then she was singing along, just enjoying the Morning Glory foreplay. Well, we're happy that you enjoyed it, Stacy. Who else enjoyed it? Well, we'll find out shortly. Good morning to Carol B. What's it, Carol B. vanochtend? She says, yeah, good morning, Natasha.

Grace is when God gives us good things that we don't deserve. Mercy is when he spares us from bad things we deserve. Blessings are when he is generous with both. God is good all the time. En ja, nee, ek stem volkome saam. Baie baie dankie Maat vir daardie boodskap. Good morning to Denise in Balta. Wat sê Denise vanoggend? Denise sê more Tash, happy 13th birthday to Kaylee out in Balta from Kai, Blaine, May, Skylar, Levante and Kilam. Tash, please sing for Kaylee 1212. Not dear luck.

Lekker verjaar, Kylie, en ek glo, die familie en vriende gaan jou lekker bederf. Good morning to Dylan. Dylan says, yeah, good morning family, or rather good morning Kofifi family. Yeah, just make it known, ons is allemaal part van die familie. And then Dylan says, yeah, I encourage you today, if someone has wronged you and you still get that cringing feeling on the inside when you see that person or think about them, take that to God and allow him to keep your heart soft and sensitive. Remember, no one's offering words or deeds define who you are or affect your intrinsic value. And then Dylan says, yeah, wishing you all a great day and a weekend ahead. Bye bye, dankie Dylan vir daardie gefeelde woorde. En ja, dis baie belangrik dat ons dit onthou. Bye bye, dankie. Ons waardeer dit, Dylan. Thank you for the reminder. All right, good morning to Uncle Ray. How's Uncle Ray doing? How are the kids doing? Kom ek kyk gou die tyd. 39 minute net na 8, so die kinders is al reeds by die skool, hulle is al reeds bezig met hulle eerste les, so ja, ek hoop dat Uncle Ray een veilige rit gehad het vanochtend. Good morning to Auntie Dawn sharing Psalm 91 with us this morning. Thank you very much, Auntie Dawn, and yes, we pray that Psalm of protection over us, our families, our friends, our loved ones, our communities, this country and the world at large, that we will be protected against each and every plan and ploy of the enemy. That said, are you ready for the weekend? What are we doing this weekend? Wat is jou planne, Kwifi Lander? Misschien sê jy wel, Natasha? As a geheim. Breda Fasi met Weekend Special. Kom ons jive a bikie. Het was een interessante week, laat ons het voorstel. Zodat ons onszelf gereed maak vir alles wat hierdie naweek in store het vir ons. En yes, we're definitely speaking good things of this weekend. You don't

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Thank you, Gavifaland. It got to be you. Yes, you. Thank you very much for a wonderful week. Some ups, some downs, some highs, some lows, but we push through. Just like that, we have reached the end of this beautiful free-flowing Friday edition of the Gavifa FM Line 7.2 Breakfast Show. Thank you, Gavifaland, for sharing throughout this week your voice notes, your stories. Thank you to the newsmakers. Thank you to the journalists that brought us our stories. And thank you for allowing us to start your day with you. As we head into the weekend, remember, you've done enough, you've survived enough, and you deserve rest, joy, laughter, and peace. Please be kind to yourself. Celebrate all that you achieve this week. And asablief, loer in by die familie. Maak seker hulle is alright. Ek ken jou. As jy lanklaas gehoor het van iemand, just reach out and find out if they're okay. Sometimes they just need to know that someone cares. From myself and the entire Gavifa FM 97.2 Breakfast team, we wish you a fantastic weekend ahead. Until next week, have yourself a fantastic, fabulous, loving weekend. I love you, gang. Coming up next, we have your news at the top of the hour, 9 o'clock, with Sipho Siroto. Immediately after that, Pastor Christopher De Silva will be serving you the free-flowing Friday edition of the Good Morning Gavifa Family Show. So please, that is coming up between 9 and 12. Between 12 and 2 p.m., we have the Gavifa Gospel team taking care of you during the first hour, that is 12 to 1. You will be in the company of Pastor Lily Rose. Between 1 and 2, you'll be in the company of Pastor Ruben. 2 to 3, Trendy Tunes with DJ Kim Zozo. And 3 to 5, well, the Honorable James Tello will be serving you the best drive time show this side of town. From myself, Darshane, I love you, gang. No Lie by Sean Paul and Dua Lipa. Shopping away, Master Gunners.

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6: The news headlines at the hour, 9 o'clock. Joburg city officials say a city is under pressure with lawlessness and illegality. Suspect arrested following a high-speed pursuit in Johannesburg CBD. Potential call to boost agro, or rather to boost agro processing investment. And with the news at 9 o'clock Central African Time on Kofufi FM 97.2, I am Sipho Serutu. Good morning. The city of Johannesburg says it may need military support to help shut down illegal businesses in the CBD. The mayor, Dada Morero, plans to request assistance from soldiers ahead of planned operations. The city is also demolishing illegal structures as part of efforts to reclaim public space and restore order in the city. Patrick Jaka and Dada Morero.
7: What we are doing here, as we started this operation, we're dealing with illegality, especially the illegal structures that also made the environment very unsafe here. If you can remember, this place people used to be marked during the day. We couldn't find the criminals. Some of them we could find them, but some we couldn't find.
8: And what we found out is that the structures just around the church actually goes inside the church. And the church has no zoning to conduct any form of business. So the business in the church remains illegal.
6: Now to this next update. A 21-year-old man has been arrested following a high-speed chase through the Johannesburg CBD. The Johannesburg Metro Police Department's Tactical Response Unit, working with the SAPS Gauteng Highway Patrol, Johannesburg Central SAPS and Rentrak, acted on intelligence about a planned business robbery in the city center during a rush hour on Wednesday. Officers spotted a white Suzuki Desire linked to the suspects and attempted to stop the vehicle. The driver sped off, leading police on a chase through the CBD before crashing into a Toyota Starlet on the corner of Moy and Anderson Streets. Police recovered three rounds of live ammunition from the vehicle and discovered it had false registration plates, along with several others' number plates inside. The suspect allegedly told officers that he had traveled from KwaZulu-Natal to collect accomplices in Hillbrow before heading to Mahikeng to commit another business robbery. He is facing charges including possession of suspected stolen vehicle, possession of live ammunition, conspiracy to commit business robbery, and reckless and negligent driving. The vehicle has been impounded. The Johannesburg Metropolitan Police Department remains committed to rooting out the trade of illicit and stolen goods within our communities. On Wednesday, 13th May 2026, the JMPD Officers Tactical Response Unit successfully apprehended two suspects and recovered a significant haul of suspected stolen electronic goods during a targeted operation. Following an intelligence-led investigation into the possession of suspected stolen property, officers tracked a female suspect to the Flora Shopping Center. The suspect was intercepted while allegedly attempting to secure a buyer for several items. items. The intervention, or rather the investigation, led officers to a workplace located in Northleaf where a male suspect was arrested. Upon his arrest, several suspects' stolen items, including cellular phones, were recovered. Further interrogation revealed that additional illicit goods were being stored at a residential address. Members proceeded to Witpoortie, Roodepoort, where they successfully recovered laptops, smart televisions, and multiple cellular phones. A professor at the Agricultural Research Council says South Africa has not fully explored the potential of agro-processing. Professor Sonja Fenter says the council has conducted extensive research into the industry to identify innovative ways to grow the sector. She says agro-processing could create much-needed jobs if its full potential is realized.
0: The ARC does, in terms of agro-processing, is to focus on the development of post-harvest technologies, product development. We are also investing new technologies and also looking at new crops, like our indigenous crops that are being used, also even medicinal plants, and what can be done to extend the shelf life of all.

0: 5183. That's 079-468-5183. For the next update, will be at 10 o'clock for Kofifi FM News. IMC Posero to Killen, London, will bring you the next update at 10 o'clock from Studio 2. Thank you.
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079-468-5183. This is my contact point where you can also become a contact to those that you want to convey your message to. From me to you, it is 30 minutes past the hour 9. It is the 15th day in the 4th month in the year 2026, and you tuned in to the Good Morning Coffee Fee Family Show. 13 degrees Celsius, sunny, very nice weather outside. Very, very, very nice. Now, this is where we are at, Coffee Fee Land. This morning, let us start off our day in the way we normally do start off our day. Let us acknowledge the Lord, yeah, in everything that we do. We need to acknowledge the Lord in everything that we do. And this morning I want you to know that even though it seems that things are not going to work out, I want you to put your focus on the source. Let us forget everything that we see. You close your eyes for a few seconds. Let us make it 30 seconds, or just make it a minute. And just let your mind focus on the Almighty. Let your spirit that is within you just become quiet. And then you let all the things just fade away. Just let it fade away. And then you put your focus on the good, the things that you trust, the things that you believe. Closing your eyes, just sitting there. Not to those who are driving, don't close your eyes, please. To all the people, you might be sitting now, or you might be doing something, just leave it, everything that you are doing now, just for 30 seconds or a minute. Just close your eyes and focus on the Almighty, the source, the giver of life. And then you keep quiet, don't say anything. Just let your spirit cry out and say, Lord, you know what I need. And now I release everything unto you. And you will feel that load just lifts off. It might lift off, or it might fall off. One of the two. It will lift off from you, or it must just fall off from you. That heavy load that you are carrying. And you cast every care and every burden upon the Lord, for he careth for us. And this is my encouragement this morning, to let you know that the word of the Lord says, cast all your cares and your worries, cast all your burdens and anxieties, cast all your stresses and everything, cast it unto me, for I care for you. Let me carry it, because I already carried it and I've nailed everything to the cross. Everything I left on the cross, there's no need for you to carry these things anymore. Je weet, ek sit hier so, and soos ek hier so sit, je weet, I have been troubled with a lot of things this morning. And I can feel it, because my left, my linker skouer, daar is 'n tyd wanneer ek kom nie, you know, when I can't lift him. And that is when I know that I let anxiety and stress take control over me. And I am sitting here with this pain now in my shoulder, because of, you know, news that you have heard, something that came to you. You do not want to hear certain things, but this is the reality of life. And with that being said, you then have to look at yourself and judge yourself and say, listen, how do I accept this? How do I make this under? How do I understand this? How do I, you know, this? How do I not let this get me down? And then I have to go to the source. Then I have to cast everything upon him. And I said, Lord, I can't take this anymore. I can't carry this. You say, I should give it over to you. For the Lord says, my yoke is easy and my burden is light. So let me take your yoke upon me, Lord, and your burden.
which is light, Lord, and I cast all these things that I have that is so heavy that you can carry, because let me rather carry your yoke, which is light, and your burden, your life for me, whatever you give to me, and I will trust you, that everything that I put my mind to, it will come to pass, and I relax, and I close my eyes, and I just say thank you, and then there comes this relief within me, and it pushes up inside of me, and it tells me that everything is going to be okay. And when everything is going to be okay, then you have to judge yourself, and then you have to make a decision. There is sometimes in life you have to make the decisions to let go. You cannot hold on for too long. Because if you are going to hold on to for too long, then you're going to say, I had an opportunity to let go, but I did not let go. So there is a time in your life when you have to let go of certain things that keeps you bound. Certain things that are not for you, you have to let go. You know, this morning the Lord actually reminded me as well. He says that old things have passed away. Behold, everything has become new. Let not your old past come into your new future. So cast all these things, these cares, these worries, these anxieties, those were things of the past, you cast it unto the Lord. And then in the future and in the new life, you trust the Lord for everything. You put your focus and your trust on the Lord, for you know the Lord will do it for you. So from me to you, this is my encouragement to you. Let all the cares and anxieties and the burdens and the stresses and all those things cast it unto the Lord. And let the Lord give you his peace that surpasses the understanding of men. The peace that will fill you and the peace that will raise up within you and tell you that it's going to be okay, my son. It is going to be okay, my daughter. Everything that you have asked the Father, the Father will do for you. Everything that you ask the Father in my name, the Father is going to do it for you. And so we come and we ask this morning, Father, in the name of Jesus, every anxiety and depression and stress and everything that the enemy wants to throw our way, Lord, for our wrestle is not against flesh and blood, but principalities and powers and rulers of darkness. And these principalities and powers and rulers of darkness, Lord, that wants to destroy us, Father,

0: dra, want die Here het al reeds klaar gesterwe vir alles vir ons, vir ons sonde en ons siekte. So why do you want to come and take it back for something that was already taken away? Your sins have been forgiven, your sickness and diseases have been healed, it has been nailed to the cross, and now we want to come and we want to take it up again. Lord, we cast it back onto you, for you've done it, Lord, it's already done. You say in the word of Ephesians chapter 1 and verse 3, Lord, you tell us that you have already been blessed with every spiritual blessing. And Father God, you made it clear unto us, and you tell us by the stripes of Jesus we were healed. So we step in that freedom, we step in that hope, we step in, Lord, that grace, Lord, by faith we take it this morning. And I pray for your people as much as for myself, Lord, that we will understand, Lord, that we cannot bear this things that we want to carry. We cannot. You, O Lord, are the only one that can carry it. And this morning I want to say thank you, Lord, for your word, that you say we shall cast our cares upon you, and we shall take up your burden, we shall take up your yoke, Lord, for the yoke, your yoke is easy and your burden is light. And we pick up that, Lord, and we throw all these burdens and this yokes that is trying to destroy us, Lord, spiritually, Father God, because I'm praying for your people to come to the understanding that the realm of the spirit is real, Lord, and that when we step out by faith, you're going to do for us the exceeding abundance. Thank you, Lord, for your peace that surpasses the understanding of us, Lord. In the mighty name of Jesus, I pray for your people. In Jesus' name, amen, amen, amen. Thank you. I want to say thank you. I am going to be with you up until 12 midday today. And thank you for everyone that is with me this morning. I am going to continue where I left off. But if you have any messages that you want me to convey, let me do that for you. But it's Free Flow Friday. We don't want to have a lot of conversation. We don't want to have a lot of conversation. All that we want to do is to let the music do the talking for us today. Happy Friday. You are special loved and blessed more than you realize. This new day is God's beautiful gift to you. Another chance to smile, grow, and shine. May his divine light guide your every step, protect your heart, and fill your day with peace, favor, and joy. Amen. And that comes from Benita. Thank you, Benita, for making our Friday. Thank you to you, Mr. Shahid, mentor of Fly, telling us that we should have a wonderful Friday and a great weekend as well. You as well, sir, with the wifey and everyone there at home, greet them for us and say we love and appreciate every one of you that has made this frequency possible. 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

0: Yeah, and this is how we get to the hour 10 on the show station of the nation, Covifi FM 97.2, where Kellen Blunden is standing by to give us the news on the top of the hour. 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You tuned in to the Good Morning Covifi Family Show, and we're going to have a little bit of conversation when we get back after the hour 10. But it's a free for Friday. Let us continue to do what we do best. And it is being, you know, a week from the time that we had celebrated Mother's Day, but we want to say to you that you are celebrated right across, not only on Mother's Day, but every day. We love and appreciate you for everything that you are doing for us. But that being said, it's time for the news.
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2: 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Joburg boy wins once-in-a-lifetime chance to walk with Bafana Bafana onto World Cup pitch. Gauteng department underspend 2025 budgets by 1.9 billion rand. Sean Abrahams exposes internal collapse of TRC prosecutions. Ramaphosa fires social development minister Tolashe despite defences. With the news at 10, I am Kellen Blunden on Covifi FM 97.2. Good morning. An 11-year-old boy from Johannesburg is packing his bags for North America after winning a national competition to become an official player escort for Bafana Bafana at the 2026 FIFA World Cup. The young soccer fanatic, who plays for his local school team, was revealed as the winner in a heartwarming video published by the Sowetan on Thursday, May 14th. The competition, sponsored by an official tournament partner, will fly the youngster and his mother to Mexico, where South Africa is scheduled to kick off their historic World Cup campaign against the co-hosts at the Benorte Stadium on June 11th. Clad in his Bafana jersey and fighting back tears, the visibly shocked Joburg boy told reporters that holding the hand of his football icon, Ronwen Williams, during the national anthem will be a dream come true. South Africa's national team is making its highly anticipated return to the global tournament for the first time since 2010. For one young Johannesburg resident, the trip represents more than just a holiday. It is a front row seat to South African sporting history and an inspiring reminder to youth across the country that no dream is too big to achieve. In other news, amid a growing outcry over collapsing basic infrastructure and service delivery backlogs, the Gauteng provincial government is under fire for failing to spend nearly 2 billion rand of its allocated 2024-2025 budget. The provincial expenditure report reveals that Premier Panyaza Lesufi's administration recorded a total under expenditure of 1.922 billion rand. The unspent billions are split between the provincial equitable share and the critical condition grants, which are specifically earmarked for direct service delivery to communities. The provincial treasury confirmed that the heavy lifters for the budget, the Department of Health and the Department of Education, accounted for a staggering 58% of the total unspent funds. While opposition parties have slammed the underspending as a failure of planning and administrative capability, Finance MEC Lebogang Male clarified that the money is not completely lost. The province has submitted applications to National Treasury to roll over committed funds into the current cycle, but over 85 million rand in unspent conditional grants could not be motivated for and must be legally forfeited back to the National Revenue Fund. On to the next update. The state's ability to bring apartheid-era perpetrators to justice is facing structural collapse, with missing case files, dead witnesses, and a severe shortage of dedicated investigators stalling critical prosecutions. That is the damning assessment delivered by former National Director of Public Prosecutions, Advocate Sean Abrahams, during an interview published yesterday, May 14th. Abrahams detailed how the National Prosecuting Authority's efforts to fulfill the mandates of the Truth and Reconciliation Commission have been systematically eroded over decades. He highlighted that while the NPA under current leadership has attempted to revitalize TRC cases, the passage of time has become the greatest enemy of justice, as key suspects and witnesses die before ever seeing the inside of a courtroom. Furthermore, critical case dockets have vanished from police and state archives, leaving prosecutors without the foundational evidence needed to build indictments. With civil society groups and families of anti-apartheid activists growing increasingly frustrated by the lack of progress, Abraham's reflections expose a bitter reality. South Africa's window to achieve judicial closure for its liberation struggle heroes is rapidly closing due to institutional neglect and systemic delays. On to the next update, President Cyril Ramaphosa has cracked the whip on his executive, officially firing Social Development Minister Sisisi Tolashe from the National Cabinet. The dramatic axing, announced by the presidency on Thursday afternoon, May 14th, comes despite the minister's last-minute efforts to explain away a mounting pile of corruption and ethics scandals. Tolashe's position became completely untenable this week following explosive investigative reports detailing the explosion of a state-funded food aid worker who was allegedly forced to transfer half her salary to the minister's daughter for household expenses. Combined with her failure to disclose the donation of two luxury Chinese SUVs, which were later found registered in her children's names, and the suspension of her special advisor over a falsified CV racket, the political pressure proved insurmountable. In a swift invocation of Section 91 of the Constitution, Ramaphosa removed Tolashe from public office just hours before a high-stakes parliamentary question-and-answer session. Minister in the presidency, Sindisiwe Chikunga, has been appointed to oversee the portfolio in an acting capacity. While the ANC frames the decisive move as a concrete proof of its commitment to the organizational renewal and clean governance under the government of national unity, opposition parties are already celebrating the dismissal as a victory for citizen-led accountability, demanding that criminal investigations now proceed against the former minister. In your weather update, Johannesburg is 13 degrees, Pretoria is sitting at 14 degrees, Cape Town is at 13, and Durban is at 20 degrees. In our market updates, the rand to the dollar trading at 16 rand 64 cents, to the pound 22 rand 22 cents, and to the euro 19 rand 36 cents. Taking a look at our commodities, gold is trading at $4,571.07 per ounce, platinum at $2,002.69 per ounce, and Brent crude oil at $107.50 per barrel. Recapping on our top stories for this hour, Joburg boy wins once-in-a-lifetime chance to walk with Bafana Bafana onto World Cup pitch. Gauteng departments underspent 2025 budgets by 1.9 billion rand. Sean Abrahams exposes internal collapse of TRC prosecutions. Ramaphosa fires Social Development Minister Tolashe despite defences. If you have any local news that you would like Kofifi FM News to follow up on, feel free to send us a WhatsApp on 079-468-5183. The next news bulletin will be at 11. For Kofifi FM News, I am Kellen Blunden. 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

And we're going to continue with the Free for Friday. Much all the people out there just want to convey our heartfelt condolences to everyone that is going to have to bury their families over the weekend. The Lord be your comfort and your direction and your strength this morning. To you that are celebrating birthdays, happy birthday. May the Lord bless you and keep you. Let the Lord fairly make his face to shine upon you and be gracious unto you and give you his peace. For many, many more to come, celebrating your anniversary, a happy anniversary. Let the Lord bind your union with cords of love that cannot be broken. And to you that are going into unions over the weekend, we pray that the Lord will strengthen you, uphold you, uplift you, and also bind your union with cords of love that cannot be broken. And for all the ones that have just celebrated, you know, the little things in life, the little things in life that you have to go through. Just a small achievement. We want to also, you know, like I said and always will say, for many it will be just a little thing, but for the youngsters that will get the driver's license, the learner's license, you know, it's an exciting time for you. You can do so much more if you just put your heart and your mind to it. To all the people out there, you know, that have written and are going to write exams, or you have studied for something and you have received your diploma or your degree, we also want to celebrate you this morning to tell you that continue to do and continue to do the good work, and also pass on the knowledge that you have gained, that you will be a true leader, that will, whatever you have, you know, accumulated, you will always be freely giving to those that need you. I want to say thank you. Thank you, Lord. You know, thank you, Lord. I'm sitting here, you know, I'm being prompted within my spirit. And the prompting of my spirit is that change is happening, and the Lord is going to do it swiftly. And by that, we need to understand that when the Lord is doing it, no one can take credit for it. It is only the work of the Lord, and we come to repent, Lord. We fail. We make mistakes. We are people. We are human. Within our reasoning, Lord, sometimes we do it premeditate. We premeditate our things, Lord. You know, we do things, you know, just take your grace for granted. Forgive us. Forgive us for taking your grace for granted. You are the great and omnipotent one. You let the sun shine on us, Lord. You bring the rains. Lord, you change the weather, Lord. You bring the seasons. You are so great. You are so beautiful. You are beyond, Lord. I bring to a thought, Lord, the greatness of who you are. There's no word, Lord, that I can bring to mind or to a heart, Lord, that can express your beauty. You are a God of long suffering. You are taking care of us, Lord, even though so many times we become selfish and ungrateful. We do not think about our fellow brothers and sisters, Lord, those that are suffering right next door to us, Lord, in different countries, especially in Africa and West Africa, Lord, and things that we are seeing on the news, and it breaks our hearts, and we want to come to you to say to you that forgive us, forgive us. Thank you, Lord, that we will be content in every area of our lives, in every situation of our lives. We will become content. We will thank you for all the good things that you are doing for us, Lord, and all the good things that are still coming to us, Lord, the promises that you have made, Lord, the future that you have for us, Lord. You have promised us, Lord, that we will leave an inheritance for our children and our children's children, Lord. This is your promise, Lord, and we will see your promise fulfilled, Lord, because we trust your word. Your word will come to you, Lord, and you will fulfill your word, for your word cannot return unto you empty unless it has fulfilled that for which you have sent it for to do. And you have set your word forth, Father God, before the foundations of the earth were laid, Lord. It is preordained and predestined for your word, Lord, to fulfill what you have spoken through the prophets, Lord, of old, Lord, and even through your apostles, Lord, and even through your people today, Lord, your apostles and prophets, teachers, evangelists and pastors, brothers and sisters, deacons and elders, that you have laid up, Lord, to speak your word, Lord, your word of truth that will bring direction and guidance and lead us into all truth through the power of your Holy Spirit, Lord. We thank you for this, Lord, this morning.
And I know, Lord, that within myself, Lord, I can sense, Lord, that this change is so swift, Lord, that it will hit me, Lord. And I do not know. I do not know. I just know it, Lord. I just know it. It is just happening in the realm of the spirit. It's just like when you speak, it happens. When you said, let there be, Lord, it was. And now you have spoken your word again, Lord, and your word is so quick, Lord. It's sharper than a double-edged sword. It is beyond time and space, Lord. Your word is alive, Lord, and quick, Lord. And everything that you have given unto us, you have made mention of it, Lord, through your word, Lord, that I will do this. And when you do it, Lord, it will be quick. Thank you, Lord, for what you are doing for your people. Thank you, Lord. Thank you, Lord, for what you are doing for your people. It is just in my heart this morning that the Lord don't want me. The Lord is arresting me today. Today, I do not know why the Lord is arresting me today, but it is for the good of us all that the Lord wants me to tell you that change is happening, and it is within a twinkling of an eye, things are going to change. This country is going to change because the Lord is going to do it for us, his people. We stand firm on your word, Lord, and we trust you that what you have promised you will fulfill. So this morning, thank you for tuning in and being with me. Sometimes the emotions want to run high, but it's not emotions that we want to bring. It is faith. You know, I stand by faith today. Today I stand by faith, and I know that it's going to happen. It's going to happen. It must happen. It's the word of God. Thank you, people. Thank you for allowing me to speak. Thank you for listening, and thank you for I just want to thank the Lord today for his goodness and his kindness and his love and everything that the Lord is about to do for you and for me. Thank you, Father. Thank you, Father. You are a loving and you are a good Father. But that being said, let us continue to do radio as we are supposed to do. We are at work, and let us do our work this morning. But we cannot do this without the acknowledgement of the Almighty God. So from me to you once again, it is 20 minutes past the hour 10. Today is the 15th day in the 5th month in the year 2026. It is 13 degrees Celsius. It is a Friday, and you know on a Friday what we do. We just want to let the music do the talking because it's a free flow Friday. And let us go and just do that.

0: This is the Good Morning Coffee for Your Family show. Tell them that it's human nature. Tell them that it's human nature. And from me to you once again, thank you for tuning in to this, your station of the nation, Coffee for FM 97.2. A very, very, very good morning to all you wonderful people that are with me up until this time. Let us continue. It is free, it's a free flow Friday. Let me convey your message. If you have any messages, if not, this is where we're going to go to. From me to you, thank you. Once again, Friday morning, 15th day, 5th month, year 2026. 15 degrees Celsius outside. Very nice Friday morning. From me to you, I'll be your host up until 12 midday. Then it's time for me to say ta-ta. But then I will, by the grace of the Almighty, be back with you on Monday morning, same place, same time, from the hours of 9 up until 12 midday.
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0: And this is how we come to the top of the hour, 11, and that is Eddie Dalton, Somewhere Along the Way. Beautiful, beautiful track, Somewhere Along the Way. Yeah, we have to take this way. Does not matter where the way lead, we have to take it. But that being said, along the way, you will have to find a way. So from me to you, once again, thank you for tuning in and making this your frequency of choice, Coffee FM 97.2, where it all began. Going to be with you up until 12, but it's time now, it's going to be 11, and we're going to be going into the news, where Callan is standing by to give us the news on the top of the hour. But from me to you, stay tuned to this, your station of the nation, Coffee FM 97.2. It's a good morning, Coffee Fabulous Show. 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This is the Good Morning Coffee Family Show. People, ek is dankbaar vir julle. Ek het iets om te meer deel as ons terugkom. 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
2: The news headlines at the hour 11. Toxic Beauty, Gauteng Health issues alert after unregulated injections cause organ failure. Egoli gas shutdown sparks energy crisis in densely populated Joburg suburbs. High Court orders Edwin Sodi and partner to repay 40 million rand over failed prison project. Court hears how insurance murder victims were killed days after policies active. With the news at 11, I am Kellen Blunden on Kufifi FM 97.2. Good day. The Gauteng Department of Health has issued an urgent public safety warning following a horrific medical incident where unverified black market injectable substances left two patients fighting for their lives. The alert comes after individuals were rushed to a public hospital in the Ekurhuleni region suffering from severe clinical complications, including acute organ failure. Epidemiological investigators revealed that the toxic substances were obtained through informal underground channels and were being marketed for both cosmetic body contouring, specifically illegal Brazilian butt lift or BBL procedures, and sexual performance enhancement. Shockingly, authorities found that the illicit syndicates were not only administering the mystery formulas in non-sterile environments, but were also supplying the highly dangerous chemical mixtures directly to individuals alongside medical equipment for unmonitored self-administration. Health officials have aggressively debunked a dangerous and widespread myth circulating on social media, which claims that severe pain, localized swelling, or burning sensations following an injection are proof that the formula is working. The department clarified that these agonizing symptoms are, in fact, the immediate physical warning signs of deep tissue infection and systemic poisoning. Working alongside the South African Health Products Regulatory Authority and law enforcement, provincial health teams have launched a coordinated manhunt to trace the supply lines and shut down the illicit manufacturing facilities before citizens fall victim to toxic trends. In other news, densely populated communities across Johannesburg, Eastern Inner City, are facing a severe energy crisis just as winter sets in, following a sweeping decision by Egoli Gas to permanently terminate pipe gas infrastructure to several suburbs. The sudden network cutoff, which took effect ahead of May 2026, has left low-income and working-class households scrambling to find affordable alternatives for heating and cooking. The utility provider confirmed to the Daily Maverick that this is systemically axed services to sections of Yeovil, Berea, Hillbrow and Observatory. Egoli Gas defended the shutdown, citing severe technical, operational and public safety risks, specifically naming systemic infrastructure tampering, a surge in illegal utility connections, building access limitations and escalating crime levels that have made routine repairs impossible. Civic organizations, including the Yeovil Bellevue Civic Association, have hit back aggressively, slamming the brief one-month notice period and pointing out that the financial shockwaves on ordinary citizens are devastating. Dwellers are now looking at upfront costs between 10,000 and 30,000 rand just to convert appliances to bottled liquid petroleum gas or electricity, alternatives that are far more expensive and highly vulnerable to City Power's increasingly fragile grid. On to the next update. Controversial businessman Edwin Sodi and his business partner have suffered a massive legal blow after the Gauteng High Court ordered them to repay nearly 40 million rand over a botched multi-million rand prison tender. The ruling adds intense financial strain to Sodi, who is already heavily mired in various other state capture and corruption trials. The case stems from a 283 million rand contract awarded to Sodi's company, NJR Projects, to build and upgrade staff accommodation at a correctional facility in the Free State, with the Development Bank of Southern Africa acting as the funding agent. When the project completely collapsed due to severe contractor delays, the DBSA terminated the contract, forcing Hollard Insurance to fork out millions on performance guarantees it had issued for the build. The High Court has now ruled that Sodi and his business partner are personally liable, ordering them to pay back 39.8 million rand to Hollard with a hefty 12.5% annual interest rate attached, while a separate 28 million rand claim against NJR Projects has been postponed. The main repayment order is final. The ruling stands as yet another high-profile example of a lucrative state tender that promised critical infrastructure but left taxpayers and corporate guarantors picking up the pieces of a failed development. In other news, chilling new details have emerged in the Polokwane Magistrates Court regarding the operations of an alleged multi-million rand insurance killing syndicate masterminded by a former police sergeant. State prosecutors revealed on Thursday, May 14th, that several of the unsuspecting victims were systematically assassinated just 2 months after lucrative life and funeral policies were taken out in their names. The mastermind, former police sergeant Rachel Kutumela, along with 10 co-accused, including her husband, daughter, sister, brothers, and a traditional healer, are facing charges of murder, fraud, and money laundering. The state alleges that the syndicate pocketed over 10 million rand by targeting vulnerable, disabled, and destitute individuals from disadvantaged backgrounds. Investigators presented a calculated timeline showing that the syndicate explicitly waited out the standard 2-month waiting period for accidental death coverage before orchestrating the fatalities. The bodies of the victims were subsequently discovered dumped in rivers, dams, or staged in horrific accidents across Limpopo. With the High Court trial set to commence this October, the latest revelations have laid bare to the cold administrative precision used by the rogue officer to cash in on human life. In your weather update, Johannesburg is at 16 degrees, Pretoria is at 17, Cape Town is sitting at 16 degrees, and Durban is at 21. In our market updates, the rand to the dollar trading at 16 rand 62 cents, to the pound 22 rand 21 cents, and to the euro 19 rand 34 cents. Taking a look at our commodities, gold is trading at $4,564.94 per ounce, platinum at $2,005.20 per ounce, and Brent crude oil at $107.96 per barrel. Recapping on our top stories for this hour, toxic beauty, Gauteng health issues alert after unregulated injections cause organ failure, Egoli gas shutdown sparks energy crisis in densely populated Joburg suburbs, High Court orders Edwin Sodi and partner to repay 40 million rand over failed prison project, court hears how insurance murder victims were killed days after policies active. If you have any local news you would like Kofifi FM News to follow up on, feel free to send us a WhatsApp on 079-468-5183. The next news bulletin will be at 12. For Kofifi FM News, I am Kellen Blunden. 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

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And this is where you heard it for Teddy Swims featuring Rihanna, Love Me Even When I'm Broken. From me to you, once again, thank you for tuning in and making this your frequency of choice, Coffee Fair FM 97.2. It is exactly 20 minutes past the hour of 11. My time has slowly coming to an end with you. But this is where we're going to continue on and continue with. I am going to just have a few more and then I have to come and say goodbye. But from me to you, there is one that I really just want to do for you as well. 0794685183. 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

Bound by Silence, Sade featuring Maxwell. This is where you heard first on the show station of the nation, Coffee Fair FM 97.2. And a very good morning to all you wonderful people out in Coffee Fair land. And this is where we're at. I am going to be with you 31, 32 minutes past the hour, where I just have to gracefully come and bow out once again to say thank you for being with me and tuning in this time of the day. 11:32, time for me to also then I'll gracefully bow out. I am just going to leave you in the capable hands of the music. It's a free flow Friday, but I want to do one more and then we can go our separate ways on the shore station of the nation, Coffee Fair FM 97.2.

0: 079-468-5183. And this is where we're at. Tony Braxton featuring Babyface, I'll Be Better Without You. But in that being said, thank you for tuning in and making this your frequency of choice, Coffee Free FM 97.2. This is where I also have to now just say 37 minutes past the hour, 11 hour time on a free throw Friday. It has not come to an end just yet, but it will definitely be once we have fun under the sun. Let us see if we have any messages coming through from you to me. Nothing for the day, because I believe that you are just enjoying what is happening with on the airwaves of 97.2 this morning. So I'm just going to continue. Let me continue and leave you where I want to be, you to be, on this your Friday morning, Coffee Free FM 97.2.
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0: And this is how I come to say goodbye on this show, Station of the Nation, on this beautiful Friday morning, 58 minutes past the hour of 11. And I am going to say ta-ta, and this is where we're going to be. Thank you for tuning in and making this your frequency of choice. What a joy to wake up knowing we are loved. Good morning, why you're such an awesome God. And that one comes from Mike. Mike, thank you for the message that you have given us and to everyone. Thank you for being with me up until this time. I'll see you Monday morning, same place, same time, on the Good Morning Coffee with Family show. From the hours of 9 up until 12 midday, 58 minutes past, going to be 59. Kellen is standing by to give us the news on the top of the hour. You take care. The weather is nice. Be safe on the road. Don't drink and drive. Don't drive and drink. Don't text and drive. And for all you guys that are on pedestrians and going to cross streets, wherever you're going to go, early in the morning, it's a little bit dark. And even in the evening, it becomes dark very, very, very quick. By 6 o'clock, the sun is already set because we are in winter. We are in the winter months now. And so please be visible. Sit clear on what mensen kan zien, especially as you oor die pad gaan. Want in die oggende as jou donker aantrek, you know, sometimes these people are just hasty to get to work, and you need to have something that reflects that you are busy crossing the street, and that be, I need to then say tata from me to you. I'm going to go be with you. I believe I'm not here Sunday morning to minister. Brother Envis coming in on Sunday to minister. But I will be with you back Monday morning. Kofifi Family Show. To you, my family, love you and appreciate you for everything that we have been through this week. We thank the Lord that He has carried us through for this week up until today. But now it is time for the news.
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2: The news headlines at the hour 12. Cartel infiltration exposed. 18 top police officials suspended amid Midlanga Commission shockwaves. Dissolved NASFA's board drags Minister Manamele to court over administration takeover. Imposter Colonel disgraced cop Fanny Nkosi appears in Limpopo court over tampered drug docket. Midnight rescue police intercept syndicate after 100,000 rand ransom demand for truck driver. With the news at 12, I am Kellen Blunden on Kofifi FM 97.2. Good day. The South African Police Service has been plunged into an unprecedented institutional crisis, with 18 top law enforcement officials suspended following damning corruption disclosures at the Madlanga Commission of Inquiry. The sweeping purge hits the absolute highest echelons of police leadership, sidelining National Police Commissioner General Fanny Masemole and Deputy National Commissioner Lieutenant General Shadrach Sibiya. The dynamic judicial inquiry, chaired by retired Judge Mbuyuseli Madlanga, has exposed a toxic, deeply entrenched network connecting elite police generals, political fixers, and powerful business syndicates. At the heart of the latest suspensions are criminal charges linked to a massive 360 million rand SAPS Health tender, corruptly awarded to Medicare 24, an entity owned by notorious businessman Vusi Musi Cat Matlala. Testimony has revealed how senior generals allegedly protected criminal networks, manipulated state procurement, and actively sabotaged investigations, including tipping off syndicate leaders ahead of scheduled police raids. The fallout has extended beyond national headquarters, ensnaring regional Hawks bosses and local metro police officials from Ekurhuleni and Tshwane. While national spokesperson Brigadier Athelenda Mathe has assured an anxious public that contingency measures are in place to ensure operational continuity, independent security analysts warn that the sheer scale of the rot has shattered public trust, leaving South Africa's primary law enforcement apparatus functionally leaderless and facing a painful long-term battle for institutional rehabilitation. On to the next update. The bitter battle for control of South Africa's 54 billion rand student financial aid scheme has escalated into a high-stakes legal showdown. The remaining members of the dissolved National Student Financial Aid Scheme Board have filed an urgent High Court application to block Higher Education Minister Buti Manamele's decision to dissolve them and place the entity under administration. The court challenge, spearheaded by board member advocate Tlo Ramashia, labels the minister's May 4th intervention as procedurally flawed, unlawful, and an overreach of executive authority. While Minister Manamela justified the sweeping takeover by a city's severe governance collapse, including a string of high-profile resignations that stripped the board of its legal quorum, a damning disclaimer audit from the Auditor General, and a massive backlog in student appeals, the unseated board members are hitting back. In their court papers, they argue that the minister deliberately bypassed statutory consultation rules and failed to fill the vacant board seats himself, effectively orchestrating a crisis to appoint Professor Hlengani Metebula as administrator. This marks the third time in less than a decade that the Critical Student Fund has collapsed into administration, with student unions warning that this public boardroom warfare risks paralyzing the disbursement of winter allowances and student accommodation approvals. All eyes are on the High Court to decide who will legally steer the ship for over 1 million vulnerable students. In other news, the widening web of corruption exposed by the Madlanga Commission of Inquiry has caught up with suspended police sergeant Fanny Inkosi in Limpopo. The former Gauteng Organized Crime Unit detective is appearing in the magistrate's court today, Friday, May 15th, to face serious new charges of defeating and obstructing the course of justice. National Police spokesperson Brigadier Athlenda Mate confirms that Inkosi's fresh legal troubles stem from a calculated November 2022 operation where a suspect had been busted with unlicensed firearms, explosives, and a massive cache of cannabis. Investigators revealed that Inkosi initially intercepted the original case docket under false pretense that he was acting on head office instructions. Months later, he allegedly returned to the Limpopo station, brazenly masqueraded as a high-ranking colonel from national headquarters, and seized the confiscated marijuana from evidence. While he eventually booked the narcotics into Pretoria's head office, a subsequent forensic audit discovered that the sealed exhibit bags had been severely tampered with. Inkosi, who was unmasked as a suspect middleman between elite police generals and underworld cartel boss Vusi Musi Cat Matlala, is already stuck behind bars after being denied bail in Pretoria following a raid that uncovered an illegal arsenal, state ammunition, and stolen dockets under his mattress. The Limpopo case adds to a growing mountain of criminal charges that threaten to permanently dismantle the rogue officer's career. On to the next update. An international logistics driver is safe and reunited with his family following a high-stakes midnight rescue operation by South African law enforcement. The operation unraveled a terrifying kidnapping plot that culminated in a dramatic police raid just hours after cross-border transport company received a 100,000 rand ransom demand. The crisis began when the truck driver, an undocumented foreign national, mysteriously lost contact with his dispatch team while traveling along a primary freight corridor. Shortly after the vehicle went dark, the transport company's management received a chilling phone call from an anonymous captor demanding 100,000 rand for the driver's safe release, threatening that he would be killed if the police were notified. Defying the syndicate's orders, the company immediately activated law enforcement. Utilizing advanced signal tracking and localized network intelligence, a specialized multidisciplinary police team traced the kidnappers to an informal structure in the low-income area of Nansfield near Messina. In a tactical dawn raid, officers breached the hideout, safely rescuing the bound driver and arresting two suspects on the scene. The incident has cast a harsh spotlight on an escalating and dangerous trend targeting long-haul logistic operators across southern Africa, where syndicates weaponize a driver's legal vulnerability to export transport businesses. In your weather update, Johannesburg is at 18, Pretoria is at 19, Cape Town is at 17 degrees, and Durban is at 23. In our market updates, the rand to the dollar trading at 16 rand 65 cents, to the pound 22 rand 23 cents, and to the euro 19 rand 35 cents. Taking a look at our commodities, gold is trading at $4,549.44 per ounce, platinum at $2,001.20 per ounce, and Brent crude oil at $108.94 per barrel. Recapping on our top stories for this hour, cartel infiltration exposed, 18 top police officials suspended amid Matlanga Commission shockwaves, dissolved NASFAS board drags Minister Manamele to court over administration takeover, disgraced cop Fanny Nkosi appears in Limpopo court over tampered drug docket, midnight rescue, police intercept syndicate after 100,000 rand ransom demand for truck driver. If you have any local news that you would like Kofifi FM News to follow up on, feel free to send us a WhatsApp on 079-468-5183. The next news bulletin will be at 1. For Kofifi FM News, I am Kellen Blunden. 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

Mahalia with You Love Me, Mahalia Buchanan. I don't know the new surname, but I know her as Buchanan. And this is Prayer Fridays. Hearing my voice, some might think maybe it's the wrong channel. No, it is Kofifi FM 97.2, where it all began. It is Prayer Friday. It's Minister Eugenia here, and hello, hello, hello, hello. Afternoon, good afternoon to all our Kofifi Nation, to all listeners from Cape to Cairo, I mean from Joe Slover to Elders, from all the angles of the world, wherever where you are listening, we just want to send our greetings to you. A happy Friday, a good Friday to pray. We will be communicating, guys, via our WhatsApp number, so we don't have phone calls for those who are new, like, you know, where you just call. But we do have a WhatsApp line, and our studio WhatsApp line is 079-468-5130, 079-468-5130, and our website is kofififm.co.za, kofififm.co.za. It is Prayer Fridays. We are getting ready to pray. I'm so excited. Pastor Lily is not with us today. It is I, Minister Eugenia, with you, but we will still do the work of our Father, right? I'm so excited to be with you. I can't wait to just do everything we need to do today. So please just send a shout out to us, a testimony, a comment, a hello, an emoji, anything, just to indicate and to show that you are listening to us. And please just let us know, where are you listening? What are you doing? Where are you at? I know some people are probably driving or at work, or I don't know. Let us know where you at, and don't stop sending those prayer requests, because this show is for you. This is 97.2 Kofifi FM, where it all began. We are quickly going to do what we always do before we do all things. We are going to thank the Lord for this wonderful day. And I have a beautiful scripture here that somebody shared with me, and I think it would be beautiful for me to share with you guys. What a beautiful script. When I just woke up, and after my prayers and everything else, and I checked my phone, and a beautiful woman of God has sent me this, and I thought this will be a beautiful script to share before we thank the Lord for today. It is in the book of Habakkuk 3, verse 17 to 18. It says, though the fig tree does not bud, there are no grapes or on the vines, though the olive's crop fails and the fields produce no food, though there are no sheep in the pen, no cattle in the stalls, yet I will rejoice in the Lord. I will be joyful in God my Savior. There is no circumstance, there is no situation, there is no situation that can stop us from thanking the Lord and praising the Lord. Today we hear in the book of Habakkuk, even if the trees are dry, mommy, when your pocket has nothing, daddy, when they reject your job application, we will still praise the Lord. Thank you so much to Deidre for your shout out. Shout out to you too. Thank you for listening, and I can't wait for all those comments. And yeah, let's get into it. Let us just thank the Lord, you know. Let's just take this moment just to thank God. To thank God for everything that is in front of us. David says, what can I render unto the Lord, because he's been so good? And sometimes our circumstances and our situations like to show up as if it is bigger than our God. And this morning we just want to say thank you, Lord, for your righteousness. Come on, wherever you are, in your car, at home, wherever, where you're listening
to Prayer Fridays in Kofifi FM. Let us just thank the Lord. Father, in the mighty name of Jesus Christ, Lord, we just want to say thank you, oh God. Lord, we thank you for every breath in our lungs this morning, which is your Holy Spirit moving, discerning, speaking to us, showing us direction, guiding us. In the mighty name of Jesus Christ, Lord, we just want to say thank you, oh God, for healed bodies. Father God, we thank you for those, Father God, who are at work today, Father God, for those who are just alive, my God, for those who are at school, Father God, we just want to say thank you, Father God, that when we woke up, you've already given us our daily bread, Father God. We thank you, Jesus, for each and every word that you had sent out, Father God, in your kingdom to sustain us for today, my Lord. Father God, help us to count our blessings so that we can remember you and appreciate each and every blessing that you have given unto us, oh Lord. When others, Father God, are chasing, Father God, chariots, Father God, when others, Father God, are looking unto other things and not to you as the author and the finisher of our faith, Father God, we will remember your name this afternoon in the mighty name of Jesus Christ. Father God, we just want to say thank you for this great platform that we can engage as your children. We can worship you through a radio station, Father God, for prayer know no boundaries. So we thank you, oh Lord, for this afternoon. We thank you for each and every encounter that's going to take place today. We thank you for each and every testimony that you're busy writing now. We thank you for each and every song that will, Father God, touch and change our lives in this Friday. Father God, we thank you for each and everything that you have spoken in this day. In the mighty name of Jesus Christ, we pray. Amen and amen and amen. Lord, we are so thankful and grateful to be part of today. I got another shout out from Edwin Jackson. Edwin, hello, my brother. Hello, my brother. Hello, thank you so much for tuning in, and thank you so much for being part of a God movement. We'll be back after this wonderful song by Tasha Copps already. Good.

Oh, thank you so much, Tasha Cobb, for that reviving song. Already good. We are already good. We are already in faith, because faith without works is dead. We are activating our faith today. Today's message is, I just think, you know, where we are as the children of God, it's time for us to take our positions. It's time for us to take up all the ranks that were created for us. It is time for us to take up space. And the message for today that the Lord gave me is establishing authority. And authority is not authority without action. And action reminds me of faith, because the word of God says faith without works is dead. And the same thing with authority. You cannot just say, I'm taking up authority by just saying the word authority. So the word authority without works, without action, without movement, it is just a word. And it is up to us to work it all out. The scripture that inspired today's message and encouragement, it is found in the book of Matthew 4, verses 10 to 11, right? Those that have the background story of Matthew 4 is the scripture. It's the scripture where Jesus was led by the Spirit. I think I must be just fair to everybody else. Let me try and I think we have time. Let me try and read it. And so that we can all be in the same page. And it reads like this. Matthew 4, I'll start from 1 until 11. It says, then Jesus was led up by the Spirit into the wilderness to be tempted by the devil. So Jesus didn't wake up and decide, I want to be strong, I'm going to the mountain to go and fast. No, he was led up to the wilderness to be tempted by the devil. And after fasting 40 days and 40 nights, he was hungry. And the tempter came and said to him, if you are the Son of God, command the stones to become loaves of bread. But he answered, it is written, man shall not live by bread alone, but by every word that comes from the mouth of God. Then the devil took him to the holy city and set him on the pinnacle of the temple and said to him, if you are the Son of God, throw yourselves down, for it is written, he will command his angels concerning you, and on their hands they will bear you up, lest you strike your foot against a stone. Jesus said to him, again, it is written, you shall not put the Lord your God to the test. Again, the devil took him to a higher mountain and showed him all the kingdoms of the world and their glory. And he said to them, all these I will give you if you will fall down and worship me. Then Jesus said to him, be gone, Satan, for it is written, you shall worship the Lord your God, and him only shall you serve. Then the devil left him, and behold, angels came and were ministering to him. Right? I love it when we get to 10. As we were reading, you can hear that Jesus was busy answering with the word of God. He was busy answering with the word of God until he addressed the tempter, or the devil rather, or even we can say Satan, as the Bible says. He said, Satan, be gone, for it is written, until he directed his prayer to his opponent, or the one who was fighting against him. And the Bible speaks about when we pray, sometimes we pray amiss, and we can debate it, we can say many things, we can add a lot of stuff into how are we praying amiss. But I'm just adding my two cents with today to say that I do believe that we do pray amiss when we don't know where are we directing our prayers to. Right? Sometimes we can be praying, but our prayers, are like, milkshake. They're still nice, we're still cool. But it's until Jesus said,
in verse 10, he said, "Be gone, Satan, for it is written." And I believe it is time that we take up the authority to have audacity to call things for what it is. So many times when we pray, we are praying but we are in fear. Like, you know, you need this job, but then the enemy starts making you think about your sins, right? The enemy starts making you think about the things that weigh you down. And when we read Hebrews 12:1, it says we must lay aside every weight and every sin that easily ensnares us or easily entangle us. So, you know, it is important that before we come and we call things as if they are there, even though they are not, it is very important for us to come with a repentant heart. It is very important for us to come and allow the Lord to search our heart. It is David, in the midst of his rulership, him sinning, doing a great sin in Psalms 51, and he comes and says, you know, he opens himself up to God and he says, "Lord, create in me a clean heart," you know, because he can see that, okay, fine, I can do these things, né? I can continue, I can slay giants, I can go to war, I can take over nations, but I can feel it inside when I'm alone. My heart posture is not okay. And today's encouragement is, as we are establishing authority, it is very important for us to take some time before we take up this authority that's given to us to check out ourselves, to check deep down, are you really deserving of that job? Should you really be that, you know, whatever it is that you have applied for, is your heart posture for the job? Are we after the job or are we after the money? Are we after the heart of God or are we after the hand of God? Because so many times, because of the weight, I look at poverty as weight. I look at poverty as weight because it is Hebrews 12:1. It says, lay aside every weight, and then it says, and sin that easily ensnares us. So that means that the sin and the weight is not the same people. There is something that ought to bring you down before you come to the throne of grace. And then it leads you to another direction, which is not to God, to sin, right? So we need to pray to God before we establish authority, before God establish authority through us, to search within us and to show us what are the things that are still weighing us down, because there is so much weight. Like I made an example with poverty. So you find somebody is already, poverty is already weighing you down, and now you are praying for this job, and as you're praying for this job, then the prayer itself, the things you say, then they don't take you to God. Then they take you to the other direction because the posture of your heart is not for the job. You know, you don't want to be a teacher. You want the salary. You want to be in the government's payroll. You know what you want is the money. And if we are the children of God and we put our trust in God, I mean, we look at Matthew 4, we look at our Savior, you know, our Lord Jesus Christ. We look at how the devil tempted him and tested him, and he allowed himself to be tested. You know, I was reading Psalms 11, and as I was reading Psalms 11, verse 1 to 5, I realized that God allows tests to take place, not for us to quite think, no, in the spiritual realm, that the children of God have been already made ready. We are already ready, right? Because there is, like I spoke about, the weight that's pulling us down. There is so much things. There is words that are pulling us down. Some of us come from homes where we are raised by people who speak negative about anything we do.
Some of us come from homes where our neighbors, they look down on us. Some of us come from backgrounds where we've been abused by the people who are supposed to keep us safe, if not family members, maybe a school teacher, maybe a lecturer in university. Some of us already come to the throne of grace with weight. And when you look at what comes after weight is the sin. If I was you, my brother, my sister, I will be like David and I'll lay it at the altar first. I'll bring the weight first so that the Lord can take up each and everything that could easily mislead me and easily misguide me. I just want to quickly read one last scripture before we pray. And we are also, after reading this scripture, we're just going to have a last music break, and then we're going to read all our prayer requests, and then we're going to pray. I just want to share this scripture quickly in the book of Psalms 11, 1 to 5. It reads as this. In the Lord I take refuge. How can you say to my soul, flee like a bird to your mountain? For behold, the wicked bend their bow. They have fitted their arrow to the string to shoot in the dark at the upright in heart. That is us. If the foundations are destroyed, what can the righteous do? The Lord in his holy temple,

The Lord's throne is in heaven, and his eyes see, his eyelids test the children of men. The Lord tests the righteous, but his soul hates the wicked and the one who loves violence. When you can just take time to read the scripture and reflect on it, we realize that even if our foundation seems to be shaky, even if we can already see our enemies are bending their bows to destroy us and uproot whatever it is that the Lord has laid on us, the Lord still allows us to go to the

God already confident. We're quickly going to go on a music break, and when we come back, we're going to read all the prayer requests, and we're going to get into a time of prayer. Let us not forget our WhatsApp number. If you just came in now, it is 079-468-5183. 079-468-5183. Today, we are establishing dominion by laying aside anything that might disturb God's process.

0: It is still 97.2 Kofifi FM, where it all began. Prayer Fridays, we are here to pray. We are ready to pray. We are just going to quickly read all your prayer requests. Before reading prayer requests, just want to quickly send a shout out back to you, Lola. Thank you so much for listening to us, and thank you for being part of a great godly movement. We're just quickly gonna read all the prayer requests and start praying.
1: Good afternoon, Kofifi Landers. Grace and peace be multiplied unto you from our Lord and our Savior Jesus Christ, who is our reigning and soon coming King, the King Eternal. 0794685183. That's the number to engage with us here in the studio. The atmosphere is charged. You need to stand in agreement, and we will be praying with you and for you. We have a prayer request this afternoon from Mama. Greetings, please. Okay, let's start with Edwin. Edwin, all the way from Rivoli. They used to call Rivoli Rivax. And Edward is coming in with a prayer request saying, hello, please pray for me, for healing, and for open doors. And then we have another prayer request from Mama saying, please pray for my son Glenn, who is in hospital. Over to you, Mr. Eugenia.
0: Thank you so much, Doc. That is our doctor. We can't get sick without the doctor. We don't care what type of a doctor is this, but he's our doctor. Thank you so much, Doc, for reading and encouraging and adding to what is already existing in this atmosphere and in the spirit. We're going to pray for Edwin and Mama. And thank you so much, Edwin, again, for that beautiful song. It is yours, but it's ours now. Let us pray, family. Father, in the mighty name of Jesus Christ, Lord, we are just so thankful and grateful, Father God, to do life with you and your children. Father, in the mighty name of Jesus Christ, we just want to thank you for Edwin's life in the mighty name of Christ Jesus. Father God, we believe that when we already expose what we're going through, Father God, we already have shamed the devil. And Lord, we thank you, Father God, for healing Edwin's life this afternoon in the mighty name of Jesus Christ. You are not just healing him physically, but you are healing all other circumstances and situation that have found themselves to be a sickness and a virus in his life. Father God, we bind them in the name of Jesus Christ. We rebuke each and every spirit that is behind this sickness in the mighty name of Christ Jesus. Father God, we pray against anything that can weigh him down. Father God, we pray against any sin that can slow down his run in the mighty name of Christ Jesus. We come against any sickness that is after him this afternoon in the mighty name of Christ Jesus, together with his household in the mighty name of Christ Jesus. And we pray, Father God, as you're clearing, Father God, his body atmosphere, Father God, and his life atmosphere, Father God, as you are healing him in the mighty name of Jesus Christ, we pray that may every door of opportunity, Father God, that is created by you to open up for him and his family in the mighty name of Jesus Christ. Father God, we pray that you mention his name in rooms that are full of opportunities, in mouths of kings and queen, in royal places and spaces of the kingdom of Christ Jesus Christ. Father God, I pray that you surprise him in this season. Father God, may you show up and may you show off for him, because you love him in the mighty name of Jesus Christ. Father God, we thank you for Mama. We thank you, Father God, for a posture towards her family this afternoon in the mighty name of Jesus Christ. And we stand in agreement, Father God, with the petitioning that she's been standing in to say, Father God, may you heal and deliver her son out of hospital in the mighty name of Christ Jesus. Father God, we pray that may you send your angels to watch over him during this time, Father God. May you send, Father God, all the heavenly hosts, Father God, to go and comfort him, Father God, may you make him realize that the Holy Spirit is with him to comfort him, to counsel him, to find out what is it that he is going through. Sometimes, Lord, we go through so much things that we cannot articulate in our lives, but our tears or our pain or our silence can interpret, Father God. We say, at this very moment, Father God, may you deliver, may you heal, may you lift up his son in the mighty name of Jesus Christ. Whatever sickness, Father God, has been tagged unto him, Father God, we untag it in the name of Jesus Christ. Whatever sickness that has been claimed unto him, we unclaim it in the name of Jesus Christ. Father God, we declare him happy and healed and away from any pain, any heaviness, Father God, and any struggle, Father God, because we know that being sick is not a good thing. It's not a great experience. So Lord, we just want to say thank you for the testimonies that are going to follow through with the prayers that we have made unto you, Father God, because you are the ruler of the universe. You are a sovereign God. You are God by yourself, Father God. You are the creator of heaven, Father God. You are the creator of earth. You are the creator of the universe. You are the creator of all things, Father God. The whole world is yours. The whole earth is yours and all that is in it. So, Father God, we pray in the mighty name of Jesus Christ that you're going to show off your sovereignty. You're going to do what you're famous of during this time, Father God, of our listeners' lives in the mighty name of Jesus Christ. Lord, we thank you and we give you all the glory and all the honor in the mighty name of Jesus Christ. We have no more requests. We are good to go. Thank you so much, Kofifi Nation. Thank you so much, Kofifi Landers. Thank you so much, Kofifi listeners, for being with us during this time. We are now just going to make a prayer for our nation. Our nation is going through a lot. There's a lot of shaking. There's a lot of shaking. If you live in South Africa, you know it's not make sure. But we're going to pray, you know, let the King of Kings come and intervene into the situation that is happening currently in South Africa and in Africa. And we're also going to pray for God to be with those who have lost. You know, when I just checked my WhatsApp, I've never seen so much RIPs in people's statuses. We're also going to just incorporate the prayer for the nation with a prayer for those that are going through a time of grief. This time that, you know, may the Lord just lift them up. May the Lord just help them to stand and to continue. And after that, it will be a goodbye from me. So I'm doing my goodbyes right now. So after the prayer, I just want to say have a great weekend. Don't do anything that Jesus wouldn't do. Because if I say I, then some people try to find things to do. Don't do anything that our Lord Jesus Christ wouldn't do, and do everything that he would do in every situation. Don't hold back that authority the Lord has given unto you. Now that we know that there is authority, now that we know that we have been given authority, let's speak those things as though they are in our lives. Let us speak healing. Let us speak healing, not just in our physical bodies, but in our lives, in our lifestyle. And for me, it's a goodbye and a prayer of the nation. Father, in the mighty name of Jesus Christ, Lord, we thank you that you are already ruling over our nation. You are already ruling over South Africa. And Lord, Father God, we say, come and bless South Africa. Come and stand with South Africa. Come and give each and every man and woman who's been raised up for a time like this, Father God, wisdom into how to channel the season that we are in. Father God, we come against, Father God, a spirit of death, my God. We come against the spirit of bloodshed, my God. And in all things, Father God, we pray that you give us the spirit, Father God, of being brave during this time. Increase, Father God, our courage during this time, Father God. May we understand that we've been called for a time like this. Send to us, Father God, the perfect and the right prophecies and information for a time like this. Reveal to us, Father God, the things that are hidden in the kingdom for us as a nation in this season, Father God. And continue to make us, Father God, a perfect example in the continent of Africa in the mighty name of Jesus Christ. Father God, God, we thank you that you are in this fight in the mighty name of Jesus Christ. We are not just praying for what is already obviously happening in the nation, but we are also praying for things that people have stopped talking about, Father God. People have stopped about talking about children that are still drug addicted, Father God. And we pray against drug addiction in schools, Father God. We pray against drug addictions in society and communities, Father God. We come against it because, Lord, it doesn't just create hopelessness, but it creates crime, my God. So we come against, Father God, that thing, Father God, that spirit that makes people want to destroy their families, nations, the people around them, Father God. We come against an ungodly nation, Father God. We come against, Father God, ungodly ambitions in the season, Father God. And Lord, may you expose and dispose each and everything that is ungodly in the season. And Lord, we pray that you continue to cover families that are going through loss in this time, Father God. There's so much families that are going through so much grief in this season. Father God, we pray that you pick them up. We pray, Father God, that you sustain them. We pray, Father God, that those who find themselves orphaned, Father God, that you protect them and you provide for them. Father God, those who find themselves helpless and hopeless, Father God, that you give them new hope, Father God, that you give them new talents that they didn't know existed in them, Father God. I pray, Father God, that in this time, Father God, that so much of your children are crying, my God, that you will wipe away their tears, Father God, and you'll be able to read each and every tear that is rolling down, Father God, their faces, Father God. Lord, we thank you that you are covenant keeping God, and we thank you, oh God, that you're going to sustain us even in this weekend. We look forward to what you have for us, Father God, and help us, Lord, to listen and to take in each and every information that is for us, because faith cometh by hearing and hearing by the word of God. And Lord, to move into authority, we need words that will encourage us. We need knowledge and understanding so that we can move. So help your children to be able to discern in this weekend, Father God, to what they listen to. In the mighty name of Jesus Christ, Father God, we glorify you. We thank you, and we thank you for Kofifi FM. And we thank you, Lord, for every minister that is still following to come and encourage your children. In Jesus' mighty name, we pray, amen and amen. Have a great weekend. I love you. Doc loves you. Kofifi FM love you. You already love. You have no excuse to not do whatever it is that God has told you to do after this prayer, because the Lord did speak to you. So there is no fear, there is no doubt. We cancel all of that in the name of Jesus Christ. There's just love and a steadfast heart, man. A straight thinking type of mind, you know. And we can't wait for those testimonies of great things that are taking place right now. We love you. Have a great weekend. Goodbye.

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1: The news headlines at 1 o'clock this afternoon. Crime intelligence boss Khumalo's corruption trial pushed to September. Finance MEC Dunga vows war on Gauteng's trillion rand municipal debt and billions in unpaid bills. High Court orders Zuma trial to proceed, crushing Stalingrad tactics. SA jobless toll pierces 8 million as Q1 slump deepens economic crisis. With the news at 1, I am Kellen Blunden on Covivi FM 97.2. Good afternoon. The high-profile fraud and corruption case against suspended crime intelligence head Lieutenant General Dumisani Khumalo and his co-accused has been postponed to September 2026. The Pretoria Regional Court granted the lengthy adjournment to allow for the finalization of extensive investigations and the resolution of persistent legal wrangling surrounding the accused's bail configurations. Khumalo, who faces serious charges alongside senior intelligence colleagues, has been at the center of a dramatic institutional battle since his arrest. The state alleges that the top spooks orchestrated fraudulent procurement processes and manipulated internal division systems to enrich themselves. The postponement comes amid a fierce tug of war over Khumalo's bail conditions. While the National Police Commissioner, Fanny Masemola, previously submitted an internal SAPS report attempting to clear the intelligence officers to return to active duty, the state has vehemently opposed relaxing their bail. Prosecutors argue that returning the high-ranking officials to their command posts poses a massive threat to state security and runs a severe risk of witness intimidation, with the Madlanga Commission of Inquiry separately uncovering widespread cartel infiltration within the police apparatus. The September trial is expected to serve as a critical explosive battleground for accountability within South Africa's fractured security services. In other news, Gauteng's newly appointed finance MEC Nkululeko Dunga has laid bare a horrifying fiscal crisis gripping the country's economic hub, warning that failing municipal administrations and structural financial mismanagement are pushing local systems to total collapse. Addressing a high-stakes media briefing yesterday at the Dube Hostel in Soweto, Dunga painted a grim picture of the province's true financial standing. The numbers are staggering. As of March 31st, Gauteng municipalities are drowning in a colossal 173 billion rand in outstanding debt-to-debt, with 87% of that money past due by more than 90 days. Worse still, Dunga revealed that the local councils have actively cooked their books, underreporting a massive 12.5 billion rand owed to Eskom and nearly 3 billion rand owed to Rand Water. The financial rot extends deeply into the provincial government itself, which is trapped under 36.5 billion rand in unresolved historical irregular expenditure, heavily concentrated within the bleeding health and education departments. Compounding the crisis is a devastating 9.3 billion rand backlog in unpaid provincial invoices, leaving thousands of local small businesses facing bankruptcy. Standing in the heart of Soweto, Dunga vowed that the provincial treasury will no longer tolerate administrative lawlessness or standard debt rollovers, warning that severe legal interventions under the Municipal Finance Management Act are coming and that heads will roll to enforce consequence management and rescue Gauteng from financial ruination. On to the next update. In a historic ruling that redraws the boundaries of South Africa's criminal jurisprudence, the KwaZulu-Natal High Court has ordered that the long-running arms deal corruption trial against former President Jacob Zuma and French arms company Thales must proceed without further delay. Delivering his judgment on Thursday, May 14th, Judge Inkosi Tani Eschili ruled decisively in favor of the state's groundbreaking Stop Stalingrad application. The court directed that the trial must commence regardless of any pending or future applications or appeals brought by either side. Judge Chile aggressively called out the defense's strategy, noting that multiple courts have consistently found Zuma to be implementing systematic delaying tactics that bring the administration of justice into disrepute. On to the next update. South Africa's worsening unemployment crisis has breached a devastating psychological milestone, with more than 8 million citizens now officially without work. The latest quarterly labour force survey released by Statistics South Africa confirms that the headline unemployment rate climbed sharply to 32.7% in the first quarter of 2026, up from 31.4% at the end of last year. The sobering data reveals that the domestic economy shed 345,000 jobs in just 3 months, completely wiping out minor festive season gains. Employment and Labour Minister Nomo Kososana Meth admitted the figures paint a deeply troubling picture, particularly for the youth, where joblessness amongst those aged 15 to 24 continues to exceed a staggering 60%. 7 out of 10 economic sectors reported severe bloodletting, with community and social services, construction and transport suffering the most catastrophic collapses. While manufacturing and agriculture managed minor isolated job gains, macroeconomists warn that the temporary sectoral recoveries mean nothing when overall GDP growth continues to lag far behind population growth, with the expanded unemployment rate now hovering dangerously near 44%, experts stress that without immediate structural intervention to fix crumbling infrastructure and power bottlenecks, the state's multi-billion rand labor activation schemes will remain a drop in an ocean for systemic financial distress. In your weather update, Johannesburg is at 19 degrees, Pretoria is at 20 degrees, Cape Town is sitting at 19, and Durban is at 24 degrees. In our market updates, the rand to the dollar trading at 16 rand 68 cents, to the pound 22 rand 24 cents, and to the euro 19 rand 39 cents. Taking a look at our commodities, gold is trading at $4,561.13 per ounce, platinum at $1,994.90 per ounce, and Brent crude oil at $108.53 per barrel. Recapping on our top stories for this hour, crime intelligence boss Khumalo's corruption trial pushed to September. Finance MEC Dunga vows war on Gauteng's trillion rand municipal debt and billions in unpaid bills. High Court orders Zuma trials to proceed, crushing Stalingrad tactics. SA jobless toll pierces 8 million as Q1 slumps deepens economic crisis. If you have any local news that you would like Kofifi FM News to follow up on, feel free to send us a WhatsApp on 079-468-5183. The next news bulletin will be at 2. 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

Hello, Kofifi family. Good afternoon. We're always grateful to God and also grateful for the instruments that He's made available for us to keep His word and His work going on. An example is Kofifi FM. I'm always glad and grateful to be with these people sharing and praying with other brothers and believers in the body of Christ. God is being good to all of us. He gives us opportunities that we cannot even assume or imagine where it is coming from. But I want you to know that anything and everything good that happens to you comes from the Father, with whom there are no shadows of turning. He loves us beyond measure, and there are things He intends to do in our lives just to prove to us that He is our heavenly source, the source that never runs dry or empty. God has been good to us. And once again, I want to emphasize that it doesn't matter what you are caught up currently in. You need to believe that it is the intention of God for you to live and manifest a victorious life. We thought ourselves about the authority that Christ has given to us. And we understand that every authority that is delegated or given must be exercised. And that's what we do when it comes to Friday prayer time. We establish and pray in the name of Jesus Christ, based on the purpose and the plan of God for us, looking forward for the enforcement of the finished work of Jesus Christ. And I want you to know that Jesus did not go to the cross to defeat the enemy and to sit and look at you go through shame and disgrace. He paid the price for your freedom. He paid the price for you to stand in a place where you can defeat every arrow that the enemy sends to you. And that's what we do on Fridays. We look into the word of God and we stand on that and pray. But before we do so, having been taught the word of God, we just need to go before God and bless His name for all the good things that He's done for us. There's the need always to approach the throne of God with a spirit of gratitude, thankfulness to God, praising God for the fact that we are alive and that He has answered prayers in our lives. And I just want you to take a moment to pray and praise the name of God. Thank Him for being alive and being given the opportunity this afternoon to pray in the name of Jesus Christ, pulling down strongholds and destroying the activities of the enemy. Bible says that those that call on the name Jesus shall be saved. And it's a privilege, not just a privilege, the greatest of all privileges, to be called a child of God, to have access to stand before the throne of God and to ask God to do things in your life. So begin to pray as you glorify God, as you honor Him that has loved you so much for coming into your life and giving you the opportunity to establish His finished work in your life. Father, we're so grateful to you. We thank you and bless your holy name that consistently you have loved us, you have cared for us, you have opened shut doors for us, works of the enemy arranged against us without our knowing, you have destroyed, and that which were brought to our notice, we called on your name and you delivered us. We thank you not only for our lives, we thank you for our family, the immediate family, the extended family, the communities of Christians that you have joined us to, and people that you have surrounded our lives with, organizations and institutions that you have used to bless us. We say thank you, Lord, in the name of Jesus. We thank you for Destiny Helpers. We are so grateful to you that you have given us authority in the name of Jesus Christ, that wherever we are, we can enforce the finished work of Christ, demand that every power of the enemy that rises against us is destroyed. And so over the years, oh God, we have asked in the name of Jesus, and you have demonstrated power through Jesus Christ giving us victory. We thank you this afternoon for another blessed opportunity to pray. We thank you for our nation. We thank you for our communities. We thank you for the body of Christ. We thank you for the promises that you are establishing in our lives. We're so grateful to you for the things you have done and the things that you're going to do. We thank you for every listener. We thank you for every brother and sister
out there praying for your kingdom and your will to be done. We thank you for answered prayers in their lives, those that they have seen and those that they are yet to see. We know that you are a faithful God. You are a merciful God. You are a gracious God. And that's the excitement that we get anytime we come into your presence, because we know coming, we don't go the same. We go blessed more than we came. We thank you in the name of Jesus Christ. Amen. This afternoon, we bless God for another opportunity to pray. I always say that it's a privilege, that it's an opportunity to have access to the Creator of the heavens and the earth, from whom all things are outsourced. And this afternoon, I want you to know that if there is a need in your life, God knows it, and all you need to do is to knock on heaven's door and ask in the name of Jesus Christ that that blessing, that door, that opportunity, that answer is granted to you. And if you believe it, it shall be so. One of the things that the enemy uses to fight against us, to restrict us from having the enforcement of the victorious life that Christ has already won for us, is the spirit of fear. He throws us into a state of uncertainty. He makes us look into certain things happening in our lives and around us. Sometimes for God's timing, he makes us think that God is not going to be faithful to us. God is not going to answer our prayers. Each and every one of us, once in a while, we are thrown into a state of fear. But the spirit of fear is what the enemy is using as a weapon against us. And this afternoon in particular, we're going to pray as we bind every force of the enemy, every spirit and any work of darkness that is being used to intimidate us. We are supposed to be fearless, knowing that we are built in Christ, we are hidden in Christ, we are children of God, and our Heavenly Father would definitely come to our aid anytime anything stands against us. And that's why this afternoon we're taking the opportunity to pray against fear. And we're going to use two main scriptures to start with, 2 Timothy chapter 1 verse 7 and Isaiah 41 verse 10. Now, this is what Isaiah 41 then says. He says, "So do not fear, for I am with you." And this is a message prophetically being released into a family somewhere. You know, what you are going through is always making you doubt God. It's also to an individual. You are into business, and anytime you wake up, fear strikes you, making you think and look to God as one who will disappoint you. But you need to understand this afternoon, God says to you, do not fear, for he is with you. Your situation does not deny that fact. When God says, I am with you, he is with you. And knowing that he can use all things, even things that the enemy tries to use against you, God can use same things to set you up for the next level. So God wants you to understand that there's no need for you to look at the storm. Let your focus be on him. Let it be on the love that he had for you, the love that drove him to the cross, and he suffered shame and disgrace in order to set you free and to give you authority over the power and every power of the enemy. And he has established that fact, that not of the powers of the enemy shall harm you. He says, do not be dismayed, for I am your God. This afternoon, you need to know that God is your God. He's not just a God somewhere. He's your God, because he's your Father God. He's the source of every strength, the source of every wisdom, the source of every protection and every blessing that you can think of. He says, do not fear, do not be dismayed, for I am your God. I will strengthen you and I will help you. There's something to be excited for. God says, in your time of weakness, I will strengthen you. Fear comes into weakening us. Fear comes in to take away the joy that we have, and that which gives us the expectation. And once it takes away the joy, our strength is depleted. But this afternoon, you're going to pray as you take authority in the name of Jesus, and you silence every thought of uncertainty, every doubt, and any work of the enemy against your life, making you lose hope and losing grip of your expectation in Christ. Bible says that let the righteous be told, their expectations will not be cut short. God says, I am your God and I will help you. I will uphold you with my righteous right hand. This is a promise made by a faithful God, and that is where we want to build our hope and our trust and our expectation, that
This God who is not enthroned and cannot be dethroned. This God who has access to all things because all things belongs to him. This God who is the God of all things, both natural and supernatural, says that he will help it. Therefore, what can be against us? Who can be against us? Nothing can be against us, because anything can work that can work against us is under the control and the authority of this God who is our Father in heaven. And to him we pray this afternoon. He says, do not fear, for I am with you. Someone out there, you are going through tough times. You are facing different levels of accusation. But God says, remember, I am with you. Not that I do not know or I don't hear or see what you're going through. I know, for I can use whatever any man will do or set up against you for your goodness. Like it was done to Joseph. Bible says whatever the brothers meant for his shame was used to bring him to the place of glory, and God is going to do the same. So do not look at what is happening and let fear get hold of you. Rather, look at the God who says, I am with you. God says he is with us. So we're going to take some prayer points, and we're going to pray and ask God to strengthen us so that we will keep our focus on him. Fear, we can overcome as we know and understand that the presence of God is always with us. Secondly, looking at this scripture, it tells us that you and I have divine support. It doesn't matter who turns against you. I want you to understand this afternoon that you are not alone. God the Father is with you. And when God the Father is with you, it means that all of heaven is with you. All of heaven is with you. The angels are with you. You are not alone. You are not walking alone. You are not going through the fire or the storm alone. Your family is not going through this season as it looks like alone. God is walking with you. Each step that you take, your heavenly Father knows of it, and he's going to make sure you come through and you will not suffer any shame. Also, 2 Timothy chapter 1 verse 7 says, for the spirit that God gave us does not make us timid, but gives us power. I want you to understand that you have power. Because Jesus said, all authority in heaven, on earth, and under the earth has been given to me, and I am with you. Meaning that that authority is with you, that power is with you. Not only power that works on the earth, it works in the heavens. It works under the earth. So it doesn't matter where you are taken, you are victorious. I want you to understand, no matter who speaks against you, no matter who comes against you, whether they be of the heavens or on the earth or under the earth, whether they consult the heavens or they consult the earth or they consult the powers that be under the earth, you know that you have a master, you have a brother, you have a name that is above all names. That's why you need to focus on your faith instead of allowing circumstances and situations to bring you into the place of fear. God is with you. He's given you power. He's given you sound mind. And fear comes in, doubt comes in, uncertainty comes in order to destroy and break the influence of this spirit that God has given to us. And that's why we will stand this afternoon and pray against every spirit of fear. For sometimes the enemy makes us look at the storm and we begin to walk by sight. But the Bible tells us we need to walk by faith and not by sight. So we're going to pray this afternoon and enforce or establish, even by declaration, who we are. We are children of God. We are sons of God. We have not been given the spirit of fear, but we have been given the spirit of power, the spirit of self-control and of sound mind. And I just want to see yourself being empowered by the Holy Spirit. This is God's word. This is God's establishment. Nothing changes it. Your circumstance, your mistakes does not change it. The righteousness of God imputed on you is the righteousness of God. It is the armor of God. And that is what equips you to stand against every force of darkness. So take this chance and begin to bless God for who you are. You did not make yourself powerful. God gave you a spirit that makes you powerful. You did not give yourself any authority. Jesus gave you that authority in his name to silence every force, to silence every voice, to destroy and to declare null and void every activity, every projection of the enemy. That is who you are. You have authority to move mountains. You have authority to cause the crooked ways to be made straight. Let us begin to adore God and bless his name for who
He has made us. He has made us people with self-control. He has made us people with sound mind. He is not giving us the spirit of timidity or cowardice. He's giving us the spirit of boldness. Let us declare Jesus is our Lord, and for that we have the authority of the Lord of Lords. We have the authority of the King of Kings. Nothing shall by any means harm us. Nothing is powerful like the God that we serve. Nothing is powerful like the God who lives in us. Nothing overrides the authority of the authority that we have in the name of Jesus. For Bible says that as he humbled himself, he has been given a name that is above all names. He is the head of all rule, all authority, all principality. Therefore, there's no consultation. There is no place where enchantment and divinations can be made that has the power to overcome us. We are sons and daughters of the Most High God, equipped with sound mind. We are sons and daughters of a kingdom of God, given self-control and the spirit of boldness. So we're standing in this spirit this afternoon. And Father, we say all glory and all praise be unto you for having made us more than conquerors. It doesn't matter what we are facing. It doesn't matter the challenges that we are surrounded with. We declare this afternoon that in the name of Jesus, every storm will be silenced. Every challenge we overcome, every circumstance we subject and subdue to the authority of Jesus Christ. In his name, we declare, even as we praise the Almighty God, that we are victorious. There's no circumstance, there's no challenge, there's no mountain, there's no crooked way that can take our strength, because the strength that we have is not of us, it is of God. It is mighty. It has the power to pull down every stronghold. In the name of Jesus, we declare that we are not timid. We are not cowards. We have the strength that comes in the name of our Lord Jesus Christ. We bless your name, our Heavenly Father. We give you praise and glory because you are God. In Jesus' name, as we read in 2 Timothy chapter 1, verse 7, you see, the devil doesn't care about the truth. He wants to be told the truth, and you are going to stand on the truth in this scripture and reject every spirit of fear. He knows what you have, but he will try as much as he can to intimidate you with circumstances and situations and challenges, whether they be personal, whether they be material, financial, spiritual, or societal. He will try to use all means to intimidate you so that the spirit of fear will get hold of you. But you are this afternoon, not only for yourself, but for your family, in the name of Jesus, rejecting every projection and every spirit of fear that the enemy is trying to get to you to, with, in the name of Jesus, you reject it. In the name of Jesus, you say, Father, I refuse to accept the spirit of fear. I refuse to accept any intimidation, no matter my circumstance, no matter my situation. I stand upon your word. I cannot be intimidated. My circumstances and challenges are not more than I can overcome. I stand in the place of the authority of Jesus Christ and silence every voice of fear and every activity of the enemy against me, against members of my household. In the name of Jesus, no matter what challenges and circumstances we are faced with right now, we look to Jesus Christ, the author and the finisher of our faith, the one who can use all things to work together for our good. And we say in Jesus' name, we bind every spirit of fear and every activity of the enemy that is being used to intimidate us. We silence them, we crush them, we declare them bound in the name of Jesus, and we cast them into the abyss. And we look into the society of South Africa, every spirit of fear that the enemy has set in place to create confusion, to scatter unity, to scatter the church, and to scatter society, and to throw us into a state of confusion, we stand this afternoon in the name of Jesus, that which comes to steal, to kill, and to destroy is not of you. So it doesn't matter who orchestrated it. It doesn't matter where it is heading to. We stand upon your word in the name of Jesus, and we bind this spirit. We bind this spirit. We bind
bind atmospheres that are influencing the spirit of fear. In the mighty name of Jesus, we reject. We are people. In the name of Jesus, we bind every activity. We destroy the works of darkness, every act and every character, every attitude that steals from us, every attitude that robs us of our joy and our peace and our togetherness. We stand in the name of Jesus Christ this afternoon and we refuse, we reject it, we bind it and we cast it out of our bodies in the name of Jesus. And so do we pray for the continent of Africa. In the mighty name of Jesus, we are praying against the spirit of fear, any spirit assigned by the enemy to intimidate us as people on this continent, in the name of Jesus, making us have the awareness that we amount to nothing, making us have the awareness that we cannot cross that threshold of development. We stand upon your word, declaring that we are created in your image and your likeness, and you have blessed our continent with all the blessings that we need. Therefore, we will not be intimidated every means the enemy is using. Oh, Father, to intimidate us, we stand upon your word and reject it. We refuse it in the name of Jesus. In the corridors of power, we refuse every choice and every decision that will cause us to be bound to the spirit of fear. In the mighty name of Jesus, economic challenges, spiritual influences, societal influences, in the mighty name of Jesus, we stand upon your word and we declare that we are not a failure. We are not defeated. We are people of God and we will rise from every fall and we will stand and we will manifest your glory. We'll bring the honor and the praise and the glory that belongs to you. It belongs to you and it will be offered by us to you and to you alone. In the name of Jesus Christ, that which our forefathers, that which our previous leaders could not refuse and reject, we stand on the spiritual authority of Jesus Christ and we reject it in the name of Jesus Christ. We pray. We are praying now for the body of Christ and you are praying for your local church. You are praying in the name of Jesus that every act and every move of the enemy to silence or intimidate the church, in the name of Jesus, we stand upon the authority of Christ.

shall fall in it. If any people gather together and their intention is to dig a pit for the church, Father, you are building your church. You are the builder. Build your church in the name of Jesus and let your word be honored. Let them eat and drink of their own blood and your shame. In the mighty name of Jesus, we give you glory. We give you praise and honor because it is yours. The worship is yours. The glory is yours. The praise is yours. It belongs to no any other but you. In your name we glorify, we honor, we adore this afternoon. We give you praise and glory. I want you to pray at this moment, particularly for your child. If you have a son, if you have a daughter, you are praying. One of the things that the enemy is using to lure our sons out of their destinies into places of destruction is the spirit of fear. He tries to tell them they have no future. He tries to point them in the right to the right direction, the wrong direction, and by that is able to defeat and to destroy their purposes in this life. But you are praying this afternoon. You are bringing every child of yours under the blood and the cover of the word of God, and you are praying that every association that the enemy will bring them into that is intended to intimidate and to shame them so that they would trust in wrong things than holding on to the truth shall not prosper in the name of Jesus. And whatever project of fear the enemy has established, we pray, we destroy it, we demolish it to its root in the mighty name of Jesus, that our sons and our daughters shall be exemplary in the mighty name of Jesus. They shall stand tall like the pillars of the palace. They shall do well like a well-watered garden in the mighty name of Jesus. It doesn't matter their weaknesses. This afternoon we pray for strength. Wherever they look defeated, Father, let strength be theirs. Let the spirit of encouragement and boldness pick them up this afternoon. Let the joy that comes from you be their strength right now in the name of Jesus, that they will rise up. They will rise up, and whatever they have been defeated in, they will discover to recover everything in the mighty name of Jesus. In the mighty name of Jesus, for your presence is with them, for your word is with them, your spirit is with them, and nothing that comes against them has the power to prosper. In the name of Jesus, let your strength be their strength and open the eyes of their understanding, that they will hold on to the identity that they have in Christ, knowing that greater is he that is in them than anyone that is in the world. In the name of Jesus Christ, we give you glory, we give you praise and honor. Father, in Jesus' name, we bind the spirit of fear. We bind the spirit of timidity. We bind the spirit of shame and disgrace, and we cast them out of our families, out of our schools, in the name of Jesus. And we pray and declare that sons and daughters shall be bold not only when they are influenced by drugs. They shall be bold based on their identity. In the name of Jesus, every lying spirit that the enemy has released into the communities, into the schools, we take authority in the name of Jesus and bind such spirit. In the name of Jesus, let the word that our sons and daughters have been told, the truth that they have known from their infancy, let that truth, oh God, come up in them, in their minds, oh God. Let them be reminded this afternoon of the fact that they belong to God and they are of God, and that greater is he that is in them. Their destiny is not in anything but in you, and nothing shall by any means bring them to the place of shame, because you have already exchanged your glory for their shame in the mighty name of Jesus. Father, I take authority right now, and I want to pray for all children, sons and daughters who are connected to us in the name of Jesus. We bind every spirit of fear. We bind every spirit of anxiety. We bind every spirit of panic in their lives in the name of Jesus, that they will live each day in the name of Jesus based on faith. They will take steps based on faith. They will take steps knowing that God, you are with them, and you will lead them beside the still waters in the mighty name of Jesus. In the name of Jesus, we say to every spirit of fear that has taken hold of the minds of our sons and daughters, and we pray beyond them, youth of this nation, any spirit that is leading and controlling them, bringing them

into destruction. We command you to lose your hold on them in the name of Jesus Christ. In the mighty name of Jesus Christ, we send forth the word of God to all the schools, to the tertiary institutions, we pray, and silence all tests that are releasing the spirit of fear into the hearts of people to confuse them in order to make them victims of drug and drug abuse. In the mighty name of Jesus Christ, let the wind of deliverance blow right now. In the name of Jesus, let this weekend, let that wind move most of the young people into places for deliverance, into churches, into ministries, into corners where they will hear your word. For when your word is released to them, Father, we declare that there will be deliverance and healing in the mighty name of Jesus Christ. Bible tells us in Isaiah 41 verse 10 that we have divine protection. You are releasing divine protection over your life, over your family, over your business. You're releasing it as the agent of God over your community. You are praying in the mighty name of Jesus Christ that the hand of God will rest on you as you go out and you coming. The hand of God will rest upon your family as they go and they come in. No harm shall touch them. No harm shall come near your dwelling place in the name of Jesus. This is what the Bible says. God is with you. God's presence is with you. So you declare, according to Isaiah 41 verse 10, the presence of the Lord is with me. The presence of the Lord goeth with my children. The presence of the Lord goeth with my family. Whatever we step into, wherever we step with the presence of God. And for that, we declare that his divine presence shall destroy every work of the enemy. His divine presence is our strength. His divine presence is our wisdom. His divine presence is our leadership and guidance. Nothing shall by any means, the errors that men make, we will not make those errors in the name of Jesus, for the Lord will not watch over us to stumble. He delivers us from our errors. He delivers us from the traps of the enemy. In the name of Jesus, he leads us beside the still waters. Father, we thank you for your divine protection and provision. For there's a hedge around every child of mine. There's a hedge around every family of yours. There's a hedge around every business of yours. There's a hedge around any individual who's trusted himself into your hands. And we pray that, Father, angels will watch over us. Your power will watch over us. And even where we make mistakes, you will deliver us from every trap of the enemy, that which the enemy sets up for us to shame us, Father. Use it to honor your word in our lives. In the name of Jesus Christ, in the mighty name of Jesus Christ, according to Psalm 91 verse 5, it says, no terror, the terror that flies by day, or that which arrows that flies by noon, we shall not be afraid of them. Therefore, we're standing upon the authority of the word of God. And I want you to say, I command every terror of the night. I command every evil dream, every fear, every spirit of anxiety. I command every terror of the night, every dream of fear, and every evil spirit of anxiety to stop. Leave me, leave my household, leave my community, leave my environment. In the name of Jesus, I command you, in the name of Jesus, anyone whose mind you have taken hold of, any family that you have taken hold of, this afternoon we stand in the name of the name that is above all names, the name Jesus Christ, in the authority of the name that is above all names, and we command your hold to be broken. Those that you have bound, we set them free right now in the name of Jesus, and we bind you, the spirit of fear, and we cast you out back into the abyss where you belong. You don't belong to our household. You don't belong to our schools. You don't belong to the streets. In the name of Jesus, wherever we appear, there is life. Wherever we appear, there is deliverance. Deliverance. We send forth God's word to every street corner. We send forth God's word to every community, and we are releasing people that are in chains, people that are in torment. In the mighty name of Jesus, let them go right now. Let them go right now. Let them experience the peace of God right now. In the mighty name of Jesus Christ. Father, we give you the praise. We give you the glory in the mighty name of Jesus.
First John chapter 4 verse 18 says that we have perfect love. And remember, 2 Timothy 1:7 says God has given us the spirit of love. Unfortunately, the enemy turns our focus on the things that are not good, and we lose sight of the fact that we are people who can love. Love is what enables us to stay in unity, and in unity we stand and we defeat every work of darkness. So you're going to pray, activating the spirit of love, that you will be an individual. Your family will be a place of perfect love, the love that is from God, and we shall become instruments that will emanate love that is from God, love that is unconditional. We will be exemplary in the workplace, in our leadership styles. We will be exemplary compared to nothing else but that of Jesus, because the Bible says that he has given all the pastors and the teachers to the church until we come to the standard of Christ. You are praying that, God, let me walk in the love that is from you. Let my family, let the community that are leaving every seed of hatred that has been planted, as we pray now, we uproot it and we cast it, every tree that is bearing fruits of hatred. In the name of Jesus, we come to your root. We command you, you shall bear no fruits anymore. In the name of Jesus, we bring in our families before you. We asking that enable us, Father, to manifest this love, the love of Christ, the love with which Christ has loved us. Let that same love come out of us in the name of Jesus, in our place of work, in the body of Christ, in our homes, in our communities, the love that enables us to make space for one another, make allowance for one another, the love that enables us to pray for one another. Let this love that the enemy is seeking to intimidate and steal, let it be rekindled this day in the name of Jesus. Love that covers multitude of sin is the love we pray for. Holy Spirit, manifest this love in our hearts, the love that is perfect, the love that comes from the Spirit of Christ. In the name of Jesus, let it show forth in this day, in the mighty name of Jesus, in the church, in the community, in the workplace, in the mighty name of Jesus, that in unity we will dwell, and we understand that in unity there is progress and prosperity, that which the enemy does not want us to enjoy. So he has planted division and hatred amongst us. We bind every spirit behind every division that we are experiencing. We bind every spirit behind every disunity that we are experiencing in the mighty name of Jesus. And we pray that grace that comes from you will abound to us in this nation and on the continent of Africa in the mighty name of Jesus. Father, let your perfect love flood my heart. Let it flood my family. Let it flood the church. Let it flood the body of Christ. Let it flood the communities. Let it flood the provinces. Let it flood the nations of Africa. Let it flood this generation in the name of Jesus, that we will begin to shine in our corners. We will shine as the light of the world, as we receive the love of Christ and enable us to share same love with people in the mighty name of Jesus Christ. Father, we pray this afternoon, we take authority over the fear of the future. That's what the enemy comes against us with. He makes us doubt God's provision for the future. It makes us look into the future with uncertainty. But you and I are praying right now in the mighty name of Jesus Christ. We take authority over the fear of the future, because we understand from Isaiah 41, God is with us. If he is providing for us today, he will provide for you tomorrow. So in the name of Jesus, I want you to speak into your future and declare that the God who is with me, the God who was with me, was with my family, he is with me now, and he will be with me in tomorrow. Therefore, in tomorrow, I will have abundance. I fear no evil. In the name of Jesus, every step that I take it in faith. I don't doubt the providence of God. I don't doubt the protection of God. I don't doubt the faithfulness of God. I believe in the faithfulness of God. Therefore, God will cause abundance to be my portion in the mighty name of Jesus. Our Heavenly Father, we thank you. In the name of Jesus, as we go on this weekend, we are praying that enable us to experience faith instead of fear. Enable us to experience love instead of hatred for one another. Enable us to be united as people who are looking forward for the manifestation of the glory of God. I bless every individual. I bless every household. I bless every
family that joined to pray this afternoon, let grace and mercy abound to them. Every power of the enemy assigned against them with your authority, we agree right now that every hold of the enemy is broken. We bind and we lose every hand of the enemy, and we bind every power of the enemy, and we cast them into the abyss. We pray that your righteousness will reign over our community. That which the enemy stopped, we command them to work now. That which the enemy took, we take from the hands of the enemy right now. In the mighty name of Jesus, we give you the glory, we give you the praise and the honor, because it is yours. Yours is the kingdom, the power and the glory forever and ever. Let a revival break forth, O God. A revival that will change our mindset. A revival that will change our attitude. A revival that will affect every sector and fiber of society. That righteousness will spring forth. In the mighty name of Jesus, we pray with much thanksgiving. If you are there, stay blessed and keep in touch with the Spirit of God and the Holy Spirit and the Word of God, and let your light shine wherever you are. Be the Christ that people are looking for. Until we meet again, walk in the blessing and take authority over every circumstance and situation. And I say, be blessed. Amen.

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1: The news headlines at 2 o'clock this afternoon. Matsalodi visits family broken by horrific N1 double tragedy. Mokhotsi claims evidence leader pushed him to throw partner under the bus. Sanin farmer defies regulation to sell maize meal alternative. Cape Town approves hardline traffic bylaw targeting street races and noisy cars. With the news at 2, I am Kellen Blunden on Kofifi FM 97.2. Good afternoon. Health Minister Dr. Aaron Matsalodi has described as completely devastating his emotional visit to a grieving Limpopo family that was virtually wiped out in a bizarre and horrific double highway accident. The minister travelled to Bela Bela on Friday morning, May 15th, to personally pay his respects and offer condolences to the surviving relatives. The tragedy, which occurred on Saturday, May 9th, unravelled in two rapid heartbreaking phases on the busy N1 corridor. First, 44-year-old Paul Masunda was struck and killed by a car driven by an off-duty police officer. Minutes later, his frantic wife, Beauty Shoparai, with their 1-year-old son strapped to her back, attempted to cross the highway with their 14-year-old son to reach the scene. Tragically, she and the infant were struck and killed by Matsalodi's official ministerial BMW, which was being driven by the VIP Protection Security Services officer. Matsalodi, who remained at the scene for 2 hours waiting for emergency services, stated that coming face to face with the surviving teenage son, who witnessed both collisions, was deeply shattering. Because both fatal incidents involved vehicles driven by members of the South African Police Service, the Independent Police Investigative Directorate has seized control of the dual culpable homicide investigations to ensure total transparency. On to the next update. The Madlanga Commission of Inquiry has erupted into a fierce procedural battle with controversial Northwest businessman and alleged political fixer Brown Mokhotsi, launching a formal bid to remove Chief Evidence Leader Advocate Matthew Chaskalson from the proceedings. Mokhotsi's legal team argued that before chairperson retired, Justice Mbuyiseli Madlanga today, that Chaskalson's conduct has created a fatal perception of bias.

0: The recusal application hinges on a series of explosive WhatsApp messages exchanged between Mokgosi and the veteran advocate. Mokgosi claims that Chas Carlson inappropriately pressured him to fabricate adverse testimony to throw businessman Sulman Karim under the bus. Regarding the corrupt 360 million rand Medicare 24 tender, allegedly promising him immunity from the prosecution in exchange. Chas Carlson has firmly rejected the claims, accusing Mokgosi, who previously admitted under oath to lying about Zulu King Misi Zulu being a CIA agent, of weaponizing a fake narrative simply to delay his highly anticipated cross-examination. With the commission's evidence team questioning how Mokgosi can claim bias when he was the one who initially approached Chas Carlson with information, the inquiry has grown to a halt while Justice Madlanga deliberates on the high-stakes ruling. In other news, an enterprising Limpopo farmer has taken a bold gamble on South Africa's food security, commercializing an alternative to traditional maize meal before the state can formally approve it. Changa Metebula, operating from his farm in Tsanin, has begun bypassing official channels to sell processed cassava products directly to the public via WhatsApp. Matebula, who chairs the Farmers Business Cooperative, claims the commercial potential for cassava leaves maize far behind, stating that a single hectare of dry land maize yields less than 30,000 rand, whereas the same area planted with hardy cassava generates over 100,000 rand. Though the government remains locked in the final stages of regulatory survey following positive trial results from the Agricultural Research Council, Matebula has forged ahead, processing his crop into a massive variety of goods, including cassava pap powder, retailing at 35 rand per 100 grams, baking flour, porridge, yogurt, and dried health supplements. The drought-resistant crop thrives on marginal land and requires less water, fewer chemicals, and far less labor than maize. While current limited supply keeps his prices high, Matebula maintains his ultimate goal is to structurally crash subsistence living costs, putting an end to working-class families having to buy expensive maize meal ever again. On to the next update. The city of Cape Town has officially intensified its war on road lawlessness, approving aggressive new amendments to its municipal traffic bylaw. Following a lengthy public participation process, the city's Safety and Security Portfolio Committee greenlit the stricter framework on Wednesday, May 13th. The revised bylaw significantly expands the powers of local traffic officers, specifically clearing them to permanently impound vehicles caught engaging in illegal street racing, reckless driving, or operating under the influence without a valid license. Crucially, the city has introduced a brand new clause explicitly targeting vehicles emitting excessive noise, a direct response to hundreds of community complaints regarding illegal exhaust modifications and late-night engine revving. MACO member for Safety and Security J.P. Smith championed the legal upgrade, warning that authorities will no longer tolerate an entitled culture where drivers disregard fines. The amended bylaw now heads to the Mayoral Committee and full council for final rubber stamping before officially gazetted into law. In your weather update, Johannesburg is at 20 degrees, Pretoria is sitting at 22 degrees, Cape Town is at 19 degrees and Durban is at 24. In our market updates, the rand to the dollar trading at 16 rand 55 cents, to the pound 22 rand 14 cents and to the euro 19 rand 28 cents. Taking a look at our commodities, gold is trading at $4,564.44 per ounce, platinum at $2,016.50 per ounce and Brent crude oil at $107.59 per barrel. Recapping on our top stories for this hour, Matsolodi visits family broken by horrific N1 double tragedy. Mokgosi claims evidence leader pushed him to throw partner under bus. Tsanin farmer defies regulation to sell maize meal alternative. Cape Town approves hardline traffic bylaw targeting street races and noisy cars. If you have any local news that you would like Kofifi FM News to follow up on, feel free to send us a WhatsApp on 079-468-5183. The next news bulletin will be at 3 with Sipo Seroto. For Kofifi FM News, I am Kellen Blunden. 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

It is 12 minutes after 2 o'clock this afternoon. A song by Lady Gaga titled The Devil Dance, which she wrote and produced the track with Adrian and the team, and describes the lyrics as inspired by a romantic breakup, reflecting a shift from despair to joy and resilience through dance. The song was featured with the soundtrack for the second season of Wednesday, the year 2025, in which Gaga also made a guest appearance. Kickstarting the show this afternoon, The Devil, The Dead Dance by Lady Gaga. 0794685183. That easy way you could get through to one, right? Do like, share, and comment on our social media platforms as well. That is Facebook, Koffie FFM 97.2. We're on Insta at Koffie FFM, and catch us on Twitter at Koffie FFM underscore 972. It is thank you to Kellen for giving us the news at the top of the hour. Trendy Tunes with myself, Camry Jacobs, behind the ones and twos. Let's get back to the music.

0: It is 19 minutes after 2 o'clock. K-Met with MKK featuring Cowboy and Mo. Before that, Alicia Keys with If I Ain't Got You, Koffi Philander. It is 19 minutes after 2 o'clock, the 15th of May, 2026, 079-468-5183. That easy peasy lemon squeezy way you could get through 2-1 this afternoon to the shows before Trendy Tunes. You are in the company of our pastors, right? That is our Prayer Fridays with Pastor Lily Rose as well as Pastor Ruben, where a word of encouragement has been shared with you this afternoon to carry you through the rest of your Friday afternoon and the weekend, right? And having them obviously praying for you, Kofifi. And so that is every Friday from 12 to 2 p.m. where our pastors pull through and give that word of, share that word of encouragement with you and praying for you. Kofifi Landers, what a week it has been. Kofifi Landers, I do apologize if randomly my mic is gonna be switched off because I need to cough or I need to sneeze, you know. So still recovering from the flu. Thank you to everyone for sharing those flu remedies with one. I'm still trying them out, seeing which one actually works for me. But thank you so much. 21 minutes after 2 o'clock, I know that you have missed out on a lot regarding Trendy Tunes, right? Missed out on our top 10 countdown entertainment news. But by the grace of God, and hopefully next week Monday, I get to give you all those details and see what our top 10 for next week is going to look like for you, and who takes the number one spot, right? So all of that is going to happen next week, God willingly. Right? Do like, share, and comment on our social media platforms. We are on Facebook, that is Koffi FM 97.2. We are on Insta at Kofifi FM, and catch us on Twitter at Kofifi FM underscore 972. It is, we get into paying some of our bills a little bit of Miley Cyrus and Pink pulling through with that double play. Enjoy.
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0: and that no one should be safe. 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

32 minutes after 2 o'clock, Pink pull in through with a track titled What About Us, taking you back to 2023 with a song titled Flowers by Miley Cyrus, taken from her album Endless Summer Vacation. 079-468-5183. Good afternoon to you. Love you, Jojo. Wie is nog ingeskakeld? Stacy. Die voorries dan Kretschman en allemaal wat ingeskakeld is. Vanmiddag rechts 079-468-5183. It is on a Friday, just having to enjoy some good music, and that is what I'm going to be giving you this afternoon. Still feeling fluish, so less of me talking and more of the music doing what it needs to do. Enjoy.

Just trying to picture our aunts and uncles enjoying themselves at a family gathering, right? And the little ones also just striking their moves. Cabello playing under my voice. It's My House. Kinda gave you a double bill of throwback songs, the original ones, right? It is 45 minutes after 2 o'clock. Before It's My House, I played you something by Malaika, taking you back, as mentioned. If you have just tuned in, it is Trendy Tunes with myself, Camry Jacobs, behind the ones and twos. 079-468-5183. That easy peasy lemon squeezy way, right? You could get through to one. Now, someone in the industry has released a new album, right? And I'm trying to get the feel of his fans. Like, how do they actually feel about his new release? Well, he is known for a few of his tracks, right? Hold On, We Going Home, Passion Fruit, Know Yourself, Headlines, Started From the Bottom, One Dance, and none other than Hotline Bling. Camry, who are you referring to this afternoon? Well, it is

Drake, who has released an album, right? Iceman. Kovi Vilandis, how do you feel about Ed featuring artist is Future, 21 Savage, and more? 18 tracks are on this project, and having to do it all solo, having to collab with a few of them that I have made mention of, right? So I am definitely looking forward to listening to it. I'm not gonna lie, Kovi Vilandis, I have not listened to any of his the new album, right? So I will be doing that, and I'll be sharing it with you. Well, if you are a Drake fan and you've been listening to, or rather you've listened to his new album, please enlighten me on it. 0794685183, that easy way you could get through to one this afternoon, right? To all our Drake fans, enlighten me on his new album, please. On a lighter note, if you are celebrating your birthday, you received good news. Well, happy birthday to you, and best of luck. Congratulations on everything that you have achieved, on the good news you received. We are so, so happy for you. 0794685183, that easy peasy lemon squeezy way you could get through to one this afternoon, and simply following us on our social media platforms as well. Can we do just this?

Я не знаю, что это за

the gents has just stepped in and it's like, Andrew, you are done. You need to leave so we could take over for the next few hours. You will be getting your news at the top of the hour, followed by the K-Drive show with James Sotelo until 5 p.m. So ensure that you do not touch that dial at all. Kofi Philanders, have yourself an amazing weekend. By the grace of God, I will be back on Monday, 079-468-5183. That easy way you could get through to one. Good afternoon to you.

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2: The news headlines at the hour, 3 o'clock. And Ward 107 councillor in Alexandra, Floyd Ngwenya, clarifies electricity crisis matter. And suspect arrested following a high-speed pursuit in Johannesburg CBD. Metro, or rather, Tshwane Metro defends rudimentary services at Stinkwater residents call for dignity. Joburg City officials say a city is under pressure with lawlessness and illegality. Gayton McKenzie probes bad treatment for South African athletes in Ghana. And with the news at 3 o'clock Central African Time, I am C. Post Road on Kofifi FM 97.2. Good afternoon. Ward 107 Councillor Floyd Ngwenya says city power crews on the 6th Avenue were continuing the electrification project for Vugani informal settlement and not replacing the mini substation as some residents on the 7th Avenue believed. Residents of the 7th Avenue in Alexandra say they have been without electricity for more than 3 weeks, causing growing frustration and division within the community. The anger comes as nearby areas, including Vugani Settlement Electrification Project, continue to receive power while the 7th Avenue homes remain in the darkness. And a 21-year-old man has been arrested following a high-speed chase through the Johannesburg CBD. The Johannesburg Metro Police Department's Tactical Response Unit, working with the SAPS Gauteng Highway Patrol, Johannesburg Central SAPS and Rentrak, acted on an intelligence about a planned business robbery in the city center during a rush hour on Wednesday. Officers spotted a white Suzuki Desire linked to the suspects and attempted to stop the vehicle. The driver sped off, leading the police on a chase through the CBD before crashing into a Toyota Starlet on the corner of Moy and Anderson Streets. Police recovered 3 rounds of live ammunition from the vehicle and discovered 3 rounds of ammunition and other stolen items. And with the moving of further afield, Johannesburg City officials says the city is under pressure with lawlessness and illegality. The city of Johannesburg need military support to help shut down illegal businesses in the CBD. Mayor Dada Morero plans to request assistance from soldiers ahead of planned operations. The city is also demolishing illegal structures as part of efforts to reclaim public spaces and restore order in the inner city. Patrick Jaka and Dada Morero.
3: What we are doing here, as we started this operation, we're dealing with illegality, especially the illegal structures that also made the environment very unsafe here. If you can remember, this place, people used to be marked during the day. We couldn't find the criminals. Some of them, we could find them, but some we couldn't find.
4: And what we found out is that the structures just around the church actually goes inside the church, and the church has no zoning to conduct any form of business, so the business in the church remains illegal.
2: Residents of Stinkwater Extension 10 in Hammanskraal say they are dissatisfied with the poor roads, water shortages and sanitation problems, describing conditions in the area unbearable. Community members accuse the Tshwane Metro of failing to provide dignified living conditions nearly a year after stands were allocated to residents in June last year. The Metro says interim basic services are being provided while plans to formalize the informal settlement to continue. MMC for Human Settlements Adaman Aaron Maluleka says the city is also in the process of appointing a service provider to re-gravel roads in the area. And moving further afield, Gayton McKenzie proves bad treatment for South African athletes in Ghana. The Sports, Arts and Culture Minister in South Africa, Gayton McKenzie, says his department is urgently investigating complaints raised by South African shot put athlete Adrian Smith about poor conditions at the African Championships in Ghana. In a statement, McKenzie says the welfare of athletes is non-negotiable and the department will continue monitoring the situation for the remainder and of the competition. Smith raised concerns in a social media video claiming Team SA athletes at the University of Ghana were facing food rationing and lack of hot water and shortages of blankets. Meanwhile, Ghana Athletics President Bawa Fuseni says the problems have been addressed and the conditions are expected to improve before the championships end on Sunday. And now with your weather update. And with your weather update, looking at Johannesburg, your temperature is currently 23 degrees Celsius, Pretoria, 23 degrees Celsius, Cape Town, 20 degrees Celsius, and ending with Durban, it is 24 degrees Celsius. And now, on the markets update, the rand is trading at 16 rands and 66 cents to the United States dollar and 22 rands 26 cents to the pound. Looking at the commodities market, gold is trading at 4,552.65. Platinum is at 1,984.60. Brent crude oil is at 108.29 a barrel. Recapping the top stories for this hour. Ward 107 councillor in Alexandra Floyd Ngwenya clarifies the electricity crisis matter. Gayton McKenzie probes the bad treatment for South African athletes in Ghana. Joburg city officials say a city is under pressure with lawlessness and illegality. Tshwane Metro defends rudimentary services as Stinkwater residents call for dignity. And suspect arrested following a high-speed pursuit in Johannesburg CBD. And that is your update for this hour. If you have any news that you would like Kofifi FM News to follow up on, you are welcome to send a WhatsApp message to 079-468-5183. That's 079-468-5183. For Kofifi FM, I am Siphoso Rodu. I'll be back again with the next update at 4 p.m.
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9: We live in a drama. It's a series. Every day you will be shocked by something new. We have even forgotten what shocked us 2 weeks ago. Mm.

0: Yeah, this one was back in the year 2015. Title of the song, Ntoni. Great collaboration between DJ Ganyani as well as Sahloni. Good afternoon to you. Welcome to the final one for this week. Welcome to the Friday edition of the K-Drive Show on 97.2 FM. It is Africa Month. We also call this month, of course, Child Protection Month. Speaking about Child Protection Month, we know so many challenges that we are faced with in South Africa as far as the protection of the most vulnerable in society is concerned. And that is our kids right here on 97.2 FM. So yeah, we do that as we speak about Child Protection Month right here on 97.2. And so happy to have you joining us this week. And by the way, speaking about Child Protection Month, Child Protection Week is going to be from the 29th of this month, that is the 29th of May, until the 5th of June 2026. And this year, for those who may just be wondering, we have this theme that we are running with for 2026 as far as Child Protection Week or Child Protection Month is concerned. Working together to end violence against children. That is our theme for 2026. So happy to be with you this afternoon. I did mention the final one for the week. And I must say that for me, this week felt like, I don't know, I was so confused because I kicked off the show on a Tuesday. Ordinarily, I will be here Monday to Friday, but I was only here from Tuesday up until today. So I've actually been very confused, thinking that, no, man, the week just started. In actual fact, the week is now ending today, well, officially for me, from right here on the K-Drive Show. Thank you so much for making time and joining us. Thank you also to those who were here before me, 6 until 9 o'clock. If you were not listening then, I must say that you missed out on the best of breakfast being served right here on Kofifi FM frequency 97.2. Natasha Hain was on the radio, and she was also live on www.kofififm.co.za. So you had no reason not to listen to her, because she made sure that you are able to, well, we make sure that you are able to take us with you, even if you are just about to leave the province of Gauteng, you are just about to leave the city of Johannesburg, where we are broadcasting from. And immediately after that, 9 until 12 o'clock, that's when the mid-morning snack was served. The mid-morning show on Kofifi FM, frequency 97.2. We call it the Good Morning Kofifi Family Show. And your host, as always, Pastor Christopher De Silva. Between the hours of... but apologies for that. Between the hours of 12 and 2 o'clock, those 2 hours on a Friday are dedicated to spiritually empowering the inner person in you. So that was from 12 until 1 o'clock. The 2 hours shared between Pastor Ruben as well as Pastor Lily. They are live on the radio each and every Friday, 12 until the hour 2. Speaking about the hour 2, in the last hour 2 until 3 o'clock, back on the radio, Cameron Jacobs. She has not been feeling that well this week, but she has been back, well, she's officially back now, earlier today from 2 until 3 o'clock with the Friday edition of Trendy Tunes. That is what you missed out on if you're only joining us now. But I can assure you that the best of radio is still going to happen, even beyond the K-Drive Show. Going forward, going into the weekend, we still have plenty in store for you as the loyal listener of this station. So grateful to be with you. And I will let you know just in a moment what else we have in store for you on the K-Drive Show. Ke Labotlano, welcome to it.
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5: 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Al wat jy nodig het is internetverbinding. 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WVF, ons werk vir jou.

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7: Thank you so much for joining us on 97.2 FM. And I must say, this week has been quite a busy week as far as the world of current affairs is concerned. It was this week, remember, it was this week when we got to see President Ramaphosa officially firing the Minister of Social Development. It has been quite a topical issue also. The President also yesterday answering some oral questions in the National Assembly, and that was also another topical issue, since we saw some political parties, about three of them in actual fact, the EFF, the MK party and the ATM, walking out of parliament saying that we are not going to be addressed by the president, who is facing impeachment. So that has also been a topical issue there, because we know in between last week Friday and now, the conversation has been about the Constitutional Court ruling that was made, and also the impeachment process that is now unfolding. We'll see whether President Ramaphosa is going to survive this one. It doesn't sound like someone who's actually worried. It doesn't sound like someone who's worried. Beside yesterday, where he answered questions in the National Assembly, today he's also on parliamentary duties out in the Northwest Province. He's out in the Northwest Province, and I saw that so many members of parliament were also there, the likes of Gauteng Premier Panyasa Lesufi, and he said our country is not for sale, speaking about the issues that are related to illegal or undocumented migrants right here in the Republic of South Africa. So yeah, those are some of the topical issues that we have seen this week right here on 97.2 Land. But we do have the news come at the hour 4 o'clock, where some of those issues are going to be well delivered to you as Kofifi FM 97.2 listener. It is at 28 minutes after the hour 3 o'clock. Shortly, we go straight to our K-Drive Bizarre segment. Followed by that, we also take a look at what people are talking about on X, the platform that is formerly known as Twitter, at Kofifi FM _972. That is where you follow us. And by the way, before we get to the hour 4, I'll also share with you our lyrics for this afternoon. And if you know the song that I am talking about, feel free to connect with me on that number, 0794685183. Before we get to the hour 4. And we do have the news at 4 o'clock. Sipho Seroto is going to be coming back with the news at 4. And shortly after that, more music, courtesy of Kofifi FM 97.2, courtesy of the K-Drive Show. 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

0: So, Auntie C, if I ever hear that you have won Lotto, and for some reason I want you to also share your winnings with me. Just gonna come to your house, Auntie C, and outside your house, I'm gonna put up these bigger speakers, the massive ones. Then I'm gonna play this song for you. So I know if I do that, Auntie C, I know it's again. You will not mind sharing 50% of your winnings with me. Title of the song, Tswang Tswang, Dr. Victor, teaming up with the Rasta Rebels. Tswang Tswang Le Bone. This one is a wedding song. But now, when last did I attend a wedding? It's been a while. It has been a while. I guess what I'm trying to say is that I won't mind getting a wedding invitation. Yeah, speaking about Auntie C out in Eldos, the Honorable Seattle, I'm with you.
1: Definitely, brother. I'll share the money with everybody if I can win the lotto. Not a problem at all. Kialeboha,
0: Auntie C. No, absolutely. I know your heart, Auntie C. Thank you so much for coming through on a Friday out in Eldos. Yeah, so if you're listening to the station out in El Dorado Park, whichever extension you're listening to the station from, thank you so much for joining us. Thank you, Freedom Park. Thank you so much at Klipspruit, West. Raleboha out in Soweto, Kumoroka. Raleboha Kumoletsane for joining us this afternoon. Thank you so much, Deep Blue for Deep Sloot, Dobsonville. Raleboha Bremfisherville. You are on Coffee FM 97.2. Whether you are out in Kempton Park, Parktown, Auckland Park. How can I forget you also listening to the station out in Randburg, out in the Blackheath area? We are Coffee FM, we are 97.2. In Johannesburg, that is where we are. At the moment, coming to you live from studio number one, right within the heart of Coffee Land, that is the Westbury community. Let's go straight now to our bizarre segment after this.

But so here's an interesting story here. Back in 2012, there was a conference that was held in Saudi Arabia. The university, this university out in Saudi Arabia, organized one of the largest women's rights conferences. So it was the biggest one in the Arab world. The conference was themed around women in society, and it was attended by delegates from 15 countries. But guess what? Not a single woman was present at that event. So how do you have a conference that is the reason why I find this to be quite bizarre. How do you have a conference that is centered around women, right? The theme of that conference was women in society. But guess what? It was only men attending that conference. But how do you do that? I guess it does actually take us to the saying that I always hear on 97.2 Land, wherever I go, whenever there are service delivery related protests, whenever there are community members are going out to protest and talk about issues they are faced with in their communities, they will tell you that nothing with us, or rather, nothing for us, rather, without us. Yeah, nothing for us without us. So I guess this one here, it definitely was a conference that was back in 2012. It was a conference to speak about women's issues, issues that women face in society. But there was not even a single woman attending that conference. So some officials had claimed that two women may have attended from a separate building. No confirmation of their seating or participation was ever provided, however. Now, I'm looking at the picture here. I'm just seeing a group of men. I'm just seeing a group of men who are attending that conference. Now, the picture, of course, sparked a lot of outrage on social media. And people are saying that, you know what, this is indeed problematic indeed, because now we have

It. And I see out in Sophiatown, Marjorie, Ari, I'm closer to you than Auntie C, so you can start by me with that song. No, absolutely, Marjorie, when I don't even have to get in a taxi, I just walk down the road, and there you are. You're just our neighbor here, actually. Marjorie is not far from where we are at the Westbury studio. She's right here in Sophiatown. Thank you so much, Marjorie. No, absolutely, I'm going to start with you. As I'm having a cup of tea with you, you'll be busy transferring some money into my account. Obon, thank you so much. Thank you so much, Marjorie, for coming through this afternoon. We are Kofifi FM. We are Frequency 97.2, the Friday edition of the K-Drive. That is what you are listening to at the moment. And without you, I always mention that without you, there is no radio. That is the reason why I will never stop saying thank you. Thank you for trusting us with your listenership. Thank you for making us your number one station of choice. Taking you back to the days when we used to meet emlanjeni. When I'm on, we started dating, retomile go jola mo ile gore no go sna di cell phone. The only cell phone any le thing in le tselo di bona di 5110. Yeah. There's no Facebook. And back then, there was no even Mixit. Mixit came later on. We met emlanjeni.

0: now begin.
1: Emlanjeni by Mafiki Zolo. It is 47 minutes after the hour 3 o'clock. We are frequency 97.2. So happy to be back at your service. Let's go straight now to sharing with you what people are talking about, or what you are. Humble apologies for that. What you are talking about on X, otherwise the platform is formerly known as Twitter at @KofifiFM_972. That is how you follow us. Yeah, remember Penny Penny? Remember Penny Penny, the musician? Remember there was a time when he served as a councillor somewhere in Limpopo province. That's before he left the ANC to join Umkhonto weSizwe Party. Well, Penny Penny has now resigned from Umkhonto weSizwe Party, and he shared a statement on social media, an official statement of his resignation. And it is dated yesterday. No, it is actually dated today, the 15th of May, 2026. And it says, resignation letter from the organization NKP and Parliament. Myself, Gezani Eric Kobane, also known as Penny Penny. And he went on to explain why he decided to resign. Now, he's mentioning there that there are some divisions within the Umkhonto weSizwe Party in the province of Limpopo. But he is also thanking former President Jacob Zuma and the leader of Umkhonto weSizwe Party for giving him this opportunity to serve as a member of parliament. So that is a Penny Penny. People are talking a lot about him on social media, and others are just speculating as to why he decided to leave Umkhonto weSizwe Party. But yeah, Penny Penny is no longer a member of the MKP. He's no longer a member of parliament. And beside Penny Penny trending at number one, we also have Brown Mokgotsi. Brown Mokgotsi is known as a political fixer. Yeah, he's a very controversial figure, this gentleman. He appeared before the Madlanga Commission earlier today. In actual fact, he is attempting to have the evidence leader at Madlanga Commission, that is Advocate Chuckleson, being removed from that position as the evidence leader. So today the argument was about that. And he also mentioned something quite interesting earlier on. He was late. He was supposed to be there at 9:30, and I think he just came there after 11 o'clock. Brown Mokgotsi, he was late. I did not follow through as to why he was so late, because he arrived just after 11 o'clock. But he also mentioned something quite interesting earlier today when he eventually appeared before the Madlanga Commission, because earlier on, his legal representatives were speaking on his behalf before he arrived. But then once he was there, this is what he said about the conduct of the legal representatives at Madlanga Commission. He said his legal representatives are the were being interrupted.
2: Regarding the whole process as how it unfolded, it should be recorded again, Chair. I have noticed the proceedings, including when my counsel speaks, she got interrupted more than 10 times. The counsel here was allowed to speak. When my counsel tried to read one case law into record, it was that, no, we know it. The other counsel had an opportunity to speak uninterrupted for so long. Secondly, Chair, when I came here before, I came voluntarily, and as it was also put in my affidavit, the information that I said will need to be corroborated and be converted into evidence that is required or needed here. I've given that all. I was declared a liar. I kept on saying I had to do the affidavit so that we could process the 252A. I was declared a liar again. And now today, again, I've made an application for the recusal of the chief evidence leader, which it was fair, it was done properly. It is within the discretion of the commission to arrive at a certain conclusion. By so saying, Chair, I want to say I'm very much unhappy with it.
1: But so that is Brown Mokgotsi, a businessman from the Northwest Province. This gentleman actually grew up in Taung in the Northwest, and he went on to relocate to Mahikeng, still in the Northwest Province. And he has been mentioned a lot at the Madlanga Commission from last year, including also the ad hoc committee. So the name Brown Mokgosi is definitely a very much a familiar name right here in South Africa, as much as this, of course, I suppose the ongoing investigations are concerned about the political interference in the criminal justice system right here in South Africa, whether you speak about within the police, the South African Police Service, or even just generally in the in the judiciary, as it was mentioned. Beside Brown Mokgosi trending at number two, we also have at number three, let me just quickly check for you, we also have Bafana Sindani. Bafana Sindani also trending at number three. Bafana Sindani, of course, also another controversial individual there. So he handed himself over to the police following the arrest of Josie Banyoni. And yeah, so he is also being spoken about. All accused have indicated that they will not plead guilty to charges of extortion and money laundering. They appeared in court and they have indicated that they are breadwinners and it is in the best interest of justice that they be granted bail. Accused number four is the very same gentleman whose name is currently trending now. That is Opa Bafana Sindani. And he denied the reports that he actually ran away from the police and that he handed himself over to authorities. So it was showing that he is indeed cooperating with law enforcement agencies. That is what Bafana had to say earlier on. Thank you so much for trusting us with your time. And this week we also saw the news about the passing on of someone who's quite a celebrated figure as far as entertainment is concerned, whether you speak about her being a DJ, a broadcaster, and many, many other things that she has done over the years. And the memorial service is going to be held next week. It is going to be on day number 20 of the month of May next week, when the life of Mariah McCloy is going to be celebrated at Johannesburg Theatre. And yeah, we'll see. We'll definitely see when this does happen next week. We'll share more information with you. But I checked different social media platforms. And by the way, our programs manager and the host of the KJS show just shared this information with me also about the upcoming memorial service, that is Ngwako Timalakalaka. So I saw this in the week and I just saw how a lot of people are just celebrating. You know, when you haven't met someone personally, but then how people are speaking about this person, you feel like you have always known this person. And I think it was the case with Mariah. So many people, including me, who may not have had the privilege of meeting her, by just reading what people were saying on social media, it definitely felt like we all knew her. So yeah, next week there's going to be a memorial service for her. She has done so many things, man. I mean, including also being a designer and many, many things. Some artists are also saying that if it was not for her, they would not have been introduced to certain people in the industry. So she was definitely holding people's hands and making sure that she is assisting where possible.

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So grateful to be the one to serve you on the biggest station at this side of the city. That is Johannesburg, the very same city led by Executive Mayor Dada Morero. And by the way, speaking about Joburg, I don't know if you have seen it this week. I was actually joking on social media to say, now we have noticed that small street in Johannesburg is not that small after all. So small street in Johannesburg is not really as small as we may have assumed it to be following that cleanup campaign led by the mayor. It is definitely looking good. So let's hope and see whether the momentum is going to be kept in this regard. Anyway, allow me to take you straight now to the lyrics. What song are we talking about this afternoon? I know you know your music, but how well do you know your lyrics? If you know the lyrics, then feel free to let me know what song I am talking about this afternoon.

0794685183. And by the way, this gentleman, so I'm giving you a clear indication that the person that I'm speaking about is a gentleman. There is something, well, this gentleman is either in the news also today. I don't want to mention why he is in the news, but he is in the news also today. He's been spoken about since yesterday. Was it yesterday or earlier this morning? Yeah, yesterday. He has been spoken about a lot, or from earlier this week, in actual fact. People are talking about him. So that actually gives you indication that the gentleman I'm speaking about, well, the artist that I'm speaking about is indeed a gentleman. So what song are we talking about? What is the name of the artist? Let me know, 0794685183.

0: Alright, this are the lyrics. Quite an easy song. I don't even know which part to read and which part to ignore. But I'm going to give it to you anyway. This are the lyrics. Now I know at some times or the other, everybody gets lonely. And when you are lonely, you sit at home, watch the telephone, hoping it will ring. Or you turn on your favorite DJ, hoping that he might play something that will ease your mind. But when none of these things come about, you go out and you start searching. The song goes further down to say, now I know what I did was a shame and a sin, but if I had the chance, I'll do it again. What song are we talking about? 079-468-5183. She told me to step inside the door. What song are we talking about? Do you know the title of the song? Where are you listening to the station from? After this, we go to the news.
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7: The news headlines at the hour, 4 o'clock. An accident occurred on the N12 as a result of a reversing vehicle. Johannesburg family is accusing a JMPD officer of a fatal hit and run. Suspects arrested and stolen electronic goods recovered during a targeted operation. Potential call to boost agro-processing investments. President Cyril Ramaphosa addressed the parliament on the issue of BEE considered an impediment. China's President Xi Jinping told US President Donald Trump that they should be partners and not rivals. With the news at 4 o'clock Central African Time, I am Siphosi Rutu on Kofifi FM 97.2. Good afternoon. Two drivers escaped serious injury after a lost load of toilet paper caused mayhem on Ekuruleni Highway. Two motorists traveling on the N12 West were rescued in the Middle Dam in Binoni just after 10 o'clock today and their cars plunged into the reeds. According to Frederick Kroon, of No Jack Vehicle Tracking Company, who was on the scene, the female driver of Mazda CX and the male driver of a Mercedes-Benz ML landed in the thick reeds at the dam after attempting to avoid collision on the highway. Now, to this, the next update. Johannesburg family is accusing a JMPD officer of a fatal hit and run. Johannesburg Metro Police Department officer is currently in allegations of a deadly hit and run. On Monday, Logan Lemeke was struck by a vehicle believed to belong to a Metro employee. He died at the scene. The Independent Police Investigative Directorate is investigating the incident. The hit and run's victim's friend and mother elaborates on the incident.
8: Not to say like we were by the white line. No, we were far from the white line. We were already on the other side. And then he came, and then he went left, and then he went right. That image of the car going left, right, and then they bumped her. When I just turned around, she was flying there, screaming, Robin! And my name was echoing away. I expected him to take the responsibility to try, and even if he had to pick her up to show that, you know what, I hurt, I'm in trouble, I must help. He stayed on one side with his colleagues because all of them, I think they were 30 vans of Metro.
7: In other news, The Johannesburg Metropolitan Department remains committed to rooting out the trade of illicit and stolen goods within our communities. On Wednesday, 13th of May 2026, JMPD officers from the Tactical Response Unit successfully apprehended two suspects and recovered a significant haul of suspected stolen electronic goods during a targeted operation. Following an intelligence-led investigation into the possession of suspected stolen property, officers tracked a female suspect to the Flora shopping center. The suspect was intercepted while allegedly attempting to secure a buyer for several items. The investigation led officers to a workplace located in Northleaf, where a male suspect was arrested. Upon his arrest, several suspects' stolen items, including cellular phones, were recovered. Further investigation revealed that additional illicit goods were being stored at a residential address. Members proceeded to Vetporty Roodepoort, where they successfully recovered a laptop, smart televisions, and multiple cellular phones. While several items were recovered, it was established that a portion of the stolen inventory had been sold to various locations prior to the arrival of the police. Both individuals were formally charged with the possession of suspected stolen property. Meanwhile, a professor at the Agricultural Research Council says South Africa has not fully explored the potential of agro-processing. Professor Sonja Venter says the council has conducted an extensive research into the industry to identify innovative ways to grow the sector. She says agro-processing could create much-needed jobs if its full potential is realized.
2: The ARC does in terms of agro-processing is to focus on the development of post-harvest technologies, product development. We are also investing new technologies and also looking at new crops like our indigenous crops that are being used, also even medicinal plants and what can be done to extend the shelf life of all.
7: President Cyril Ramaphosa has dismissed the claims that black economic empowerment impedes economic growth. He said these criticisms has become a slogan or a lie and a lie. He was responding to Democratic Alliance Member of Parliament Toby Chance, who questioned him on the efforts being taken to restore the country's investment confidence to boost economic growth and create more jobs. Chance laid it bare to the president that while economic growth is built on investment, South Africa's domestic investment rate has collapsed from 2009 to 2025.
6: To address this issue that is always thrown about BEE being an impediment to the growth of our economy. It is false, it is lies, and it is just a slogan.
7: China's President Xi Jinping has told the U.S. President Donald Trump that China wants cooperation with the United States rather than rivalry. She was speaking at the state banquet during Trump's two-day visit to China earlier. The two leaders held trade talks with Trump, describing U.S.-China ties as the world's most consequential economic relationship. The White House says the talks were highly productive, while Trump called the meeting potentially the biggest summit ever. President Xi also warned that tensions over Taiwan could lead to conflict if not handled carefully.
9: The two countries should be partners rather than rivals, helping each other succeed and prosper together.
10: We're going to have a fantastic future together. Such respect for China, the job you've done. You're a great leader. I say it to everybody, you're a great leader.
7: In your weather update, Johannesburg is 23 degrees Celsius, Pretoria 23 degrees Celsius, Cape Town 20 degrees Celsius, and ending with Durban 24 degrees Celsius. On the markets update, the rand to the dollar is trading at 16 rands and 66 cents, 22 rands and 26 cents to the pound. And now looking at the commodities markets, gold is trading at 4,552 and 65 cents. Platinum is at 1,000. $84.60. Brent crude oil is $108.29 a barrel. Recapping on our top stories this hour. China's President Xi Jinping told U.S. President Donald Trump that they should be partners and not rivals. President Cyril Ramaphosa addressed the parliament on the issue of BEE considered an impediment. Potential call to boost agro-processing investment in South Africa. Suspects arrested and stolen goods, electronic goods recovered during a targeted operation. Johannesburg family is accusing a JMPD officer of a fatal hit and run. An accident occurred on the N12 as a result of a reversing vehicle. And if you have any other local news that you would like Kofifi FM to follow up on, feel free to send us a WhatsApp on 079-468-5183. That's 079-468-5183. The next update will be at 5 p.m. for Kofifi FM News. I am C. Poserutu. Good afternoon.
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12: 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And we feel so good about it. So stay tuned and enjoy die Stasi van die Nasie met die groot sensatie.

0: This one is by Something Soweto teaming up with that is, yeah, well, it is actually Something Soweto coming through with the song Akana Mali on 97.2 FM. Thank you so much for joining us. He's not alone on this song, Tandabantu Kanonalima. I know that he's not alone, Something Soweto on this song, but I just want to remind myself quickly there. Yeah, but, well, we don't have money at the end of the day.
1: I'm rich.
0: Okay, an L musician teaming up with something so it. Yeah, so Rich.
1: I'm a girl from the Diamond City. Rich.
0: Yeah.
1: Yeah. Kimberly.
0: Diamond to Kimberly.
1: It ain't it like
0: Fedil. You wanna only that big hole. But it's supposed to be a meter gone. But you see that the big hole.
1: Look, they can dig and dig, but the hole
0: will remain. Now, of course, evidently
1: it goes deeper and deeper.
0: No, of course, evidently so. I mean, the hole is there for all of us to see.
1: Yeah.
0: Yeah.
1: Yeah. So you can all try to dig.
0: Yeah.
1: Mm-hmm.
0: Yeah. No, we'll dig on. Anyway, how was your week? How was your weekend? The last time I saw you was last week.
1: Yeah. How was my weekend? My weekend was okay. Mm. Ah, James, my weekend was good. It was good. Mm. It was nice. Church. Met up with friends.
0: Yeah.
1: Nothing hectic. The week, I took a leap of faith and I auditioned.
0: Nice.
1: For the presenter search.
0: Nice.
1: For Top Billing.
0: Mm.
1: So it's another one to April.
0: Wait again. Can Top Billing is officially back?
1: Yeah. So they're doing like the whole public and you know. Mm. Listen, if you feel like you have what it takes, please do. Please take that leap of faith.
0: No, absolutely.
1: Like, it's 2026. I don't think anybody should still be in the whole, if only. Yeah. Just do it.
0: So, last week, I think it was on Friday, if not Thursday, I got a call from Auntie C. And she was just about to come to the station to come and meet you. Hey, Auntie C, excuse. Now, I'm in Northwest, so Tanabantu April is not there also. Yeah, Auntie C, I thought I should just pass on your message. Auntie C, are Holland, don't bother me. I'm like, so yeah, Auntie C, next time. Auntie C, una leka ufimo, not far from where we are. She was just about to pop in. Mm.
1: Can you not do that?
0: Excuse.
1: The love of my life passed away. Answer. Rinse
0: Retly. Yeah. No, we definitely. Now, I've been to Eldos many a times. So when
1: congratulations.
0: You need to make a plan.
1: Oh, Auntie C. Yeah. But definitely. And the thing is, we just don't want to go to Auntie C empty-handed.
0: Yeah.
1: So we really need to plan it nicely and let's go.
0: Absolutely. Quickly, allow us to take you now to what happened on this day in history. The K-Drive Rewind moment. I don't know if you have ever heard of the name James Sofasonke Mpanza. Have you? James Sofasonke Mpanza. So if you walk in somewhere in Soweto, if you are just somewhere in Soweto, you'll have seen some of the, perhaps his name somewhere, Mostrating, or maybe, let me share some information about this gentleman, because you cannot speak about Soweto and not speak about James Sofasonke Mpanza. He was born on, back in 1889. He passed on in 1970. He was a South African community leader, a politician, a social activist, and widely known as the father of Soweto. He celebrated for being the founder of Sofasonke Party and orchestrating the Mars land occupation that took place in 1944. And that Mars land occupations actually gave birth to the modern townships of Soweto. So that is the reason why he's actually credited as being the father of Soweto.
1: Oh.
0: And so he was born on this day. He was born on this day, the 15th of May, 1889. That is James Sofasonke Mpanza. Somewhere in Soweto, I think, I may have seen a statue of him, Apahamipizi. I don't know if you have maybe somewhere in Soweto. I just forgot where in Soweto. Maybe whoever's listening to the station out in Soweto will also remind me there. He's also the founder of Amabagania. Yeah. The founder of Orlando Boys Club in 1934, which was later renamed Orlando Pirates
1: Football Club. Yeah.
0: So in 1934, it was Orlando Boys Club. And then later on in 1939, that club was then renamed Orlando Pirates Football Club, as we know it today. And yeah, so that is James Sofasonke Mpanza. We remember him today on our K-Drive Rewind moment. It shows you that there's a lot of history locally here, right?
1: That's what I was about to say, yeah. That ever since you, well, listening to this segment of what happened today, with also the documentary that I've been watching, The Trials of Winnie Madikizela-Mandela.
0: Yeah.
1: Do you understand that we really don't know our history?
0: Absolutely, absolutely.
1: We, the history that is being sold to us is what they want us to believe. But the core history of South Africa and the important role players, that's when it gets tricky. That's why the subject of history has to really be reviewed. And we need to really look at it as...
0: Yeah.
1: What are we teaching the kids?
0: Because even the history that we were taught, yeah, by Jan van Riebeck, it was as if they were heroes.
1: Exactly.
0: Yeah.
1: It was as if they were heroes. And then you get Mama Winnie Madikizela-Mandela, who was then painted also later as like the villain.
0: Yeah.
1: And I absolutely have all the love and respect for her when she says she has nothing to apologize for,
0: yeah.
1: And she doesn't care what the media writes because she knows what she has been through. And this is what I'm saying, there's so much of these undocumented people that has been shut down throughout the years that played such an important role. Boyan van Riebeck, kibomang. Because there's not even a sea in Johannesburg.
0: Yeah, I'm Africa, man, and then today we are still feeling, I suppose, whatever they actually brought to this country or whatever they did in the African continent, the pain is still there.
1: It's definitely still there. For me, being in the education department, that's when you see that nothing has changed. They just made it a public school and a private school.
0: Yeah. No, absolutely. But also on this day, back in the year 2004, 15 May 2004, it was when South Africa was announced as the host of the FIFA World Cup that was to take place in 2010. So yeah, I remember that moment with the then president of FIFA, that is Joseph Sepp Blatter, announcing that South Africa is going to be hosting the 2010 FIFA World Cup. The first one, not only in South Africa, but the first one in the African continent. I mean, it does actually feel nice to be the first.
1: Of course.
0: Yeah, always.
1: Of course. It is always nice to be the first.
0: How about when I want? Yeah.
1: Yeah, and I feel that moment was so amazing because the whole world was just like, will they even do it?
0: Yeah.
1: And when we did it,
0: it
1: still wasn't enough for
0: them. Yeah.
1: But we did it well.
0: Absolutely. And so it was on this day, back in the year 2004, when that announcement was made. And the World Cup was indeed held 2010. Kana, how young were you then? 10 years, 2010.
1: Yeah.
0: Yeah. And then I get in a span, 2010. Mm. And it's a span.
1: Oh.
0: Yeah. And then I'm a pin.
1: I understand that when I get a milligadi grade,
0: yeah. So I wonder about this standard. Milligadi grade.
1: Yeah, when I get a milligadi grade. So 2010, I was in grade 10.
0: Yeah.
1: So yeah.
0: Yeah, no one. Yeah. Wonder about the grade, about the standard. Man, no, milligadi grade. I wonder about the sub A, man.
1: I mean, we are the best generation to ever come out of South.
0: Apparently.
1: No, it's a fact. Yeah. The 90s kids are the best kids. Lo na ma 70s, lima 80s, limbora hore.
0: And guess what? We paved the way for Lona. And then what are you doing?
1: Which way?
0: A lot of things.
1: Which way?
0: We can take you to 1976 because it will be the
1: more. Unoli deng when 1976.
0: I you mentioned.
1: Okay, chokela ma 70s.
0: Yeah.
1: Work ma 80s.
0: My 80s.
1: Lona velenge.
0: Yeah. Even in my 80s, we have done a lot. We have done a lot. We are continuously doing a lot even today. Without us, there'd be a mess.
1: We're definitely the best generation.
0: Are these smartphones?
1: Unfortunately.
0: Yeah.
1: Very unfortunately.
0: No, fortunately.
1: And?
0: Fortunately. Because the smartphone, once again, we'll talk about that some other day. Because kibone the smartphone did about the opposite of being smart.
1: Anyway,
0: I don't mean to do this. Let's quickly do this, get some money. We'll continue on the other side.
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4: 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But all responsibility for opinions shared remains solely with the individuals expressing them.
0: With Joburg in a state of collapse, many people are asking, what can be done to save it? We have had your worries, we have had your questions, we have had your doubts. In all the confusion, there is one person who is giving answers. 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
0: It is day number 15, as I mentioned earlier. We are also celebrating what is known as International Day of Families. So it is International Day of Families. It was first proclaimed by the United Nations General Assembly back in 1993 as a day to provide an opportunity to celebrate families. And so you may also want to celebrate your family. You may also want to come out and just appreciate your family and say thank you. And there's nothing as beautiful as a family that is indeed united. We don't often see that. We often see people fighting with their family members, but if you do have a family, a united family that is always there to support you, then you must know that you are truly blessed, right?
1: Definitely.
0: Yeah.
1: Definitely. And the support does not come always, like, we're not saying Hore, every day must be smiles.
0: Absolutely.
1: What we're saying is that when challenges do come as a family, you are able to stand together and put your differences aside and be like, okay, this is my brother and this is my sister, and we are going head to head with whatever the world is throwing at us. So I'm all for family united, but for family to unite, we also have to hold each other accountable.
0: Yes.
1: That's the most important thing.
0: And that's the thing.
1: And it's always the fear of holding each other accountable, because it depends on where you play your role. So you're afraid to hold the elders accountable because they're the elders, you know. You're afraid to hold the youngest because they're the more sensitive one and they maybe receive the more affectionate. Yeah. And you're afraid to hold the middle child accountable because that's the moody, angry child.
0: Yeah. So the past weekend when I was home, as you are mentioning that, as you are speaking about holding elders accountable, the past weekend, my cousin and I did the very same thing that you are speaking about now.
1: Mm-hmm.
0: And I think for at one point my father thought maybe no, Nerissa Tlombi, but then he realized later on that we were actually doing that to stand our grounds.
1: Yeah.
0: To also say that, you know what, growing up we have seen some of our relatives disrespecting you, and it is not going to happen with us. So we took a stand immediately then. They tried convincing us, but we said, nope, we are standing here. So later on, my father then actually spoke to us to say, no, actually what you did was the most principled thing to do. It was the right thing to do.
1: Yeah.
0: You had to do that. So you tell older people, well, of course, with respect, that, you know what, I don't agree with you.
1: Yeah.
0: And if they know that they actually taught you values growing up, they will understand that you are not disrespecting them. You're just showing them that I respect you, but if I disagree with you, I am going to tell you.
1: Yeah.
0: Yeah. Katlombo.
1: I still believe.
0: Yeah.

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0: 10 minutes before the hour 5 o'clock. We have the news at 5 right here on 97.2. Shortly after that, it is going to be officially the weekend. The Friday edition of the show coming to an end. Tandabantu April is going to be coming through with the news. Thank you so much also to Sipho Seroto with the news at 3 o'clock as well as at 4 o'clock. A big thank you also to Kellen, who was here earlier on this afternoon with the latest in news. That is our news team, making sure that we don't miss out on the latest in the world of news. We need to wrap it up in just a moment, but we are going to wrap it up style. There's a song that we are going to play. I know that no one got our song right for the lyrics, but yeah, we are going to play that song nonetheless, because this artist that I'm speaking about passed on this week, one of the legends, and he did actually come to South Africa. He performed in South Africa, and there is a song actually by this artist called Where Did the Girl Go? Where Did the Girl Go from Soweto. And in 1982, Tandabantu, he was in Johannesburg, and he performed this song in Johannesburg in 1982. The title of the song, I Got Caught Making Love. Yeah.
1: Are we playing that song?
0: Yeah, we're going to play that song.
1: Asseblieft doch. Oh, he passed on?
0: Yeah, he passed on this week. That is at Clarence Card. I just want to confirm which day it was. It wasn't yesterday. I think it was the day before yesterday when it was reported that yes indeed he passed on. Clarence Carter, one of the best. And yeah, he passed on at the age of 90. Now sometimes we listen to this artist and we think they are still very young.
1: Can I just say something? Mm. Can we produce a lot of R&B soul colored DJs?
0: Yeah.
1: And I'm specifically saying colored DJs.
0: Yeah.
1: Because there is nobody that understands blues.
0: Absolutely.
1: Like,
0: yeah.
1: Yo.
0: Like, you can walk anywhere in Westbury, Eldos, Rivoli.
1: Anywhere.
0: On a Sunday. Have you ever? Sunday
1: Bona.
0: Afternoon.
1: With my friend of crew, right?
0: Yeah.
1: And then Tlawutla fell. Tegan?
0: Yeah.
1: Some R&B, auntie is Aretha Franklin.
0: Yeah.
1: Like, you understand, these people understand soul.
0: And Batal Shaba Kabu Judy Boat. But Dolly Parton. About 4 or 5 times. We are out of here. Turn up on the April.
1: It's been a pleasure.
0: And to you, the listener, Shop Shop.
2: And today he called me and I asked him why he hasn't been over. He said, well, I haven't been very well. I'm in the hospital. I said, well, what's wrong with you? He said, I have 3 ribs broken. I have a leg fracture. And he said his jaw wasn't in very good condition. I said, well, brother, what's wrong with you? He said, Clarence, I got caught making love somebody else's wife.

turn the lights way down low. And before I knew what was going on, she was in my arms. And suddenly,

0: I had no business in that man's house in the first place. That was his house. That was his wife. And Clarence Carter had no business there. And I only went there because she told me that she had something on her mind, and I wanted to help her get it off of her mind. That's all. You see, when I was a boy, my mother told me to always be neighborly. She told me that if I had some money and my neighbor needed to borrow some money, then I should loan my neighbor some money. That's what she told me. She said that was being neighborly. She told me that if my neighbor needed a ride to the doctor and he didn't have a car, she said that I should take my car and give my neighbor to the doctor. She said that was being neighborly. And you know the things you learn as a child, that's what you will do when you become an adult. So I thought that if my neighbor's wife needed a little help, I thought I ought to give my neighbor's wife a little help. You see, all I was trying to do was be what?
1: Neighborly.
0: Neighborly. Now you can understand why I was in there. But when I got inside, she told me to have a seat on the love seat. Well, I sit down like she told me because I didn't know what she had on her mind. And while I was sitting there, she brought me something to drink. And I didn't know what it was at first. But when I tasted it, I realized that she had just brought me some mainstay. Yeah, she know I love that mainstay. You see, that's one thing about Clarence Carter. If there's anything that you ever want me to do, give me some mainstay and I'll do it. But I still didn't know what she had on her mind. And after a while, she went in the other room, and when she came back, do you know she didn't have on nothing? She didn't have on not one little thing. I mean, she took it all off. And she sit down right beside me.
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3: In the news headlines, construction worker dies after trench collapses in Orange Farm. Gauteng Premier leads integrated operation in Citibank District. 35 arrested in Ratanda sweep. Bedfordview SAPS confirms the arrest of a suspect wanted in connection with a fraud. Following a circulation of the suspect details, she was brought to Bedford SAPS on the 14th of May 2026. By her legal representative, she was formally arrested and charged. The accused is scheduled to appear before the nearest magistrate court on the 15th of May 2026. Bedfordview SAPS thanks the public and legal representative for the cooperation and ensuring suspects are brought before the court. With the news at 5, I am Thandabantu April. Good afternoon. A female construction worker died after a trench collapsed on her at a site in Orange Farm, Extension 8A. According to reports, workers were conducting excavation work while soil suddenly caved into the trench, trapping the woman underneath. She sustained severe head injuries and was declared dead at the scene. Police and emergency services responded after the incident was reported shortly after midday. It is believed the workers was wearing protective equipment at the time. The circumstances surrounding the collapse are being investigated. Gauteng Premier Panyaza Lesufi led an integrated service delivery operation in Sedibeng District, focusing on enforcing efforts in Ratanda. He was joined by the Gauteng Provincial Commissioner, Lieutenant General Tommy Mthombeni, Deputy Provincial Commissioner for Police, Magistrate Jane Kekana, and Tshwane Metro Traffic Department Chief Yolanda Farrell. Law enforcement set up a roadblock during the operation, resulting in the arrest of 35 undocumented persons for the contravention of the Immigration Act. One suspect was also arrested for the possession of drugs. Four liquor outlets were shut down for non-compliance with legal regulations, and traffic officials issued 44 fines totaling to the amount of 26,650 rand for various road traffic infringements. Inspection and compliance check were conducted at multiple business premises. Bedford View SAPF confirms the suspect of the arrest wanted in connection with a fraud case. Following the circulation of the suspect details, she was brought to Bedford View SAPS on the 14th of May 2026 by her legal representative. She was formally arrested and charged. The accused is scheduled to appear before the nearest magistrate court on the 15th of May 2026. Bedford View SAPS thanks the public and legal representative for their cooperation in ensuring suspects are brought before the court. Dr. Nandipa Makudumani is challenging the legality of her return from Tanzania to South Africa in the Constitutional Court. Her legal team argues she was unlawfully extradited under the gist of deportation after being handed over to the South African-linked officials in Tanzania in April 2023 without proper legal procedures being followed. Makudumani is convinced, the convicted rapist and murderer Thabo Bester were arrested in Tanzania after allegedly entering the country illegally. Tanzanian authorities declared Makudumani a prohibited immigrant and deported her to South Africa, where she was arrested on arrival at the Lenzeria International Airport. She is currently being held at the Bizarre Makete Correctional Center and faces charges including fraud, corruption, money laundering, and allegedly helping Bester escape from the Mangaung Correctional Service. Lower court previously dismissed the application, but the Constitutional Court will now decide whether her removal from Tanzania complied with the constitutional and international law. The state argues that Makudumani agreed to return to South Africa and that Tanzania authorities acted independently. And now moving to our international news, with the opiate heavily regulated in many wealthier countries, India pharmaceuticals manufacturers are pushing hard into Africa and fueling a growing epidemic. They come in blister packs of 10 like any normal painkillers, and you can buy them easily in roadsides, kiosks and street pharmacies across West Africa. Millions of these tablets from India are helping drive a deadly opioid epidemic ravaging the region. The cheap pills are so strong that no regulatory and authority in the world has approved them. In your weather update, Johannesburg is at 23, Pretoria 23, Cape Town 20, Durban 24. And in our markets update, the rand to the dollar trading at 16 rand and 66 cents, to the pound 22 rand and 26 cents, and to the euro 22 rand and 23 cents. And taking a look at our commodities, gold is trading at $4,552.65 per ounce, platinum at $1,984.60 per ounce, Brent crude oil at $108.29 per barrel. And recapping on our top stories for this hour. The construction worker dies after trench collapses in Orange Farm. Gauteng Premier leads integrated operation in Citibank District 35 arrested in Ratanda. Dr. Nandipa Magudumani takes extradition fight to the Constitutional Court. And also, the last one will be the syndicate drug from India fueling West Africa's opioid epidemic. If you have any local news that you'd like Kofifi FM to follow up on, send us a WhatsApp on 079-468-5183. That is 079-468-5183. The next update will be on Monday. That's it for the week. My name is Thanda Bantu April, and this is Kofifi FM News. Good afternoon, K-Family.
1: 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And we feel so good about it. So stay tuned and enjoy the Stasi van die Nasi met die groot sensatie.

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They say the music is too loud, but my brew, we don't turn down.

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And this station is Kofifi FM 97.2. And we feel so good about it. So, stay tuned and enjoy Die Stasi van die Nasie met die groot sensation.

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2: 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Parker!
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0: Luister wat hierdie klewers van Sports om te sê vandag.
1: Good evening. Welcome to it. It is indeed Kofifi Sports on Kofifi FM 97.2, where it all began. It is a Friday today. As per usual, as per norm, on a Friday, we come with a different twist. We are live on YouTube. You can catch us there. It is Eerste Nasie, and we are live on Eerste Nasie. And also, do check us out on YouTube as well. And don't forget, we also have the Zeka Max YouTube channel as well, Sports Talk with Coach Zeka. So you can check out our different platforms. So today is one of those special broadcasts where if you something that you might have missed today, you can always go back and you on YouTube and see what we've spoken about, interesting things that we've covered. And also do visit our website, that is www.kofififm.co.za, and look at the wonderful things that are indeed happening. Don't forget to like, subscribe, as they would normally say, and do the right things. As I said, it's a Friday, and we are building up to a historic event, that is the FIFA World Cup, which takes place from the 11th of June 2026. It is an expanded version. We've got more teams this time, and guess what? Bafana Bafana happened to make it to the World Cup here 2026. Today when I have a look at Bafana Bafana, we talk all things Bafana Bafana, we talk all things Coach Hugo Bruce, from where it started up to where he is now. We've improved so much in the rankings. So much good things have happened under Coach Hugo Bruce. Is he staying? Is he going? We'll also have a good look at that. So do yourself a favor. Do stay tuned in. You'll be updated with all things Bafana Bafana as we build up to the historic event that is the FIFA World Cup. As per usual, as per norm, I am not only in studio, I am with the longest serving member, that is the residential analyst, Mr. Joseph Kotti. Been in the game for many years and continues to serve us. Mr. Kotti, are you good? Are you well? Are you strong?
2: I'm good, see. It's always a joy to be in your space, a lovely space to be, especially now that Kofifi FM have expanded
1: 100%
2: themselves to YouTube and also to Eerste Nasie TV, that we trust and believe that God is going to take Kofifi Sports to Eerste Nasie TV. It's going to be a good experience for this humble local community radio station to basically be on that space. But as I said, always a joy to be in your space. Just a little bit to elaborate a little bit,
1: yes,
2: on the World Cup. Yeah, it's very good of FIFA to invite more teams. More teams have qualified, and we can say this to FIFA, they give more teams an opportunity to be part of the World Cup, especially with the playoffs and with the second chances
1: 100%.
2: And all that they have created. And another good thing to FIFA is Iran is going to the World Cup.
1: And
2: we're happy, irrespective of all the nonsense that are basically happening, the war and all the fighting for unnecessary things. The young boys that are football people, that have played their hearts out, are now basically going to the World Cup.
1: 100%. But are you taking me to another route? I didn't plan on taking it today, but I think it's important as our football. And let's get into it, Bajo. Thank you for the nice intro. We're so much rock and rolling. We get into it. Bajo, you mentioned something. You say that it's a good gesture from FIFA to expand it. Some pundits are saying that, is it not dropping the standard of the teams that will be in the World Cup? Because before you know that, you've got 32 teams, but you've got the cream de la cream of world football. Now you're expanding it. Is it not maybe depreciating the quality of the product, since now you've got countries that would normally not qualify, countries that are ranked 100 and what? Doesn't that affect the game? Does it not drop the standards maybe?
2: You've mentioned something. 32 is the creme de la creme
1: of world football.
2: All the countries in the world that are participating in football is the creme de la creme. It's not about the 32 being the creme de la creme. It's a mistake that FIFA made, and I can teach you this.
1: Please.
2: FIFA always, because they are pushed into a corner by UEFA, gave preference to European teams.
1: True.
2: So if you look at how many European teams in the history of the World Cup got an opportunity to be part of the World Cup, then you'll cry. And Africans and other people have suffered because basically of that. I think it's just fair what they're doing now. Now they're giving the world. Now we can call it a World Cup. Not only in because of world countries that are participating, but also world fairness. World fairness. We're talking about here about we're talking here about fairness. Now you have extra people from Africa that that is actually participating in the World Cup.
1: Ten teams from Africa the same.
2: And that is good for me.
1: That is
2: good for me.
1: So it's not dropping the standards. If anything, it's adding more value.
2: No, it's adding more value and it gives a different flavor because it was always the standard that Brazil is going to win it or Germany is going to
1: Italy.
2: Win it or England is going to do good or France is going to win it. You understand now? Now we agree. You know what is my blessing now when we talk about the World Cup?
1: Yes, sir.
2: It's basically countries like Iran is now playing in the World Cup finals. Countries that were not actually football savvy, like Japan is there now. South Korea is there now. So football is basically expanding, and it's good for FIFA, and it's good for the world also. But I'm selfish. I'm happy just for more African teams being there.
1: Of course, we are loudly and proudly South African. And more importantly, we are loudly and proudly African.
2: Yes,
1: so
2: I'm
1: in agreement
2: African.
1: With you.
2: Yes, I'm African.
1: Yeah. I mean, we've had I think we used to have four teams before, only.
2: Yes.
1: We only had four teams.
2: Yes.
1: If not five, but almost double the number now. Good things are happening.
2: Yeah, definitely. Definitely, good things are happening for us. And we're happy. We're happy for the opportunity that we have now as Africans to showcase our talent and not just to be feeders for other countries and make other countries look good. Because if you look at most of the teams in the world have got Africans in their teams that they gave
1: 100%,
2: citizenship. 100%. You see, and that's the sad thing. That's the sad thing. Hmm. Half the French national team are basically African.
1: Hmm.
2: Africans, true Africans that comes out of Africa.
1: 100%.
2: You see, that's the situation here.
1: I mean, even the first World Cup that they won in 1998, the likes of Patrick Vieira, Marcel Desailly, those are true Africans. You can even see that, no, these guys are hardcore African.
2: Yes, definitely. But we don't want to go into that direction. We are just happy that it's going to be a good World Cup. It's going to be a fair World Cup. And we're happy that because of the amount of teams that that there are, not to just have it in one place. That's why I believe in countries coming together and showcase the tournament together. It's a brilliant idea. Brilliant idea.
1: But I liked what you said, the direction that you are taking. Speaking of that direction, let us also stick to our lane. Our lane is Bafana Bafana today. It's just that you brought it up and I felt it was an interesting something to talk about. And thank you for clarifying it that, nope, it does not drop the standards. If anything, it adds value. So we are clear on that. We are concluding
2: definitely,
1: that it's not dropping the standards.
2: Very much clear on that. It's not dropping the standards. 100%.
1: We move on to our beloved Bafana Bafana, the topic that we have today. Coach Hugo Bruce, the players is selected, where it all began. So Coach Hugo Bruce came in the country back in 2021. He selected his first team on May 2021. I just want us to go back to where it all began, his first selection that he ever made. I'll just look through a few names. Some are still relevant today. I won't mention everyone. Some are not playing anymore. Goalkeepers, he had Ronwen Williams, Bruce Bavuma. What happened to Bruce Bavuma, Bracho? He was promising, and I've always asked myself, but now he seems like, because he came from a generation where he would say that, you know, the Kaizer Chiefs produce good goalkeepers, Brian Baloyi, Ipitumele Nkune, and we thought Bavuma is the next big thing. What has happened to him?
2: Popular too quick.
1: Hmm.
2: Popular too quick. And that happens with most of our players here in South Africa. If you are given quick popularity, that's where you land up. You basically land up focusing more on your image than what you are basically focusing on football. And that happens with him. He wasn't hungry. And lots of other goalkeepers have basically stayed in the game for long because they were hungry, like Andre Aronson and Rowan.
1: Ronan Williams.
2: Rowan Fernandes.
1: Fernandes.
2: And the list just goes on.
1: Even Kune himself stayed in the game for a long time.
2: Yes, Kune also. But do you know what was the good thing that kept Kune there? It was Kaiser Chiefs keeping him in a... They didn't boost his ego very quickly. They kept him humbly. Mm. And he was deputizing for Brian. And
1: and Fernandes as well.
2: Yeah, Kune could have stayed in football as a goalkeeper for over 40. But what did Fame do to him?
1: Yeah, towards the end.
2: Towards the end.
1: Yeah.
2: Towards the end. He basically became a womanizer. He became a party animal. Yeah. He didn't worry about his diet. Anymore. He was fat and shabby, and it was just basically bad. But you look at goalkeepers that basically was totally disciplined and went on until they couldn't anymore. And one of them basically, and I will definitely do this for him. You know who it is, Andre.
1: Oh yes.
2: Andre.
1: Yes.
2: Andre was a darling.
1: Yeah.
2: And we must basically make sure that we alarmed it so people can basically look up to people that didn't play with their opportunity, that came from humbleness, and basically make sure that they appreciated the opportunity that God given them. So back to Bavuma is basically too popular, too quick, and it went to his head.
1: But Joe, a name that I would have liked to see in this Bafana Bafana setup now, 2-3 years back, I would have thought that this boy will definitely make it for Bafana Bafana. Would you say the same thing has happened to Mfundo Vilakazi of Kaizer Chiefs?
2: Yes, the same thing. It happens to most of the young boys. It happens to even, you know, what he said, and he could have been, and he just messed up everywhere. Worldwide, Jabu, if you see, and another name that could have been a big star, but he went nowhere because of how can I say, praise went to his head. Is Junior Kanye?
1: Nkuleko, my brother, kunjani? Nkuleko, no pega la pamfeti la barfana bamnandang. That Junior Kanye.
2: Yeah. Yes. You see. So that's basically the situation. Too popular, too quick, and you cannot handle popularity, and you've got, you know, what is the biggest problem now, especially in South African football. No football agent, and also no club in South Africa take psychology serious.
1: 100%.
2: You need to. True. You go to Europe, the teams have got psychologists. True. The psychologist works basically away from the club. They professional and they stick to their oath that they made, that everything that you tell him is going to be confidential.
1: Hmm.
2: There is corruption in other clubs where psychologists will speak to the president of the clubs. It happens, you understand. Nobody's honest. It's only God that is basically honest. But we need to get to a stage where we bring psychology back. And that's why we're back in football now. And as the people can see, we've got Ditiro Sport is back again. And Ditiro Sport always believed in true psychology, not just making money, but making sure there's opportunities for for young boys, and there's also psychological help when they make it both in Europe and to professional football here in South Africa.
1: Sure, but you've said so much. For the sake of consistency and continuity, I was going to go to defenders now. But now that we are on that boat, let's continue. I'm going to jump to the midfielders, and then I'll go back to the defenders. The reason for that I'm jumping to the midfielders was, in Hugo Bruce's first squad that he selected, there's also a name that I see in the midfielders, Sipho Mbule. What is happening there, Bajay? Same WhatsApp group.
2: See, you know Sipho Mbule. If there's a person that knows Sipho Mbule in and out, I don't even know him as good as you know him. I just know Sipho for two good reasons. One reason, basically, is his dynamic football skills.
1: Sure.
2: And dynamic football ableness that he's got in him.
1: 100%.
2: And the second, what's her name, is his ill discipline.
1: True.
2: His drinking problem.
1: Yes.
2: His drinking problem. His humanizing problem. His problem that basically is that you can play football and still do nonsense.
1: Hmm.
2: You must be a Cristiano Ronaldo. I'm sorry to bring him in, but you cannot play football and party and do other wrong things. It's a discipline.
1: True.
2: I don't say that footballers must just play football and they must not have a life. You can kiss. You can have a beer like the Germans are having beer. But the discipline must be there is that if I'm having a beer today, tomorrow is training, I must have my beer, go sleep early, go to training, be early at training, train, and make sure that whenever I'm finished with my game, I can have my beer again. You can have girlfriends, not multiple girlfriends. You cannot handle that bundle of things as a professional football all at once. That's why the most successful football players in the world at the moment, and the richest football players, married very early.
1: 100%.
2: They married
1: That's
2: very
1: true.
2: Early, and
1: Facts.
2: They've got families.
1: Yes.
2: So there's at least a moaning wife, and there's a controlling wife, and there's children that keeps them at home. So they're not on the street.
1: Mm-hmm.
2: They're not on the street most of the time and focusing on other wrong things.
1: Sure.
2: But Sipho's problem, alcohol and partying.
1: Sure. And the sad thing with Sipho, Bracho, even Hugo Bruce goes on to say that this boy is super, super, super talented. I mean, he called him back after beginning of the season. He says that he helped me to qualify for the World Cup. And also helped us. He thought he'll help them in the AFCON as well, but he's disappointed. I don't know what's happening with him. I've seen him at Orlando, but when you see him live at the stadium, he looks so overweight. And that tells me that he just does enough training. He doesn't do extra work. That's all that he does. That's just my observation. His weight tells me that he's not giving it his all in training.
2: See, as money. He became humble when he was sidelined by Sundowns,
1: yes.
2: So he got his money.
1: Yes.
2: But then he was actually more humbled when he was actually sent out on loan.
1: 100%.
2: You see?
1: To Skukune.
2: Yeah. So that basically helped him to get his life back again. He's again a superstar. And when he's got a problem, when he reached superstardom or he's in a superstardish club, He does things like that. Because Orlando Pirates is the toast of African football at the moment. And who made them the toast of African football again? Jose Rivera, your coach. And now all eyes are on Orlando Pirates. Everybody loves Orlando Pirates. They focus on Orlando Pirates. Orlando Pirates became the fiercest opponent to Sundowns. Orlando Pirates make Sundowns work and go into Europe and South America and buy players and spend millions on players. He's there now, Sia. He's there now, and he's basically comfortable again. It's like a sickness. Now, you're going to say, where is this Joseph going again? I want to go. I mentioned something earlier. Now, whenever I talk, I will mention something which I'm going to take you back to.
1: Okay.
2: When you as a journalist, you're a journalist, a very good journalist. When did you read a story where Sipho Mbule went for counseling?
1: Never.
2: You see?
1: But I've read so many problems.
2: You see, you know all the problems, yeah. But you never heard that, no, I'm going to go for counseling.
1: Never.
2: And that's what we need. You need it. Hmm. You need counseling. You need a situation where footballers can be taken to people, to psychologists. That's why I'm not stealing your show, but I want to emphasize that's why Ditiro is back again.
1: Mm.
2: Because we know what happened to football players in the past, and you cannot let it go on and on and on. You want football players to be role models like Siyabonga Nomvete.
1: 100%.
2: You want them, like Andre.
1: 100%.
2: You want them to be basically role models. One of the football role models, and people don't talk about him. You know who's one of the football role models that I will always go back to? Is Wayne Aronson. You know Wayne Aronson.
1: 100%, of course.
2: Wayne is so... He played... And Wayne is not a good player.
1: And he's not a superstar, yes.
2: And he's not a superstar.
1: You're right. Disciplined, though.
2: Disciplined, was in the national team.
1: Yes.
2: Did his duty. Another example of that situation is basically Stanton Fredericks.
1: Stiga.
2: You see?
1: 100%.
2: Fabian McCarthy. You see?
1: Hmm.
2: And that's basically the situation. You know why Stanton so successful? He's got a wife. He's married. He's got kids. And that creates the stability. What is happening to Fabian? The same thing. Fabian married.
1: Nurtured his son.
2: There you get Aiden. Look how well Aiden is doing.
1: You can tell.
2: And that is basically the problem, Sia. No psychological help.
1: I get you, Bradley. I like the way you are bringing so much detail into this conversation, Bracho. Then move over to midfielders. There were names like Thabang Monare, Sipho Mbule, Teboho Mokoena, Lebohang Mabuye, Mutobi Mvala, Keegan Dolly. All those names are gone now, Bracho, in his first selection.
2: Yeah, I still believe that Keegan was supposed to be there. And again, I love Keegan.
1: I know.
2: I helped Keegan when he wasn't even a professional. When Keegan was at the School of Excellence, I helped Keegan. I helped Keegan even when nobody knew where he was going to. And that's because of who he had behind him. Keegan always had praying people behind him.
1: Sure.
2: And one of the praying people is currently on our platform every Thursday. It's Pastor Robert.
1: Okay.
2: Pastor Robert is his uncle.
1: Oh.
2: Pastor Robert is his uncle. Pastor Robert is the one that brought me closer to Keegan,
1: okay,
2: because he used to work with Keegan. He used to go out and help Keegan because Keegan's mother and his wife are sisters.
1: Mm.
2: And they used to work... They used to work together as a family to make sure that the best is basically happening to Keegan. But the problem with Keegan is Keegan is not a person that is basically negligent. I think it's also superstardom very early, which you cannot control, which you cannot basically control. He's not the alcohol person. He's a person that loves God. But again, it's again a problem. The problem is that you become famous very young and all eyes are on you. And there's I think that after the Sundown situation, before Keegan went to Europe, I think there already he was supposed to basically just have psychological help.
1: True.
2: Just psychological help. Because
1: true,
2: he was a very, very hardworking player, and he's still a hardworking player, but he went through difficulty because of football politics. It was just because of football politics. And there, he wasn't wrong. He was totally right. He got opportunities. They wanted to stop him from getting his opportunities to the contract, the two contracts, the one that was at the PSL with a different total to the transfer fee than the other one. So you go through a whole lot of things here, yeah, and you are definitely going to have problems.
1: Huh.
2: You're definitely going to have problems because you don't get help to basically get closure.
1: Sure.
2: So you need closure. You need closure. This is a chapter I've suffered. I went to disciplinary hearings with the club, and we went to dispute hearings where I have to testify and I have to talk and this and that and that. And it's not right. So again, this, yeah, that is basically the problem. And Keegan is a talent that is second to none.
1: Huh.
2: And you see, but it is just the will that is still strong in him to play. That's why he's playing at Cape Town City at the moment. And do you know what is more said? That's why I said he needed help then, and he also need help now. Is because you must just ask yourself this question here. And again, I can bring it up 300 times, your smartness as a journalist. I can bring it up 300 times. Why does all the South African players find themselves here in the lower league after coming from Europe? Quickly in the lower league. Quick. They don't even stay long in the senior league. And you know what is a sad thing? Most of them went to go and play in the lower league. And that's the sadness, yeah.
1: Huh.
2: It's basically the sadness. And I don't like it. I don't know, do you like it?
1: No, of course
2: I don't
1: not.
2: Like it.
1: Of course not.
2: I don't like it.
1: Sure.
2: And it's not right.
1: And it's not. But you also look at the defenders. There was Nkosinathi Sibisi, Rivaldo Kotsia, Rashin De Rock, Aubrey Motiba, Musa Libusa, Innocent Mayela, Craig Martins, Siyabonga Ngesan. You know, Pancho, when I look at a name like Rivaldo Kotsia and Rashin De Rock, I thought they would be playing in this World Cup. They were such talent, exceptional players. They were the first players that I could see who could play as defenders, play from the back. What has happened to them as well?
2: I think basically, you want me first to go to Rivaldo?
1: Either, oh yes, please start with Rivaldo.
2: Dishonesty from Ajax. And I think Ajax was very dishonest because, remember he went to Europe?
1: Celtic.
2: Yeah, he went to Europe.
1: Yeah.
2: And what happened?
1: And then they said that he's got an injury, that's not going to sign him. In his medical tests.
2: In his medical
1: tests. The Glasgow Celtic.
2: Yeah. And what did Ajax do? They basically send him as an injury free player.
1: Yes.
2: But you know what the Europeans do? They've got really, really good medical institutes,
1: yes,
2: that is basically checking players because they pay a lot of money for players. He came back to South Africa, they didn't work on that.
1: Yes.
2: They didn't basically work
1: after
2: on it.
1: After he failed, he quickly went to sign to Sundowns. He didn't even go back to us. He signed in the last minute with Sundowns on the closing day off.
2: Yes. And Sundowns didn't fully concentrate on him. They just wanted him to play because he could have still played and they knew about the injury. Why didn't they just sign him and put him through medical situations to get the injury totally sorted out and then started to play him? But they used him and then it just carries on and on.
1: Mm.
2: It's like you know the car needs a major service, but then you just buy plugs and points and oil. But you have to check the brakes, you have to check this, you have to check the timing chain, you have to check the other things, you understand. the plug. You even have to check the plug cables that goes into the plugs and all that. I'm just giving you
1: an example.
2: But they didn't. They basically didn't do that. They didn't want to sacrifice it, and they use him in drips and drabs. And that's why you had a situation where he stayed years by Sundowns because of the brilliance that he had in him, but he didn't contribute football-wise so much that he could have if they just focused on getting him right before he started.
1: Sure. He's actually signed for Skukune. I think we reported on it the other day.
2: Yes.
1: He signed for Skukune. Now.
2: Yeah.
1: Rashim De Rock, I thought he was another exceptional
2: talent.
1: He's
2: still playing.
1: Yeah.
2: He's still.
1: But he didn't live up to. I thought this World Cup, they'll be in that team. That's what I used to think in those days.
2: No, but do you know what is a problem?
1: Yes, sir.
2: I'm going to tell you what is a problem. The problem at Sundowns is they've got 50-60 players.
1: Yeah.
2: They've got 50-60 players. So there's no serious focusing on one individual. It's when you're in, you're in. And when you're out, you're out. And when you're out and cannot get in quickly, you're out, you're out, you're out.
1: I get you.
2: And that's basically the situation. Nothing wrong with Rushin. Rushin isn't doing good at the moment.
1: Yes.
2: He's doing good at the
1: 100%.
2: Moment. 100%. You know where Rushin is, eh?
1: Yeah.
2: You see?
1: Yeah.
2: And he's doing good.
1: Yeah.
2: He's doing good.
1: 100%.
2: So there's a big opportunity, and he's still young.
1: And he's still young.
2: There's a big opportunity. One of my coaching friends that is very close to Rushin posted on his status last week about the good things that Rushin is doing in football. But there's one thing that you must understand is that Hugo Bruce have set his mind on a team that is not easily going to change now.
1: Definitely.
2: Is not easily going to change now. That's why you have a situation and can I drift a little bit?
1: No, of course, Bracho. Of course.
2: You have a situation where in social media, people are posting now that, he's two top goalkeepers. His two top goalkeepers have conceded 11 goals in one game.
1: Yes.
2: And if you look at the 11 goals that was basically conceded, then you will see it's not goalkeeper faults. It's basically not goalkeeper faults. But it was the impact that the game had on the two goalkeepers. And now there's a big fight now because the third goalkeeper,
1: maybe fourth even.
2: No, the third goalkeeper. The third goalkeeper is not living up to South Africans' expectations, because if you compare the third goalkeeper that he had now before Sipho, they are now saying, yeah, but Sipho have got a record. Sipho
1: has got the most clean sheets.
2: He's got the most clean sheets.
1: So factually, he's the best.
2: Which is good, because he broke the Orlando Pirates record of 18 clean sheets that was kept by Munib Josephs. He broke the Sundowns 18 clean sheets that was equaled by Ronwen, and he basically broke the South African PSL clean sheet record, which was basically on 18, and he's got 19 clean sheets now.
1: Mm-hmm.
2: He's got 19 clean sheets now. So now he comes in, but people don't look at when he was given opportunities. He was basically not living up to the expectations of the senior national team. So Hugo Bruce is looking for goalkeepers that are not club savvy, but they must be club and country savvy.
1: Sure.
2: You see, and they don't understand it, and people come now and they do. You cannot make that comparisons. And to be honest with you, if you look at Gosh,
1: yes,
2: he's at Siwelele.
1: Mm.
2: If you look at how brilliant he is, we

0: 2021. And he says that he understands how I want to play. He understands how disciplined that I want in the camp. He's always welcoming the young stars. And I've also seen him, if it's penalty shootouts and stuff like that, he's on the bench encouraging the people. Someone's about to come on. I've seen Gross do those things after Hugo Bruce mentioned it. So I'm just supporting your statement that he will not drop Gross, whatever happens. He said it himself.
1: Is he wrong? Because if you look at performance, then you will see Gross is performing.
0: 100%.
1: Gross is performing. And if you look at under what conditions he's performing, then you will give him more respect. You will definitely give him more respect. Sipho's got luxury, very much luxury. And the coach is right, because he's basically bringing a sense of not just club loyalty, but national team loyalty into the camp. To say that, sure, if I'm in here, I'm not this year as a goalkeeper, I'm here as a team player, irrespective of me. You never saw him basically not smile because he's not playing. Ronza's always been playing, but he basically made sure that he's always in the space of motivating, like you're saying. And that is basically good.
0: And Bajo, we were going to speak about the goalkeeping situation. I just thought it's going to be later on, because I wanted us to start it from the foundation. But now that we're here, we'll go back again. We'll go back to it again. So Bajo, we're speaking about the goalkeepers now. You also have Brendan Peters from Kaizer Chiefs, who has been exceptional. What do you do now? Because you've got four goalkeepers, there's only a space for three. What do you do in this situation? Because Brendan Peters has been amazing.
1: No, now you talk about exception. You must speak. There's basically a situation where you must look at exception now, an exception then and now.
0: Okay.
1: So it's tough for the coach now. He must look at exception then and now, and he must look at exception now.
0: Sure.
1: You cannot take exception now basically away.
0: If you come with the argument that says, but if you play for the national team, it must be form-based. That's any national team.
1: Yeah, it must be form-based, but it mustn't be short-term form. It must also be long-term form. When did Brendan pick up?
0: Recently, yeah, definitely. Recently. Not even beginning, towards the end. Yeah, recently, 100%.
1: You see, yeah. When did he pick up? Recently. So it's a tough call. It's basically a tough call for the coach as to who he's basically going to take what. It's a total tough
0: I'm just
1: call.
0: Playing.
1: But if you want to play devil's advocate,
0: if
1: you want to play devil's advocate, then I will do this. I will do the following.
0: Yes, sir.
1: I will do the following, because in a World Cup, you don't have a situation where all three goalkeepers will play.
0: Never.
1: I never saw that.
0: Never.
1: Where all three goalkeepers will play.
0: Likely would be you win the first two games, you qualify, then the second choice will play the third game in the qualifiers, which you've qualified for. Last 16, goalkeeper one comes back again. That's what it's always been done, if he's lucky.
1: Then you look at merit. Now, this is what I would have done.
0: Okay.
1: This is totally my view. My view is that I will not touch Gross and
0: Ronza.
1: And Ronza.
0: Okay.
1: And now I must make a comparison between...
0: Which he has said. Bruce has said that he's not touching Bruce, I mean Gross, and you are right. That's Bruce's statement.
1: Which I agree with him.
0: Yes.
1: Which I agree with him. And we've stated earlier on why.
0: Yes.
1: And now I will do the following.
0: Okay.
1: I will look at short-term and long-term performances and successes. I will compare it. I will say, okay, let me narrow it now. Let me narrow it to the last 2 years, two seasons.
0: Okay.
1: If you compare Peterson with Sipho,

0: then it's a no-brainer. Who are you going to select?
1: Factually, Sipho.
0: Sipho. Factually, yes. Sipho.
1: But if I come back and say,
0: no, wait. Factually, Sipho.
1: Yes.
0: You know why, Sipho? Because if you compare, you said form.
1: Yes.
0: How many trophies did Sipho win this year?
1: Countless. Okay, this year.
0: Only this year?
1: Two.
0: Carling
1: Black Label and the MTN 8.
0: And what is he going to win now on Saturday?
1: He's about to win the league.
0: He's about to
1: That's
0: win
1: That's actually
0: the
1: tomorrow.
0: Yes. It's ne?
1: Yeah.
0: The league, ne?
1: Yes, it's tomorrow. So he's going to win it tomorrow at Orlando. Yes. I don't see them losing.
0: I also don't see them. He's going to win the league, right?
1: Yes, sir.
0: Right? So that's why I say it is a no-brainer. Yes, Pieterse must now work towards getting into the team after the World Cup. He must work towards getting to the team after the World Cup because it's going to be premature, basically. And now, also from a football point of view, because we're football people here, is that who played more with the national team between Pieterse and Sipho?
1: Definitely Sipho.
0: Sipho.
1: Definitely.
0: So we understand the culture.
1: Yes.
0: He understand the heart of the coach.
1: 100%.
0: You understand. And he understand basically the working ethics of the coach. So do you want to take somebody that is basically a semi-first timer, but when you go to the World Cup, you are going to go to war. You must take people that understand how to use bombs and how to basically use guns. And you must take people that will basically be able to, if there's no bullet in the gun, use the gun as a weapon to knock a guy on the head. So those are the type of people that you take to the World Cup.
1: But I'm just coming with 2 points over here. The first point is that national team is not a football club. It's a national team.
0: Yes.
1: You play there on merit and on form.
0: Yes.
1: You meet for the camp and then you go back again. Next selection, we look at the players who have been performing well. We put them in the team. So would I say Hugo Bruce is wrong for leaving out Brandon Pieterse, who has been better compared to Goss? I understand Ronza, he's number one. Form-wise, I think it's been the goalkeeper that has been on the most form, Pieterse. But now, Goss has not enjoyed the same form, but it adds value in the changing room. What is the criteria for selecting a national team? Should it not be form-based?
0: It's form-based. How do you look at form? It all depends how do you look at form.
1: Okay, I look at form. I look at Sipho China's past three
0: form,
1: games.
0: As winning form, or do you look at because national team selection is about individual form. Irrespective of how your team plays, it's about individual form. So you're quite wrong, Sia. I can tell you that you don't understand form. Form is not, if you look at it, that's why I said, if you look at the lineage of the Kaizer Chiefs team and you look at the budget that the Kaizer Chiefs team had versus the budget that Siwelele has and what he's basically doing. And if you look at player to player, look at the back four of Kaizer Chiefs and look at the team of Kaizer Chiefs versus the Siwelele team, then you will see Gosh is doing quite well. Because now I'm going to come up with a shocker to you, and it's going to shock you. What happened 3 weeks ago?
1: With regards to?
0: Siwelele and Kaizer Chiefs.
1: Oh, Siwelele beat Kaizer Chiefs convincingly. 2-0, and Brandon Pieterse was in goal.
0: And who was making brilliant saves in that game? You're a journalist, you know it.
1: It was Goss. He kept them in the game. No, that I'm not going to dispute. It's something I saw.
0: You have to answer yourself. Yeah. That's why I say, don't look at club success. You must look at individual success. You must look at individual success.
1: But if I compare the clean sheets of Goss and Pieterse, Pieterse has more clean sheets versus Goss.
0: You don't basically select a player on clean sheets and club success. You select a player, and there where South Africans are wrong, you select a player on individual brilliance and working excess to make sure that wherever he's put in will basically work. And Hugo Bruce is right with it. Wherever he puts in Gosh, with whoever, It's working. So you're looking at it. And he's right. He's right because it is a structure. It is actually a structure that teams take three goalkeepers. But how many times didn't Gosh play for Bafana Bafana? But he's there,
1: and
0: they're successful because you cannot field three goalkeepers. You cannot field three goalkeepers, but you must also look at who's got the ability. When you, I think when Hugo Bruce called on Gosh, he was always there, and he came to the party. So what are you going to do? Are you going to not be football savvy and allow consistency to prevail rather than emotions. It's an emotional thing, basically, to leave Brendan out. But it's emotions. True. It's emotions. We must look at the football side of it. True. And when you look at the football side of it, you will basically see that, come on, that Gosh that people want to gun down is doing quite well. Look at the 7-4. Did you see the brilliant saves he made? It could have been worse. True. But look at the brilliant saves that he made. True. So that shows you his ability.
1: No, Bracho, I totally understand. We've shared so many topics with football, followed the game for many, many years. I'm just playing devil's advocate because it's not just Bracho and Sia having a conversation. There's also listeners at home who want to hear the insights, things that you've shared right now. Just to add on what you're saying, I understand. And in football, there's something called chemistry.
0: Yes.
1: There's something called the spine.
0: Yeah.
1: The spine must have an understanding and yes. chemistry.
0: Yes.
1: And you cannot take out a guy like Ronza because of form. I was just playing devil's advocate. I'm in agreement with you and Coach Hugo Bruce when it comes to that. And you are right when you said it's an emotional thing to leave out Brendan Peters. But unfortunately, there's only space for three goalkeepers.
0: Yes.
1: I'm in agreement.
0: Can I shock you?
1: Please.
0: Did Brendan win a league title?
1: No.
0: Did Gosh win?
1: Yes.
0: Definitely.
1: Yes, he did. Definitely. At Sundowns.
0: Eh?
1: At Sundowns, he did win.
0: No, and where else? Why did he basically go to Sundowns? Can I tell you something?
1: Yes, sir, please.
0: And it's a habit of me to tell you something, but I want to
1: bring learned a lot from those
0: yes,
1: things.
0: I want to bring you back to Gosh again. If you look at the cup winning lineage, then you will see that he won more cups than Brendan Peterson.
1: True.
0: And if you look at his Bafana lineage, then you will see that his Bafana lineage, disciplined wise, and working with the team and working with the coach is far better than Brendan Peterson.
1: True.
0: And you cannot basically compare that. And if you look at the club lineage of Sipho versus Brendan, you understand, then you will also look at True. The cup winning lineage is far better basically than Brendan. So that's how you must look at individual achievements when you select your team also, and you must look at club form. And now we are selfish, we are just looking at that club form, but we don't look at when they are both dancing on the stage, who dance better. And that's why I took you back to 3 weeks ago.
1: 100%.
0: I said that who was dancing like Michael Jackson on the night?
1: Of course.
0: Gosh was dancing 100%. like Michael Jackson. You understand what I'm saying?
1: And no, Gosh is not bad at all, Bracho. As you said, even against some of the Sundowns on Saturday, the 7 goals they scored, he was not bad at all. I cannot point out the goal and say, no, it was the keeper's mistake. The goals they scored against him, he had no chance. He's not bad at all. I am in agreement with you.
0: You see?
1: Yeah, he's not bad at all.
0: And that's basically the situation. And we must love by that CR. And it's difficult. You are talking to me now. We didn't even touch what you want to do.
1: We're just warming up.
0: We didn't even touch what you want to do. And we've got another show that we must basically do next week. And I basically feel that now that we're in the studio and we are on the topic, I don't know, but I'm happy to do a second part.
1: No, I think so too, Brad. I think a part two will definitely be necessary and needed. I'm in agreement with you, because we've not even spoken about anything. We wanted to take it from where it all began, and then we wanted to get to the Bafana Bafana game against the Ghana game, where we put up a brave fight, but still didn't make it to the World Cup. But those are the signs that you could tell Hugo Bruce is cooking something special over here. That was the day when I saw that Bafana Bafana mean business. We've not touched on those things. We've not touched. There's so much elements to touch. We've not even touched on the selection itself. We just forwarded to the goalkeepers. We're still looking at the players they first selected. So we definitely will do a part two next week, same time, same place. But Joe, time is not on our side.
0: No, but we cannot do it. Why must we do it next week? We don't have to do it next week. We basically in the studio, so we can do a part one and part two, and our listeners will know that. And when the radio is basically going to market it, they will basically play part one, and then they can play part two. We don't have to come next week.
1: So we somehow finish everything today.
0: We're going to come back next week. We're going to forget what we wanted to
1: and
0: do.
1: And the energy won't be the same.
0: And the energy won't be the same. And actually the style also, you understand, and the dress code.
1: So this means we will continue on our different platforms, but we'll play part two next week on a radio.
0: Yes, we will.
1: 100%.
0: We will definitely do this.
1: 100%.
0: We will basically play. We will carry on our platforms, and if we have to play part two on radio, we will basically play it on radio. But we will carry on our platforms. And I think what will just be fair, because we have exhausted most of our time, and part one's time and the shoot time is finished. So what we can do now is that I think we must just go and pout ourselves, and then come back and do that
1: one. And then the tea lovers can also have their tea first. But Joe, thank you so much once again for a heated but very insightful conversation that you're currently having. Let you go have your tea powder, get more powder, and then we'll continue with it. No parting shot, no nothing, because we will be back doing it again. As we wrap it up tomorrow, Sipho Chaine will win another one.
0: Definitely.
1: So that adds on, that gives Hugo Bruce more reason to have him in his team.
0: Yes. Tomorrow, it's another one.
1: For Sipho Chaine.
0: It's another one. And it's a sweet one for our own Cameron Denson. I just love that boy. You know, 100%. God has given me the ability to be in the lives of all the top football players here in South Africa, especially the ones that comes from our area. And I was in his life, and I also helped him a little bit at the School of Excellence, so he was in my space. So at least I've basically sowed on that fertile ground, and I'm happy. I'm happy that he started at Orlando Pirates very humbly, and now he's going to win his first league title in his second season.
1: Which he had contributed as well.
0: Yes, and he contributed.
1: Yeah.
0: And I just love it. If you look at the Magezi game, did you see him hitting the crossbar?
1: Yes.
0: And did you see how he can shoot from range?
1: Yes.
0: And that is what European people love.
1: They must ask Ronza about that
0: ability, and what a cracker goal he scores against Sundowns. So yeah, so it's a big ups to him also. I think that when we come back and you're going to speak about the team, we also want to speak about who can Hugo Bruce take with just for the experience.
1: I think he's one of them.
0: And I think he must basically take him with.
1: Yeah.
0: Just for the experience.
1: Yeah, I've also got something to share with Cameron Denson. So what happened was, there was a match that was played at Orlando. I don't remember which match specifically it was.
2: Old people love the station.
1: Humble as it was.
2: Young people love the station.
1: He said you could give him a call.
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1: And we feel so good about it.
2: So, stay tuned and enjoy the stars of Fandinasi. Many of the world's sensations.
0: We can call him anytime.
1: Yes, he says we could. I spoke to him.
0: That's really, did you see how humble he is? Very, very humble. Humble family, good. Humble
1: smiling
0: mother
1: and
0: brothers and they are all a nice humble family, and they know how it is to suffer, and they won't keep them better than other people.
1: 100%. But Joe, no parting shot, no nothing. Bye for now. We'll be back later. Same time, same place.
0: Do you want me to put lipstick on?
1: No, it's fine. Thank you so much. We'll be back.

0: and gentlemen, the Rockets, back by popular demand. Yes, the Rockets are back. 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
0: And so we call upon all the people of El Dorado Park, Annandale, Lanasia, and all the other beautiful places in and around that area. 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

0: Ay, who's on you? 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

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And we feel so good about it. So, stay tuned and enjoy die Stasi van die Nasi met die groot sensatie.

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When I heard you were seeing another dude, I wanted to jack him up. My sister told me I was a fool. Why should he be jacked up? Because the woman packed him. The man was doing nothing the woman didn't want him to do.

and no woman wants a weak man. After argument 1310, I came home and found you gone. I really would have rather for you to have put my clothes outside, but I guess that was your way of getting back at me, huh? You knew I couldn't pay the rent, and it was only a matter of time before the landlord set my clothes out. Well, after missing you for a few days, I called your mama's house, and your daddy seemed to get a kick out of telling me that you had moved and you didn't live alone. After all, he never did think I was good enough for you. Man, it hurts to know you've been seeing another man. If I had known your address, I would have been tempted to come over there and start some mess. Probably for the best that I didn't. Well, I was stupid not to be there when you needed me. I guess that man ain't doing nothing you don't want him to do. It's like my little sister says. That's that on that. I'm not gonna lie and say I don't miss you and I don't love you. At least I'm gonna face the truth for one time in my life. But there's no hurt like the hurt in my heart. I can't live with you.

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And we feel so good about it. So stay tuned and enjoy the Stasi van die Nasi met die groot sensatie. People love the station. Young people love the station. Everybody love the station. And this station is Kofifi FM 97.2. And we feel so good about it. So stay tuned and enjoy die Stasi van die Nasi met die groot sensatie.

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